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0: Nate Booker and Stryker from the Corona Beach Club Studios. 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Hang out for All American Rejects tickets. It's our big summer pool party. We'll give you all the details in just a couple of minutes. But first, Stryker, with everything happening in the world.
1: Okay, the nominations were released today for the Emmy Awards. September 14th, Mariska Hargitay will be the host of the event.
0: Okay.
1: Do you know her mom is Jane Mansfield?
0: No.
1: Yeah.
0: Okay.
1: And I also think Mariska Hargitay, A-plus lister, lover, she got so much publicity because the Knicks won because Jalen Brunson loves Mariska Hargitay.
0: Mm-hmm.
1: So my feeling is if the Knicks didn't win, maybe she would not be hosting the Emmys. The Pitt, by the way, got the most nominations with 24.
0: Very nice.
1: Sorry, 25. Hacks got 24. Have you watched The Pitt recently?
0: I'm up to date on every episode of The Pitt. I love The Pitt.
1: Yeah, give me the rating on The Pitt.
0: Out of 10?
1: Yeah.
0: 9? My only problem with The Pitt is they have not one person on the show that sounds like they're from Pittsburgh. It's the only thing about it that bothers me a little bit. Acting is great. Everybody's great. Love the cast. Love how it's supposed to be like in real time in one day. It's a great show. And Hacks I love more than The Pitt.
1: I like Hacks.
0: Those women are just phenomenal.
1: Apple TV's Widow's Bay got 19 nominations.
0: I don't know what that is.
1: That was recommended to us on the text line yesterday when we were talking about what show should we watch.
0: Oh, was that someone hit that? Okay.
1: Yes. Also, Pluribus got 18 nominations and the show Beef got 16.
0: What's Pluribus?
1: That's on Apple TV Plus. I feel bad saying this. I haven't watched 1 second of it, and
0: neither.
1: I heard it's awesome, though.
0: I canceled that Apple TV Plus.
1: Well, you're never going to see it then.
0: I'm not going to see
1: I'll give you my password after the show.
0: Yeah, give me that password.
1: Evanescence going to play the Forum on July 18th.
0: Okay.
1: Everybody knows this song, Bring
0: Me
1: to Life.
0: Sure, sure.
1: We want to throw them some love. This song, after all these years, just went 11 times platinum. The single.
0: Really?
1: That's more than diamond status.
0: Wow.
1: Some songs hit that, of course, but it's not an everyday occurrence when you hit 11 million.
0: Amy
1: not streams.
0: Lee.
1: We're talking about sales.
0: That's amazing. Amy Lee is the S all day long. Love her.
1: Yeah, she's cool. She's well-trained.
0: She's a super
1: classic
0: authentic. Pianist. Yeah.
1: Yes. Sorry. Huh?
0: She's a classic pianist.
1: The Dune movie, Dune 3, the trailer, the official long trailer is out.
0: How long is it?
1: Timmy Chalamet, Zendaya, Florence Pugh, Robert Pattinson is now part of it. December 18th is when Dune 3 is going to be out. I will give Booker right now $1 million.
0: A million?
1: To explain the plot of Dune.
0: Oh, there goes that $1 million right out the window. Not a clue. Some people in the sand, and people are chasing them.
1: Right.
0: And they owe them money for taxes or something. I don't
1: know.
0: You
1: got it. That's exactly
0: right.
1: Timmy Chalamet read that script and said, sign me up for the franchise. I bring you the story only because I have a connection to Bone Thugs and Harmony, one of the greatest hip-hop acts of all time. Back in 1993, I met them through Eazy-E in Tucson, Arizona. And I think we all live our life, certain moments happen, but you never think like, oh, I must remember this moment for 30 years from now.
0: Mm-hmm.
1: I got to interview them, my second interview ever. It is the worst interview anyone has ever conducted.

0: conducted my interview with Bone Thugs and Harmony.
1: Right.
0: But it's just cool to see after all these years, now right in our own backyard, they have a star on the Hollywood Walk of Fame.
1: Right.
0: Yes. That's a great song right there.
1: The thuggish, ruggish be something like that.
0: Mega Millions is at 6:04. Powerball is at 4:34.
1: Time to get some tickets.
0: We're done.
1: We're done.
0: You and I have retired from the
1: lottery. Retired.
0: You're in, right, on this? We're retired.
1: We're retired.
0: There's two things that we've retired from. Soccer.
1: Soccer.
0: And the lottery.
1: FIFA World Cup's over.
0: They both of them have sucked us in and spit us out. Angels are in Texas. Dodgers play
1: Colorado.
0: By
1: the way, Mike Trout back tonight. Welcome back, Mike Trout, for the Angels fans.
0: I'm Stryker. That's all I got.
1: You didn't seem impressed by that fact. All 98.7 Summer Pool Party with the All-American Rejects at Yamava Resort and Casino. 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The pre-sale, okay, is for alt VIPs tomorrow morning. That's at 10 o'clock. 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
1: Coming up in like 10 minutes, we're going to get you into our pool party at Yamava Casino and Resort with All American Rejects.
0: So, Stryker and I, believe it or not, we do plan out the show. And every now and again, you know, we want to surprise one another with a segment with, because we want to get their actual, you know,
1: authentic
0: reaction.
1: Authentic in the moment reaction.
0: Right.
1: Yep.
0: But I had this segment, and I've had it written down for about a week now since I went to said town. I started to think about this, like, if you live somewhere and you go to another town, like in LA, like, right, like I live in Tarzana, and if you were to go to, I don't know, say somewhere like Laguna Beach, and you look around and you're like, man, people are weird here. What town to you, and I know this segment could fall flat, but what town do you look at and you're like, man, people are weird here?
1: Now, when you say weird, do you mean like creatively weird in a good way, or do you mean weird like I'm gonna go to the other side of the street weird?
0: B.
1: Now, B. I'm not gonna fall for this right.
0: You're
1: now.
0: Not
1: I'm born
0: it?
1: And raised in LA.
0: You're not gonna do it.
1: We are hanging out with people in Riverside, Orange County,
0: right?
1: LA,
0: right?
1: I'm not gonna list places that I'm gonna go on the other side of the street.
0: Okay,
1: what are you crazy?
0: But will you acknowledge that there are places when you walk around, you look around and go, man, people are weird around here? You will at least acknowledge that, right?
1: I don't know if
0: and
1: I'm
0: not in the artistic way either. I mean, in the B way. These people are strange.
1: Now, I really like where you're going with this,
0: right?
1: But I don't know if there's a conclusion to this.
0: There is the text line. That's the conclusion.
1: Oh, the text line.
0: That's the conclusion I'm looking for.
1: So it's not where you're scared. It's where people are weird.
0: Right.
1: Correct.
0: Right.
1: I just want to make sure because there's a difference between the two.
0: There's definitely
1: weird
0: a difference.
1: Is good. I'm a fan of weird.
0: Right. As a matter of fact, weird is it doesn't have to be derogatory. But when it comes to what maybe you're used to and you just look around, you're like, man, people are weird here. 22987. I have a weird feeling that we're gonna get a lot of text on this. I just have a feeling on this. 22987.
1: Do you have an answer yourself? You don't have to give it yet.
0: I think I'm with you where I'm thinking maybe I shouldn't give it. Because I don't want those people that live there to think I think that they're weird, but they're weird.
1: It's not the same.
0: I'm sorry. There's something in my throat.
1: What did you say?
0: Nothing. I coughed.
1: You said Garcia?
0: No, nope. I coughed. I said something else. 22987.
1: Wait.

0: You ever been out to Temecula? Those people are weird. I'm just saying, Booker and Stryker, it's Alt 98.7.
1: What city has weird people in? And we're trying to describe what weird is, but the problem is we can't really pinpoint what it means. It doesn't mean it's like bad people or anything. Mm-mm. Not at all. So it's not derogatory, but it's like, it's just weird.
0: It's different than what you're used to.
1: The first text that came in, it's not a city in California, but it's a funny text.
0: Okay.
1: What's up, guys? Portland, Oregon. I've never seen so many lumberjack man buns and car stickers.
0: Yep, that is 100% accurate. Portland.
1: It's so just
0: perfect.
1: The car sticker thing. I can see it.
0: What is the LA equivalent of that for you? 22987.
1: San Bernardino, says the 323. People walking on the street like they're zombies. Bakersfield. A bunch of clowns out there.
0: Yeah.
1: I'm just reading the
0: text here.
1: That's
0: a clown car for sure.
1: 562, Booker and Stryker. I love the city, but Lancaster people are weird. Let's get DJ Regulate.
0: Give us your take.
2: I think Venice is a little too hippie-ish for my blood.
0: Too weird?
2: Yeah.
0: A little too weird?
2: And I'm from the beach city
0: myself. You're a beach
2: guy,
0: yeah. Long Beach.
1: 818, Venice Beach. 10,000%, they wrote. They didn't write 1,000,000% or 10. They wrote 10,000%.
0: Right.
1: 909, San Bernardino. 626, Joshua Tree has weird people.
0: Yes.
1: 714, Huntington Beach is my answer for you guys right now. Some people would say, go to the 951 here. Some people would say Sedona, Arizona, just because they're all hippy-dippy into mystical stuff.
0: Gotcha.
1: I'm going to Sedona
0: in
1: a few weeks.
0: Yeah.
1: I cannot wait to go.
0: They're going to think you're weird.
1: Probably. I take that as a compliment.
0: I know. All right. All American Rejects playing our summer pool party. Your pass is in after Green Day. This is Green Day, by the way. Alt 98.

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1: Oh, it's is easy. That right?
0: Yeah, you just got to put like the slash.
1: Put the slash
0: VIP,
1: on there.
0: And then you can get the tickets because they probably will sell out with the pre-sale tomorrow.
1: Yeah, it's going to go fast.
0: Because it's only a couple hundred people or something, right?
1: Right. And third floor is where the pool is at Yamava. It is a beautiful, beautiful pool area with little cabanas and chairs and jacuzzi, and we jump in the pool. Well, you jump in the pool.
0: It's a resort and casino.
1: Yes, right? It is.
0: Yamava.
1: I know, Yamava.
0: Roland.
1: What's up, Roland? How are you?
2: I'm good. How are you?
1: Doing great. You think you can make it out to Yamava and hang out with us early August?
2: Of course I will.
0: We can't wait to
2: see
0: you.
2: Yep, for sure.
0: Okay. Hold, please.
1: Congratulations. You won, by the way, Roland.
2: Thank you so much.
0: Roland.
2: I'll be rolling in the pool.
0: There you go.
1: Excellent. Two-piece or one-piece? Booker wants to know.
0: I put Roland right on hold.
1: You did? I want to know the answer.
0: No. Alessandra is next. Hello. FIFA, the World Cup's over, right?
3: No.
1: Yeah, it's
3: still going on.
0: I thought it was over, Stryker.
1: The U.S. both lost. It ended.
0: It ended.
3: It's going to end when Chris Martin gets on that stage with Coldplay on July 19, guys. Come on now.
0: Yeah.
1: No, that'll be halftime. It won't be over then.
3: Well, for you, it'll be over by then.
0: Right. As soon as Justin Bieber hits that stage, I'm out. I'm done.
1: Madonna's playing the halftime show as well.
3: Shakira.
1: Yeah. Kermit the Frog and Miss Piggy.
0: Don't bury the lead.
1: Yeah.
3: Don't forget Elmo.
1: No. Seriously, Kermit and Miss Piggy will be there.
3: That's exciting.
0: We didn't make that up. Alessandra's next.
1: Goodbye. Bye.

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1: little secret. 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
0: But all this week, we're going to get you in. Oh, remember, no running by the pool or the lifeguard. 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
3: 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Hello? 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
0: But all this week, we're going to get you in. Oh, remember, no running by the pool or the lifeguard. 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

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I'm Alessandra. 22987 is where you text me. Let me know what you got going on. I was twiddling my thumbs a little bit today. It's the first time in 27 days that we haven't had a World Cup match. Yeah, I'm feeling the withdrawals. Your tickets to our summer pool party with the All-American Rejects coming in less than 15 minutes. 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
0: But all this week, we're going to get you in. Oh, remember, no running by the pool or the lifeguard. 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
0: But all this week, we're going to get you in. Oh, remember, no running by the pool or the lifeguard. I'll give you hell.
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I'm Alessandra, and you are about to love me. If you're my caller 98 next, I'm putting you on the guest list to our summer pool party happening at Yamava Resort and Casino at San Manuel. 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The All-American Rejects are going to be there. It's going to be wild. 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
0: We'll be there playing live from the deep end. Maybe the baby pool, but there will be no babies.
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0: Hello, it's Alt987. What's your name?
1: Oh my goodness. Hi, my name is Angel.
0: Hi, you got the voice of one too. Where are you calling me from?
1: I'm calling from Baldwin Park. I've been trying to call like all day and all week.
0: Well, my gal, you did it. You are caller 98.
1: Oh my gosh, yay! Oh my gosh!
0: Congratulations. You are coming to party with us at Yamava Resort and Casino at San Manuel, August 8th. The All-American Rejects are going to be there. How stoked are you?
1: Let's go! I'm so stoked!
0: Angel, I love the energy. Have you ever partied with us before?
1: I haven't.
0: You are in for a wild ride. Get your plus one ready. Congrats again.
1: I'm so excited. Thank you, thank you, thank you, thank you, thank you.
0: You are welcome. Here is the new one by Somber, My Body Isn't Ready. 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
12: 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French star Kylian Mbappe trails Argentina's Lionel Messi by one goal in the race for the Golden Boot. 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

0: live from the living room as Doug eyes up the matchday spread. He's reaching for the buffalo wing. Perfect! Hang on, what's this? Oh, he's gone for a can of Pepsi too! Incredible! What a finish! Sensational combination! Look at the delight on his face. There's no doubt about it. It just tastes better. Match days deserve Pepsi. Food deserves Pepsi. 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
3: 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French star Kylian Mbappe trails Argentina's Lionel Messi by one goal in the race for the Golden Boot.
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boys, alternative rock. How we doing? 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My name is Alessandra. And did you hear? This is so wild. The Mega Millions is now at $604 million. What would you do with that money if you won? 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

plays alternative rock. It's Alt 98.7. I'm Alessandra, and we get to see Almost Monday at the Velasco on October 20, but not before they give us her new album. Thank God it's Almost Monday in September. From it, here's her new song, No More Regrets, New Music Discovery. 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

That is an appropriate song right now because it is hot. That is Heat Waves, Glass Animals on Alt 98.7, LA's alternative rock. I'm Alessandra, and it's going to continue. It's going to be 90 bajillion degrees tomorrow and for the rest of the week. You ready for that? 22987, let me know what you got going on. It's been a while. Stay in now. It's Alt 98.7.

It's Alt 98.7, LA's alternative rock. I'm Alessandra. Not sure if you heard, but we're throwing a big old summer pool party at Yamava Resort and Casino at San Manuel. It's going down Saturday, August 8th. Last year, we had Yellow Card, and drinks were had. It was wild. Tickets go on sale this Friday, but if you want to snag them before then, become an Alt VIP at alt987fm.com/VIP. The All-American Rejects are going to be there. Here they are now.

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0: 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Oh, remember, no running by the pool or the lifeguard. 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
3: 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Hold on. 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
0: But all this week, we're going to get you in. Oh, remember, no running by the pool or the lifeguard. I'll give you hell.
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3: 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Hold on. 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Yeah. 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

Alternative Rock. It's Alt 98.7. I'm Alessandra, and you are the reason. That's the name of Somber's first ever arena tour. He's coming to the Honda Center October 9 and at the Kia Forum October 10. He's got a couple new songs out, including this one. Are we getting a new album? I think so. Here's Homewrecker.

0: 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Scarlett Johansson.
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Okay. LA's alternative rock. It's Alt 98.7. I'm Alessandra. And Bittersweet Symphony turned 29 years old a couple weeks back. Crazy. It's got over a billion streams, was number one in basically every country when it came out, went platinum twice, and was nominated for Best Rock Song in 1999. I don't know who ended up winning that year, but clearly it was a mistake.

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4: 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Now that we're playing your summer pool party, my phone won't stop ringing. 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

August 8th. Put that in your calendar. It's LA's Alternative Rock, Alt 98.7. I'm Alessandra. That is when our summer pool party is going down at Yamava Resort and Casino at San Manuel. The All American Rejects are performing. Those guys know how to party. Tyson Ritter, oh my God, that dude gets wild. We're going to get you on the guest list this week. But if you want to get tickets to go on sale Friday, if you want to get first dibs on tickets, then you become an Alt VIP right now on our website, alt987fm.com/

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1: 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I'm Alessandra, and lots of songs go viral on social media these days. This one really deserves the hype. It's by Julia Wolfe. Went viral after people started using it in Twilight edits. It's super vulnerable. It gives you a peek inside her brain. It's called In My Room. 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
5: 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French star Kylian Mbappe trails Argentina's Lionel Messi by one goal in the race for the Golden Boot. 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

know your equipment. An auditory trick. They're a boot that begs to be licked. I am the tarmac, I'm the pilot, I'm the flight path. Can't get past.

staying true to their SoCal roots. It's the Dirty Heads with One of Those Days from their new album, Seven Seas, on Alt 98.7, LA's Alternative Rock. My name is Alessandra. You can actually catch them at the Long Beach Amphitheater next month with 311 and Rome Ramirez. It's going to be one hell of a show. Come prepared, if you know what I mean. It's Alt

Baby Doll, Dominic Fike. That song came out in 2018, but then TikTok got a hold of it this year, and it went to number 16 on the Billboard Hot 100. There you go. It's Alt 98.7, LA's alternative rock. My name is Alessandra. Thanks for the company tonight. You can catch me here every Monday, Wednesday, Friday night, and every Sunday afternoon. 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

You are definitely going to hear that song at our summer pool party happening at Yamava Resort and Casino at San Manuel, because the All-American Rejects are going to be there. It's Alt 98.7, LA's alternative rock. My name is Alessandra. Tickets go on sale this Friday, but if you're trying to get wise, become an Alt VIP right now, then you get first dibs on Thursday. They're going to go really fast. It's Alt 98.7 with Temper City. It's self-aware.

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good. It's Alt 98.7, LA's alternative rock. I'm Alessandra. Maybe you caught the Smashing Pumpkins over the weekend at the America Vlog Party. They performed an over 30-minute set. It was pretty awesome. But they're also coming back to LA at the Kia Forum in November for the Rats in a Cage tour. And that's going to be really cool because they're performing two separate sets. The Melancholy at 30 set and then the four decades of hits and dark treasures. Sign me up for that. It's Alt 98.7.

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It's called My Love by Mother, new music discovery on Alt 98.7. I'm Alessandra, and speaking of love, the Dodgers play today. Did you catch it? 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

good. It's Alt 98.7, LA's alternative rock. I'm Alessandra, and thank God it's almost Monday. I know it's Wednesday. That's the name of the new Almost Monday record. It comes in September, and then the month after, we get to see them at the Velasco. Here's our new song, No More Regrets, on Alt 98.7.

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0: 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Oh, remember, no running by the pool or the lifeguard. 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

is your boyfriend, Royal Otis, on Alt 98.7, LA's Alternative Rock. I'm Alessandra. 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
3: 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I'm Alessandra, and this kid just blows my mind. He's about 21 years old. He's a musician, composer, singer, songwriter, producer. He does it all. He's on top of the world. I suspect there's a new album coming. We're still waiting on that. But this new song, it's his most vulnerable yet. It's about wanting to be intimate with someone, but being held back by insecurity. My body isn't ready. 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
1: 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And tomorrow, it's also going to be a Throwback Thursday. 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

0: LA's alternative rock. It's Alt 98.7. I'm Alessandra. You want new music? You get a full hour of it coming up next on Emerging Alt, hosted by Alex Mack, Evanescence, Buffalo Traffic Jam, Biba Doobie, loads more. That is my cue to leave. I'm going to head out. I will catch you back here on Friday. Have a good night, everybody. It's Alt 98.7. Ciao.
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1: I like Wednesdays on the show because I feel like, you know, we're halfway through the week. You made it through the first couple of weekdays, and now I get this full hour of all new music releases to take you into, like, the back half of the weekend. We can go ahead and start looking at the weekend. To get us there, I got new Sublime on the show. We're going to do Beba Doody with the Marias. Young Giant, Buffalo Traffic Jam. We got new Foo Fighters and Clarion. Noah Kahan tonight with Joyce Manor and Julia Wolf. So hang out. One step closer to the weekend. Starting with this new Modest Mouse, picking Dragon's Pockets.

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1: 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It's Alex Mack from iHeartRadio. This is Emerging Alt. It's your new music show, an entire hour of all new stuff, which, you know what? I feel like I get really invested in these songs, and it's so funny when the people I'm close to catch the show and they're like hearing something for the first time and so blown away. It's like kind of special. Like my old roommate was like, "Oh, I heard that Biba Doobie song. It's so good." I was like, "Yeah, welcome." It's this one with the Marías, "All I Did Is Dream of You."

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I recently watched a video of somebody explaining how, like, the cameras switch when bands do live performances on TV. Yeah, it's Alex Mack with iHeartRadio. This is Emerging Alt, a full hour of new music. It's funny, I watched a performance of this next band, Young the Giant, being directed by, I forget what, you know, show they were on, but they have this one person, like, calling out, like, okay, camera two, zoom in, switch, camera three, pan right. I was like, that is a performance in and of itself. But hey, they sounded great. Young the Giant right now, it's Evergreen.

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Hey, what's going on? My name is Alex Mack with iHeartRadio. This is Emerging Alt, an entire hour of all new music. And it's funny, I was actually just reading this post. Violet Grohl, you know, Dave Grohl's daughter, was celebrating signing her record deal with her dad, with Dave. And they celebrated over an ice cream cake, which I think is just like the best thing ever. Like, Dave Grohl's your dad, and he's like, you know what, let's get ice cream cake. Hell yeah. His band right now, the New Foo Fighters, it's called Wind.

Alt 98.7, LA's alternative rock. That was Clarion, their song Hello Juliet on Emerging Alt. My name's Alex Mack with iHeartRadio. I do want to remind you, if you've been listening and you're like, I don't think I've heard that one before, that's like kind of my hope. Like, I want to be the one to introduce you to all this new music. 2026 has been crazy for new releases, not just from bands that, you know, you typically hear here on the station, but some newer artists, some bands just kind of blowing up right now. So hang out. We do this every weeknight at 11 with bands like this. It's In Color. Yeah.

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0: 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Yo, it's Alex Mack from iHeartRadio. This is Emerging Alt, your new music show where I get to just hang out and play all the best new songs for you for an entire hour. And look, I don't want to point any fingers, but I am going to blame this band directly for getting me back into my, like, vinyl obsession. I saw this record, and I had to buy it, and now, like, I can't stop buying new stuff, but it's just so good. The title track of Joyce Manor's newest album, I Used to Go to This Bar.
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0: But all this week, we're going to get you in. Oh, remember, no running by the pool or the lifeguard. 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
0: But all this week, we're going to get you in. Oh, remember, no running by the pool or the lifeguard. 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
0: But all this week, we're going to get you in. Oh, remember, no running by the pool or the lifeguard. 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
4: 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Hold on. Hello? Yeah. 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
0: But all this week, we're going to get you in. 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
0: But all this week, we're going to get you in. Oh, remember, no running by the pool or the lifeguard. 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
0: 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Oh, remember, no running by the pool or the lifeguard. 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
5: Nice.
3: It is July the 9th, 2026. We are the Woody Show. Woody, Greg, Menace, Gina,
6: yeah.
3: Grant.
6: Yeah.
3: We got Seabass. We've got, oh, there we go. Turn that. Yeah. There he is.
7: Yeah.
3: We got Sammy.
8: What's up?
3: Morgan is here. Jeff G is here along with Vaughn. We got dumbass Tyler, Bort, Menji, everybody here ready to go. Get this Thursday underway. Phones are open, 877-44-WOODY. You can send us a text over to 22987. Check in, tell us who you are, and then where around town you're listening to The Woody Show. Anything, anyone you'd like to have us mention, your text over to 22987. Let's see. We got some of the news headlines. We got the birthdays, the porno birthdays coming up. Today, July 9th, today is National Don't Put All Your Eggs in One Omelet Day.
9: Okay.
3: Hey, come on, guys.
9: I love a big omelet.
3: I've been on an omelet kick lately.
5: Really?
8: Oh, yeah?
3: Yeah, if we go out somewhere and we're doing, whether it's like a breakfast going out or Brinner, like if a place that has 24-hour breakfast.
5: Yeah,
3: I've been going with omelets.
9: Omelets are good.
5: That's the way to go.
3: And my go-to has been the Greek. So
8: oh,
3: you
8: really?
3: Get like yeah, you get like feta cheese, spinach.
5: I would have never guessed you like feta.
3: Oh, I love feta.
5: I would have thought you hated it.
3: No,
8: In fact, I do.
3: But I do order extra feta.
8: Wow,
6: wow.
8: Nice.
3: I do love me some feta.
5: Wow, you it's eat one thing that I don't like.
8: I do
3: feta.
8: Love feta.
3: You don't like feta?
5: It's too overpowering.
3: But you like blue cheese
5: in small doses.
3: Yeah,
5: but feta,
3: blue cheese can't do. National Sugar Cookie Day, the world's most boring.
5: Oh, so dry, boring
9: sugar cookies. Rush.
3: How about this for a flex? Today in history, it was today in 1792.
7: Great year.
3: James Swan personally paid off the entire U.S. national debt.
8: Yeah. That was so nice of him.
5: He was a nice guy.
3: But keep in mind, so you go, okay, well, it was only a little over $2 million, but that is this is 1792 money.
8: Yeah.
3: $2 million is a lot of money today.
7: That was awesome.
5: Huge amount.
3: Now, it seems kind of low saying $2 million in today's dollars would be $28 million.
7: Yeah.
8: A lot of money.
5: For that year? Yeah, you would think
3: like a billion.
5: A billion.
3: You think it'd be like a regular Elon Musk, right, Steve?
7: That'd be good.
3: Who, by the way, today in 2017, Elon became the first owner of Tesla's first mass market electric car, the Model 3.
7: Hell yeah, dog.
9: Damn.
3: So, today in history.
9: I mean, even if Elon wanted to pay off the debt, he couldn't, right?
7: No, it wouldn't be close.
3: No, nowhere close.
7: He's one. He has. If he sold all his value, which would then tank the value for other people, of course. Mm-hmm. People don't realize that. They think he just has $1 trillion sitting around.
8: Yeah, it's all his wallet.
7: Right. And if they, we have like $35 trillion in debt.
5: Yeah, something like that.
7: So enjoy the inflation, people, because that's where it's coming from.
9: Just print more money. We're good.
7: Yeah, that's right.
3: Yeah. Hey, you want to talk about real problems, guys? You got to talk about Sammy.
8: Yes.
6: Oh, no.
3: Yeah,
6: oh.
3: Sammy has an issue. She moved into Steamboat Willie's place, and she's getting used to, and she's like, you know, she's acclimating to her new environment.
9: Cohabitating.
3: Yeah. And the one thing, what is one thing that Sammy does more than anybody else you know?
9: Laundry.
5: She's addicted.
3: She's got a laundry beef when it comes to Steamboat Willie's place.
8: I know. Because I don't know why anyone would make a place where the laundry, the washer and dryer are not on the same floor as the bedrooms. Why? Oh,
6: that's normal.
8: No, it's not.
5: Totally
8: it's so
5: normal.
8: Normal.
3: It is.
8: Yeah. So you have to lift it up the stairs?
6: Yes. That's how I grew up my entire life.
3: I mean, my house now, like the laundry's on the first floor. Like when you walk in from the garage, there's the laundry room.
9: Yeah.
3: And the bedrooms are on the second floor.
9: I mean, most places.
5: It's incredibly rare to have it on the bedroom level.
3: Now,
8: really?
3: Greg, I will.
5: Oh, yeah.
8: I mean, and I lived in 2-story houses growing up, and then we had the laundry on the
3: Yeah, but the help would just go get it.
5: And ours was in the basement.
3: We never had to carry it. Yeah. I know. Maybe the beach house was different.
8: Yeah. We didn't even have a washer and dryer at the beach house.
6: Oh, no.
5: We
8: to the laundromat.
3: Yeah. No. So, Greg, you know, like when we watch these HGTV TV shows, that is one of the things that they do a lot when they will like a remodel on Love It or List It or
5: they'll
3: Property
5: add
3: Brothers.
5: Laundry to that level, yeah.
3: They'll add a laundry room to the bedroom level.
8: Yes, it's so necessary.
3: I mean, I can see where it's convenient. Okay, but back in the day,
5: at what point though? Seriously, and Sammy, I love you. At what point does laundry stop running your life? Like on these shows we watch, they make such a big deal out. I don't want to go down there to do laundry. Come on, it's laundry. You do it once. Well, Sammy does it once a day. Most normal people once a week.
7: But even then,
5: don't let it rule your life.
7: It's a 10-minute process.
5: Exactly.
8: You
5: know, it's...
8: No, because you have to take it out and then you have to fold it all and you have to carry it all upstairs. But you're taking it down to begin with.
5: You could say about anything. If you're going to make a meal, you got to get your plate out. You got to get your fork out.
8: I did like 3 trips up and down yesterday just bringing different clothes up.
9: So is the issue because you're fat now and you don't want to do the steps?
3: No, I'm saying the answer is that you're the type of person who you should be living either in like a ranch style house, you know, like a single story. You're a single story person.
8: You know, I didn't realize it, but now I think I am. Because growing up, we always had 2-story houses. And then since then, I've lived in 1-story places. And I'm back to a 3-story, actually, that I didn't think was going to be a big deal. It's a townhouse.
3: Yeah.
8: That I didn't think was going to be a big deal. And I'm like, damn it, these stairs.
6: Single-story is the way to go. And you're not getting any younger. So, you know, those knees on those stairs.
3: I lived in Chicago, and I had one of those, like, 3-story. There was 3 stories, plus there was like a little roof deck.
6: Oh, okay.
3: Yeah, for it. So it was nothing but stairs.
8: Yeah.
3: Stairs for days.
6: That's no way to live.
3: For everything.
5: And but where was your laundry, though?
3: But it was, see, it was on the very first floor.
5: How did you survive?
3: It was on the ground level. So you had to go up 2 stories to bring it then to the bed. Not even to the next story up. It was, you had to go up two stories. Two flights.
5: Yeah, that's what my townhouse was like.
9: Dude, and some people, they actually have to go drive.
5: To do their laundry.
6: I always
9: That's crazy, right?
3: You know what I always thought was weird? When and I know, Greg, you had a situation like this where your washer and dryer were in the garage. Like, in the actual garage.
5: Oh, yeah. I'm currently in that situation.
9: Yeah.
3: Or do you ever see the ones that, on some of these HGTV shows where they're outside in the backyard?
5: Yeah.
6: What? What do you mean?
5: Oh, yeah. It's, like, on the back porch.
6: Like, in, like, a guest house?
3: There's, like, a back... No. It's a little tiny house, but it's, like, a little back porch.
5: Like a closet or just on a porch.
6: Does it get rained on?
3: Well, there's a covering.
6: I've never seen that.
3: Yeah, it's really weird.
9: Most of my life, the washer and dryer were in the garage.
5: Mm-hmm.
3: Yeah, the garage, because that's so filthy. Like, the laundry room off the garage, okay, makes sense.
5: Mine's in
3: the
5: garage, but it's big enough. I have, a rug in front of it.
6: But what about those scary unfinished basements with, like, the pipes and the scary cement floor? Yeah, you never go down there.
3: That's always where our washer and dryer stuff
6: was.
3: Yeah, same.

0: not really big on celebrities, but definitely a celebrity I would love to meet, Tom Hanks.
1: Yes.
0: It's his birthday today.
2: Aww.
0: He's 79 years old today.
1: I just met him.
0: Most people know him as Chet Hanks' dad.
2: Yeah. Yes.
0: That's how you would know who he is.
1: He was at Coachella. I mean, no, he was at Stagecoach.
3: Did you say 79?
0: He's 70.
3: Oh, okay.
2: That makes more sense.
0: Yeah.
3: I was going to say.
0: Did I say 79?
3: Yeah, I thought you did.
0: Maybe. It's early, dude.
3: Yep.
0: Fred Savage, Kevin Arnold from The Wonder Years, is 50.
2: Damn.
0: Kevin O'Leary, Mr. Wonderful, Shark Tank, is 72.
4: And in Marty Supreme.
0: Oh, yeah? Mm-hmm.
4: He's biggest. Is one of the many cameos in that movie.
1: And he was so good.
0: Pamela Adlon.
2: Oh, I love her, yeah.
0: The voice of Bobby Hill on King of the Hill is 60.
2: She's
0: Courtney Love is, 62 years old today.
2: Damn.
0: Jack White from the White Stripes is 51. So is Isaac Brock, who's the lead singer of Modest Mouse. And you got Frank Bello from Anthrax, who's 61. Your porno birthday today is Riley Reed.
1: Yeah,
0: that's a name I've heard.
1: Oh, yeah.
0: Yeah, you know what I'm saying?
4: Yeah, you know what I'm saying, bro?
1: Yeah.
0: Today's birthday girl, she has been ran through more than a soccer field.
4: She's a nice young lady.
0: 1,655 adult films on her resume.
1: She's a mom, dude.
0: That's one blown out lady.
4: Wow. How dare you?
0: She was in Backing Into Riley's Back Door. Also, Anal Ground and Pound. Oh, that sounds like something that Morgan would like. Yeah. Look at Me While You Suck It, Volume 2. She was in the multicultural film Cinco de Bango.
2: I love that.
0: She was in Tis the Anal Season. Also, Thrilla in Vanilla.
4: Thank you. Yes.
0: Volume 12. She was in Straight A Squirters.
3: Ew.
0: And then who can forget her unforgettable role in Slurpee Throat Sluts?
4: Ooh. I'd like to read, Menace, to your point, a recent post from Riley Reed's Instagram.
1: Yeah, okay.
4: People will assume I'm a terrible mother because of my line of work. Mm-hmm. My child's not an iPad kid. She's a play with bugs outside and write stories kind of kid.
0: Mm-hmm. Good for you.
4: She speaks three languages and is learning more.
1: Yeah, thank
4: she
1: you.
4: She can read and draw not only pictures but sounds. I spent a lot of time and money on her education. Thank you.
2: Wait, she draws sounds?
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1: What's your kid doing?
4: Yeah, thank you.
0: That's your porno birthday and your celebrity birthdays here on The Woody Show. 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
0: All right, well, besides the fact that it's a Throwback Thursday, and more of your Throwback Thursday requests throughout the morning, which you can send over to us, over 22987. 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
3: That's right.
0: At Dodger Stadium. 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
2: Okay.
0: So 7 o'clock, System of a Down, 8 o'clock, Social Distortion. 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That pre-sale for Alt VIP starts this morning, too, at 10 a.m. We'll have some more details about that as the morning goes on. It's Throwback Thursday. Songs just got to be 10 years or older. We got to have them. We got to agree it doesn't suck the root. Send those requests over to 22987. This one for the 661 for Jesus Jones. Early 90s on this one. Right here, right now. It's the Woody Show. Throwback Thursday.

0: Seen
1: Oh,
0: that.
1: And she said, oh, while they tap, we will do the injection. And so I was totally paying attention to the tapping.
2: Yeah. Well, you know, I love Novocaine when you go to the dentist. Oh. Yeah. I love that feeling.
1: Yeah.
2: Anyway, but when they, you know, the injection part is not fun.
1: Yeah.
2: But one thing, when they grab your cheek and they'll shake your cheek as they're
0: just
2: doing
0: spread
2: it.
0: Spread it.
2: Yeah. I'm saying, but all of a sudden, no, it kind of like takes away the.
0: Oh, is that what they do it?
2: Yeah.
1: It totally does.
2: Yeah.
1: And the tapping thing works. So
2: I think they do it for babies, too. They do something with babies.
0: They distract them and touch them all, like top their.
1: All different
0: their,
1: places.
0: Yeah, their thigh, their arm. Yeah.
2: Yeah. And then they.
1: Yeah.
0: They do the same thing for Botox, but
1: yeah. So I got to wear this stupid thing for a couple
2: of
1: days.
2: And then how do you get the results? They just call you?
1: They will call me
2: That's
1: either
2: the
1: way.
2: Worst, waiting for that
1: I
2: call.
1: No, and they said 7 to 10 days.
3: Hi. And, are you sitting down?
2: And why does it take so long?
1: Good question. They send
2: 7
1: it
2: to 10
1: some,
2: days.
0: It's not like they're growing a fungus or something.
1: They probably have how many thousands of these
3: patients.
1: Disgusting samples that they send off to a lab. And then, but yeah, and it wasn't too bad. The aftermath felt like a little burny. Oh, it was gross, too. They cauterized my nose to get it to stop bleeding. Mm. It reeked.
2: Oh, yeah.
0: Oh, really?
1: Burning flesh. Oh, it reeked.
0: It doesn't smell good like bacon.
2: Like crackling pork.
1: Oh, so gross.
0: Yeah.
1: Oh, it reeked.
0: So I also need some help because I
2: yeah,
0: have,
2: you do.
0: Well, I need a lot of help. But there are things that I have also been ignoring, and I don't know how much longer I should ignore it.
2: Well, how long do you ignore this, Greg?
1: 30 years, I guess.
0: Okay, then I'm probably
2: really?
0: Okay.
1: I mean, I never went to a dermatologist until less than a year
2: ago. But how long ago did you know you needed to get these things biopsied?
1: Well, they weren't even sure, but let's say 3 months between, that I had to, but then when they scheduled
2: it. Okay. I was under the impression that they had said, hey, you know what, we should really take a look at this, and you just put it off forever.
1: No, it was the first time they looked, and then we waited a few months, and they said, come back in 3 months, we'll look at it again, and that's when they decided to do the biopsy.
0: Okay.
3: Yeah. All right.
0: Well, this isn't what I was going to share, but since we're all sharing, I have to go back in August because I have some lumps in my boobs, so I'll let you know how that goes, everybody. But this is, I think this is a lesser problem. For the last couple of years, from my pinky all the way down my arm, it hurts so bad. And the other day,
2: What kind of hurt? What do you mean?
0: It feels like a dull pain, like kind of like on the side of my wrist. I picked up an empty plastic laundry basket and dropped it. Because it hurts so bad.
2: Huh.
1: How long has this been going on?
0: Oh, what? A couple of years.
1: Oh, years.
0: And I was like, hey, it'll go away.
2: You know, what's really frustrating is when you finally decide, okay, I'm going to go get this checked out because it's bothering
0: me.
2: And then you go there and you feel like an idiot trying to describe
3: what the issue is.
2: Like, yeah. And they look at you like how a dog will tilt its head.
0: Exactly.
2: And,
0: huh?
2: Yeah. Because there was one time, like, all I can say is my skin right here is sensitive, like, wherever it was.
0: Yeah. It's not,
2: and it doesn't stay in this one area. Like right now, it's here. But then yesterday, like, it was that same feeling, but over here, like on my leg, it turned out to be like some kind of nerve issue.
0: Oh, that's weird.
2: You know,
4: so it sounds like
2: not fun. Yeah. But like at the time, I didn't know what the hell would. But I'm trying to be like, well, what do you mean? I said, well, when I touch it, it's kind of like, I don't know, like.
0: Yeah, it's like describing a car noise.
2: Like
1: tingly or something.
2: Yeah, it wasn't even tingly. It was just like I can't describe it.
1: Yeah,
2: that's where I wish, you know how they have for cars. Where they can just plug them in and it just tells
0: a full diagnostic.
2: It says what's going on. They can just read a code. Yeah. You bring it to AMCO or whatever, and boom, just knocks it out. I wish they could do that for people.
3: Maybe one day.
0: Well,
2: just
0: I'm
2: like plug in, the doctor can see exactly
0: so good.
3: What the issue is.
2: What system's happening.
0: I'm wondering if I should just do a DIY like a brace.
2: What good would that
1: be more
2: do?
1: More than that.
0: It will stop it from moving around or picking up laundry baskets.
1: Maybe it's
0: wrong.
1: A nerve thing.
2: But that's
0: I don't
2: not.
0: Know.
2: That's
3: just
2: not,
3: don't use that anymore.
1: Yeah.
0: Don't use my right hand.
2: That's not a fix. That's not a, you know. That's not going to fix whatever's going on.
5: Yeah. Have you been knitting a lot? I mean, I know you did a lot.
0: I do knit.
5: In a short period of time.
0: I finished 2 baby blankets.
5: Yeah, and I would have issues with my arm when I crocheted too much because the repetitive motion.
2: Knit finger.
0: Thank you, Dr. Sandy. I have knit wrist.
5: So I think that a brace might work because I had to get one.
1: You're a nitwit.
2: Is it the wrist or is it the forearm?
0: It's like. The wrist,
1: side
0: I guess.
1: Yeah,
5: the
1: carpal tunnel.
5: The wrist.
2: Show me
0: Sammy just diagnosed me.
2: Show me how you hold this dog.
0: Like, because
2: I know, like, new parents.
0: It does hurt when I hold her.
2: Because new parents, they're using muscles they haven't really used all that much. Because now you're carrying around this baby all the time.
0: Totally.
2: And then you start like, wow, what the hell is going on? And that's usually what it is.
0: I hold, it's like, you know, 6 pounds that I'm not used to holding, like
2: constantly moving it around.
0: Committing and pup, you guys are, I'm not going anywhere now. You

0: save me a $40.
1: I mean, I don't know what you do for it.
0: I'll stop holding the dog.
2: And you just get a brace.
3: You get a brace, or you actually get carpal tunnel surgery.
0: I feel much better now. Thank you,
3: guys. The issue that I have, I keep on biting the inside of my mouth like crazy.
0: Well, once you do it, you can't stop doing it.
1: Because then once you bite it, it becomes inflamed.
0: Yeah.
1: And so now you're more prone to bite it, and it just takes longer to go away.
3: Sucks.
0: Anybody else?
1: Anybody else got anything? Anything? Nothing? No. Okay, cool.
0: Okay.
1: Well, I know Tyler hurt himself.
0: Oh, no.
3: Believe it.
0: Was it tattoo really?
1: What was it? The scissors or something?
4: Did he stand up too fast?
1: No, he cut himself.
3: Yeah.
1: With scissors. We got to get him those safety scissors like they have for
0: kindergarten.
4: Little baby scissors. Those green ones.
5: Yeah, so I was a bit sleep deprived, and I had to cut up a paper, and I'm like, well, I need a pair of scissors real quick. There was a little bit of tape and sticky adhesive on the scissors, so I'm like, oh, well, let me just clean this, and decided to use my thumb to clean it without thinking. I just sliced my thumb right open.
6: sliding it along a...
1: Yeah.
3: Dude, when I was in second grade, some girl was, like, playing around, and she was cutting a straw super fast just for fun or whatever, and then she almost cut her whole finger off. Blood started going everywhere. It was cool.
1: It'll bleed. That's why in high school, we were learning how to develop photography.
3: Yeah.
1: Right. It's like some stupid elective class or whatever. Mm-hmm. Easy credit. And the chemicals, whatever you mix into that big flat pan.
0: Yeah, the stop bath. Uh-huh.
1: Whatever it is. Yeah. I don't remember. But man, they made you use every last drop. Like to the point where you're trying to get more out, but it wouldn't because it was getting caught up by the way that the cap was on it. Uh-huh. So what they would do is have you cut open the bottle to get that last little couple drops out of there. So I just grabbed just a regular razor blade. And I'm holding it in my hand.
0: What could go wrong?
1: I'm holding the bottle in my hand. I'm cutting around the bottom of the bottle, and it goes whoop right through this fatty part. I still have a scar on there.
0: Jeez.
1: Right through the fatty part, and man, it looked like if you cut open a beanbag chair. Starts pouring out.
4: Yep.
1: Yeah, I'm like,
4: Got the little white balls in there.
1: Yeah, there were white balls.
0: The little styrofoam peanuts.
1: Yeah, there were white balls in there.
4: Man. That's so sick.
3: Dude, that same year that girl cut her finger, some other girl, she pooped in the hallway of the...
0: poor girl.
1: Nice. 877-44-WOODY. 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
13: Hey, from the living room, as Doug eyes up the match day spread, he's reaching for the buffalo wing. Perfect! Hang on, what's this? Oh, he's gone for a can of Pepsi too! Incredible! 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
4: 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And for East LA, you got a crash against the center divide. You'll see that if you're heading eastbound 60 right before Indiana Street. And a couple problems on the 710 for Linwood, south 710 before MLK Jr. Boulevard. A crash also against the center divider. And Long Beach hit and run crash northbound 710 right before Pico Avenue. That's over to the shoulder. And a bent tie rod can quickly bring a drive to a halt. 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It's Greg Gorey. 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
0: No.
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1: And we'll get to another Throwback Thursday request right after we get to a headline or two closer to home here in the state of California.
4: Well, a daycare center at the Bay Club in El Segundo is getting sued for something that happened in March of last year, and that's when surveillance video showed a daycare worker grabbing a toddler by his arms, swinging him through her legs a bunch of times, and then on the third swing, the worker tossed the kid in the air and missed catching him as he fell.
1: Yeah,
4: no. Kind of went over her back.
1: Again.
4: Uh-huh. Yeah. And then the worker falls over and lands on that little boy.
3: It's pretty brutal.
1: Yeah.
4: So the parents of the kid say he suffered a traumatic brain injury, has hearing loss because of that. As for the daycare center at the Bay Club, they initially had said that the employee simply fell over while in a squatting position and was less than 2 feet above the ground when she fell. But the video shows a different story.
0: We've all seen the video.
4: Now, no comment.
1: By the way, I think every parent, every kid's either been on the receiving end or the giving end of like one of those like kids love that stuff where you like, kind of spin, grab the arm, spin around.
4: I will say
1: it sucks. It sounds tragic. It doesn't sound like they were out to hurt this kid.
4: That's what I was going to say. It's not like she grabbed him out of anger or anything. It was
1: an accident, man.
4: It
1: sucks.
4: It does suck. No comment from the Bay Club. Police in Southern California, they are on the lookout for some thieves after a shop got robbed. Now, the cops have the suspect's descriptions, and they have the security camera footage, but it's what they stole that makes this entire story.
7: Suspect one is going to be described as a male black, probably 30 years old, 6 foot, 210 pounds, with black hair and a goatee, wearing a white shirt and gray shorts. Suspect two is going to be a female white, approximately 30 years old, 5'8", 160 pounds, with blonde hair, wearing a blue hoodie, brown pants. Probably stolen with multiple vibrators.
1: Multiple vibrators.
0: Nice.
1: Nice.
4: It was a sex shop that they robbed. That video went viral on Instagram. One person says the suspects are considered to be unarmed and extremely horny.
1: Nice.
4: And then finally, Oregon's annual ranking of the most bed bug infested cities just came out. They based that list on the areas where they did the most bed bug treatments between May of 2025 and May of this year. And LA is not the number one city. We are the second most bed bug infested city.
1: Get them next
3: year.
4: Maybe next year, but Chicago has that top spot, and they've had the top spot for 6 years in a row. So the top five, like I said, Chicago, then it's us, LA. And then you got Detroit, Cleveland, and Indianapolis, rest of the top five. That's what's going on, Wood.
1: What about the forecast today, Sammy?
9: Sunny today, high of 90 in the valley, 82 for downtown, 80 for Orange County, and 70s along the coast.
1: Well, it is a Throwback Thursday, and it is summertime.
4: It is.
1: Right. And so I figure, like, how about a cool throwback song that has the word summer in it?
3: Okay.
1: And I thought to myself, you know, the Deftones, that's another California legendary SoCal band.
3: Uh-huh.
1: So we'll go Deftones, My Own Summer. 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

0: you know, have this fridge with the screen on it.
1: Oh, yeah.
0: When somebody hits the doorbell, it automatically pops up on the refrigerator.
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3: Yeah.
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5: I was checking on the after hours voicemails. Okay. So I say, like, hey, anytime you want to leave us something when we're off the air, you call that same number that you would use when we're on the air, 877-44-WOODY, and you tell us whatever you got. Something you want to tell us about. Maybe you're listening to the podcast, getting caught up, and you got a thought. You just must share it. 877-44-WOODY. Here's one.
6: Hey, Woody Show. I just got to let you know, just used my, first time using a butt-washing toilet. And I got to tell you, man, kind of gay. Have a good day.
5: All right.
1: Short and sweet.
5: So you loved it.
7: Yeah, exactly.
5: Is what you're saying. Dude, once you...
3: Gay means happy.
5: Once you go butt-washing toilet seat, man, you never go back.
3: Yeah, the best changer ever.
5: It really is. It's so clean, you could eat off of it.
7: And should.
1: Yeah.
5: Yeah.
1: Yeah, my husband doesn't want to use it because he said it might be, quote, too delightful.
5: What? No, there's no risk in being too delightful. It's so good that when you don't have it,
7: you miss it.
1: You feel dirty. Yeah.
7: Like at a hotel.
5: It changes everything. It's like you can't go back. It's one of those things you can't go back. Once you've crossed the field of dreams, once you've crossed over,
1: can't go back.
5: There's no going back.
3: And there's so many different levels to them too. Like there's ones that are they have seat warmers and they play little music for you. And
5: I've never heard
3: lighting and all kinds.
5: I've not seen the music ones.
3: Yeah, well, you got to be in Japan. One. They play little cutesy music
1: of
3: for
1: course.
3: You.
5: 877-44-WOODY.
8: All right, I got a big problem, and I don't know if this is with something for Menace or Seabass to deal with, but I was just at Costco, you know, my Mecca, my temple, one of the best places in the world, and just so happened to be the free sample time. Awesome. Love it. Life is good. Waiting in line for some chicken patty sandwiches. I mean, come on. But there's a line of about 7 people deep, and this old MF-er goes to the front of the line, takes a sample, goes, that was pretty good, and then reaches in and takes 3 more samples and walks away. I'm like, okay, fine, maybe. You know, he's old. Maybe he doesn't have anything to say. Fine. But then this lady, which I swear had dirt on her face, I don't know if she was camping in a tent outside or what, is next in line. She grabs 3. There are only 6 samples. What is going on? It is heathenry up at the Costco. You don't take 3 samples each. There's a line of people. Have some flipping decorum, people. Something has got to stop.
3: What?
8: All right. Yeah. Love you much. Boy.
5: All right. Bye.
1: Right.
7: That's happened to you.
3: I was just sharing that just recently, that I was in line waiting for a sample, and this fat-ass family in front of me, they all grabbed 2 samples each, and then all the samples were gone.
7: Gone.
3: And so everybody behind the family...
5: Yeah,
3: had to wait again.
1: But you know what?
3: Because they grab multiple samples.
1: I'm surprised to hear that because, that's disgusting and they're pigs and I hate them. But I'm always kind of intimidated by the sample person. Like they're usually pretty like prison warden-y, so I would never do that in front of them because I don't want to get yelled at.
3: It depends on area that you're in of Costco.
5: Let me ask Greg.
7: What?
5: Greg, do you do this too? That's fine. When it comes to stuff like this, Greg and I are kind of similar.
7: With samples?
5: But no, just in many ways.
7: Oh, well,
5: we're
7: many
5: similar
7: ways,
5: the way.
7: Sure.
5: Okay, so when it comes to the samples at a Costco, like you want to try one, right? And you're like, oh, okay, and you try one.
7: Oh, I think I know what you're going to say.
5: Do you
7: feel guilted into buying it?
5: Do you sit and pretend like you're actually considering it? Like, oh, excuse me. So where are these? Where can I find these?
7: Oh, they're right here.
1: I always take the box and then dump it somewhere else.
9: Is this the only flavor that'll be available?
5: I do. I don't want to feel like a freeloader. Yes. I want to, because I'm interested in trying it.
7: Yeah. Uh-huh.
5: Right? But there was one that they had these spinach and artichoke bites. Almost, they have what do they call them? Fried macaroni or macaroni and cheese.
7: Mm-hmm. Okay.
5: And they're little bite balls kind of things. Same thing, but with spinach and artichoke dip. Man, it was good.
7: But you weren't going to buy them.
5: I wasn't going to buy them.
7: The
5: thing with Costco, I wish they would do that sampling at the grocery store so I can get like a normal quantity size.
1: Not 82 of them.
5: Yeah, if I'm trying somebody with the first size, I don't need 100 of them.
1: Yeah.
5: Just yet.
3: I'm with you. I used to be like that. I have never bought anything that I sampled, but I would say in the past year, they've gotten me twice.
5: Yeah.
3: Yeah.
5: And have you regretted it? Like, it turned out to be a good purchase?
3: It was a good purchase.
5: Yeah, but I'll sit there and go, these are good. So where exactly are these?
1: Mm-hmm. Oh,
7: right.
1: Mm-hmm.
5: Yeah. You start asking questions.
1: Take a hard right.
5: So, and meanwhile, you got these people just, like, taking 3 more.
7: Yeah, I did that recently when I told you I was considering buying that painting, and I knew I wasn't going to, and I told the lady, she was so excited about to make this sale. And I said, you know what? I can't fit it in my car. I'm going to go home, get my truck, and I'll be back tomorrow.
2: She's still waiting.
7: Great. Yeah. And she's probably sitting there crying.
1: You know you can never go back there.
3: No.
7: Right.
2: So somebody actually sent us another After Hours voicemail about art, Greg.
7: Ooh. Oh.
2: There we go.
9: Hey, Woody Show. I was listening on the podcast, and I heard how Woody was saying, if you spend anything more than $200 on something that hangs on your wall, you're insane. And I thought I would just share that my family actually raised me to be like an art collector. And so we have a lot of very precious fine art that is worth quite a lot of money.
2: Good for you.
9: And so I recently got fairly successful. I went on a cruise to Japan, Kaylee mentioned Japan, last year. And I spent around, almost embarrassed to say this, I spent around like $32,000 on art. And it's all real art, too. It's like one-of-a-kind originals, painting, paint-on-canvas stuff by really world-renowned artists. And I have all of it now. And since I've had it, its price has gone up about $2,000 to $3,000 per painting. And that was only in a year and a half. So, yeah, you know, I totally get it. Could have bought a car, but got really cool stuff I like to look at on my wall. So, all right, have a great day. And Woody? Suck it.
2: You suck it.
10: Oh, good for you.
2: Friggin' bragger.
7: That's a lot of celebrities do that. They invest in art.
1: Oh, that's a big Steve Martin thing, right? But
7: is it?
1: Oh, huge. But I have a question for this guy. He said he went on a cruise to Japan. Did he buy the art on land or on the cruise?
2: No, they usually
1: have cruise art. They have
2: the galleries.
1: I have seen cruise art. Greg, I've sent you pictures of cruise art. Is that something you would invest $30,000
7: in? If it was a Peter Max, yes. And I considered it on a cruise.
1: Oh, my God.
7: And I resisted. Oh my God.
2: 877-44-WOODY. 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
2: 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And for Compton, if you're heading westbound 91, things start to slow down at Long Beach Boulevard because at Wilmington Avenue, you got a crash in the carpool lane in the left lane. Again, that's westbound 91 right before Wilmington. And Pasadena, westbound 210 at Michelinda, big piece of wood lying in the right lane to look out for. 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
3: 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But we'll play System of a Down. The 7 o'clock hour, 8 o'clock hour, we're gonna play Social Distortion, a band that everybody loves. 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
4: Yeah.
3: They were having a conversation about one of your favorite things, Seabass, slang. How much you love slang and all these really cool words and terms that we use now.
5: I can't get enough of it. Give me more all the time.
4: It's important.
3: Now, let's test Greg on this one. And okay. See if you know. So this is Greg. What is glazing?
2: Glazing is that? I'm just okay. I don't know. But is it when you just litter somebody with compliments? Like, oh, you love them so much.
3: That's good.
2: Yeah,
3: you're glazing somebody.
2: All like, right.
5: I mean, I wouldn't say litter. You're slobbering
2: or whatever.
4: Yeah.
2: The word.
3: Well, they were having that conversation. It was so awkward, and they're trying to figure it out.
6: Kids are calling each other out for glazing.
7: Oh, we've heard about glazing.
6: Glazing. Our son, I've heard
7: glazing. I don't even
6: understand
7: glazing. What he's saying anymore.
6: It's a verb.
7: Like a donut.
6: Yep. It's referred to someone who keeps handing out compliments. They criticize someone who's being overly complimentary, especially if it feels disingenuous.
7: And what is aura farming?
6: That's when you're trying to get people to glaze you. Aura farming is when you're like trying to get attention, positive attention, is that right? So people can glaze you.
7: I promised myself I would get off the air when I started not knowing things. Cap. Did I use that right?
3: Cap.
8: Cap.
3: Oh, yeah.
5: Right. Oh boy.
3: Right?
8: Okay.
7: Cool.
3: That's super super awkward.
8: You should be celebrating this because if it gets to this point, that means it's dead.
3: It means glazing's over.
8: Yeah.
3: If right. Kelly Ripa's talking about it.
5: That's actually part of the problem is that this stuff happens so quickly. Every new week, there's a new slang term.
8: Uh-huh.
5: But because of the internet, parents can automatically know what it means. They can find out. So that forces the kids to then invent a new word. So it's just like,
8: oh, it's a vicious cycle.
5: Every 3 days, we have a new thing.
8: Yeah.
5: People are not pretending
3: to use. I'll admit, I've heard the term aura farming. I didn't know what the hell it meant.
4: Yeah.
3: I've heard it, but I couldn't have told
4: and
3: you.
4: And it comes with a lot of dances and movements.
8: Yeah.
4: Like the kid's like, I'm aura farming and like moving it.
8: It's like Fortnite all over again.
4: Yeah.
3: 877-44-WOODY. Text us over to 22987. It's a Throwback Thursday, Real Big Fish. This is Sellout. It's the Woody Show, Alt 98.7.

0: Menace.
1: Yeah.
0: Gina Gray.
2: Yeah.
0: If you want to call in, great. We'd love that. 877-44-WOODY. You can send us a text if you'd like over to 22987. Yeah, I don't know why people hike. I don't see what the appeal is.
2: Oh, no.
3: Nothing good can come from it.
0: We hear, this is what we've been saying, guys.
3: Very dangerous.
0: That's what we've been saying.
1: It can be fun.
2: Walking in nature.
1: I mean, it's not...
0: Give me an example of fun.
1: I mean, just seeing the scenery and the challenge in completing the hike. It's cool.
3: It's great exercise, too. Like, that's one of the things I love. Like, it burns
1: Now, I'm not saying it can be pretty dangerous, too, if you just go in there willy-nilly.
2: But at least you get a view and not just a gym treadmill.
0: Here's what you never hear about. Mm-hmm. You never hear about something like this happening to somebody who's watching, you know, Netflix.
2: Never.
0: On their couch.
3: Lying down.
0: Yeah, you never hear about this. And another example of why you just don't go hiking, guys. Couple found, finally. They were missing in a forest for a week. Ugh. They only had a little food on them because they were just planning for a little hike.
3: Short hike.
0: Yeah. So they had to, like, scour around for berries. They drank their own urine avoid dying of thirst.
3: Good times.
0: Yeah. And while they were doing all that, a rescue team was sent out to look for them. And it took 6 days before they were finally found.
3: And they were both... okay, at least?
0: Yeah, they're safe and sound. Wow. They'll be fine in the long run, although it might ruin you for hiking.
2: Yeah, there will be no long runs.
0: Right, yeah, exactly.
1: I wouldn't do anything like that unless I had some type of device to communicate.
3: Yeah.
1: You know?
0: Well, I mean, now it's like a lot of the phones, Verizon, yeah. T-Mobile, I think AT&T, all of them have some kind of deal with like satellite service.
2: Or, yeah.
0: So as long as you have...
1: You can send a text out.
0: A view of the sky, which if you're hiking, I would imagine you would. Find a clearing or something, and you can...
1: Yeah, but just going in there with nothing, that's too crazy.
2: Well, like the movie, The True Story, 127 Hours.
3: That's the guy most brutal movie
2: cut his own
3: life.
2: Arm off to get out.
0: Yeah, never watched that.
2: No, that's probably for the best.
0: It's hard to watch. It sounds like a guy hiking, and I don't want
2: to see it. It is a guy. Well, it's a guy bike riding, but yeah.
3: I think you would love that movie.
0: Yeah.
3: All right, so then when it comes time to drinking your pee, like, do you tell your partner, like, hey, don't look, but I got to catch some pee now, or do you help each other out?
2: Or do you pee in their mouth?
3: Right.
0: Well, yeah, directly from the fountain.
3: From the tap.
0: Yeah, it's a survival
2: What's
0: thing.
2: What's on draft tonight? Uh-huh.
0: It's a survival thing, which I was just talking to Jeff G about this because, you know, he's new here, hasn't really heard my stories about the survival intervention thing that I got sent to as a teenager, which you can watch on Netflix. It's called Hell Camp Teen Nightmare. Mm. And even though that's not the specific program that I went to, it is exactly the same as the one that I went to. The one I went to was called SUWS, S-U-W-S, Southern Utah Wilderness School.
1: Yeah.
0: It's 3 weeks. You're out in the desert, hiking miles and miles a day. The time I was there was in the middle of winter, so it was hiking with snowshoes. You can see why I hate hiking.
2: Yes. Yeah. You should. You get
0: and the
2: a pass
0: idea
2: for
0: of
2: life.
0: Any of this, that's what I'm saying. So I'm sure it's ruined for them. But I was telling Jeff, if you want to watch something, and it's easier to watch this thing because you can't really tell it in a short form story. It's crazy. And between that and the boarding school, which... That's the other thing. I don't know if you saw the story. Provo Canyon is the boarding school in Utah where Paris Hilton says that she was abused as a teen.
1: Yeah.
0: And she's been doing a lot of campaigning against that stuff. Well, they just had their license revoked.
1: Oh, sweet. Yeah.
2: Really?
1: I just see her on social media like posting about
2: it.
1: Yeah,
2: she
1: it.
2: Testified before Congress. And...
0: Oh, yeah. It's a big story. I would love... I spoke to her briefly, ran into her at a restaurant of all places. The person I was with knows her and her husband or boyfriend, fiance, whatever he is. Yeah. I'm not sure. They're married. Are they married?
2: I don't know.
0: He's cool.
1: She's married. And they have a kid.
0: Yeah, anyway. He was a really cool guy. Nice dude. But, I'm like, hey, I went to Mount Bachelor Academy. She goes, oh, you did? Mm-hmm. And so, like, there's a big conversation to happen there at some point.
1: Definitely.
0: I'd be interested to trade stories with her.
3: Yeah.
1: Paris Hilton is the coolest, like, ever. I've probably met her probably, like, 7 times. And never had a bad experience. And then, like, I don't know. It's like... And if you talk to anybody that's ever met her, they'll say the same thing.
0: Yeah. She's had as far as like an image and whatever, she's had a glow up because she started as like the dumb, kind of like just vapid.
3: It's hilarious, though.
0: Vapid, but like she's evolved into like a very...
2: Upstanding, if you want
0: very,
2: to say.
0: Very cool, very cool person.
1: Yeah.
3: You got to watch Cooking with Paris on Netflix.
0: not so much interested in that.
3: Funny.
0: But I would love to... and I can, I'm sure I can get it set up, but I would love, whether it was like a podcast form or just even just hanging out somewhere with her for a little bit and just having this conversation. I'm, because I'm sure, I know for a fact that she's interested in hearing my side. I'm really interested to hear her side, because when these stories come out, so the Hell Camp one is big. That was on the Desert Intervention Survival Program thing that I got sent to, because I got kicked out of that boarding school, right? And the boarding school was also like Provo Canyon. So while it's not owned by the same people, it was like, you know, if you have two things that are pretty much the same, you know, like our sister station down the hall, different format and different everything, but it's all under the same company.
2: Right.
0: It's all under the same umbrella of type of school. So it's all the same. They called it an emotional growth program.
2: Oh, how'd that work out?
0: Oh, dude. Anyway, so the school got their license revoked, Provo Canyon. The one I went to, by the way, out of business as well. That was put out of business years ago. They got everything pulled from them. There's all kind of articles and stuff. If you go online, you can look up Mount Bachelor Academy, and it was in Prineville, Oregon. That's the school that I went to. But it's very, very similar to this one, because that was, we always heard about Provo Canyon. Well, you know, you can always go to Provo Canyon. You're not going to be here. Your parents aren't just going to send you home. They're going to send you to another school like Provo.
2: Yeah, that's the threat.
0: That was always it wasn't even a threat, because it was just another school that did the same thing. It's like, you're fine. It doesn't work out here. Your parents can just put you at another one.
2: Right.
0: So the citations, these go back to 2025, and there's been a long history of these, but let's see, include engaging in unnecessary restraint, so I can tell you what that's about, aggressive physical contact, I know what that's about, neglecting care, I don't know about that, not verifying employee information or submitting background checks, I bet you that's true, because a lot of times these schools and these programs are in these like very rural type areas, and there's not a lot to pull from locally. You know, like from a talent standpoint, you would have to have people moving there just to take this job, which some people did. Some people did. But other times, like a lot of these programs, they would just hire like the local yokels who just needed a job and, you know, Billy Badass who, who went to boot camp and then, you know, couldn't cut it in the military. Yeah. So now he's working at the Desert Intervention Program, you know, handling these kids. Paris spent a year there. In the late 90s, said the staff members beat her, watched her shower, fed her unknown pills, and locked her in solitary confinement without clothes. Now, staff members beating her. I'm going by like stuff that maybe I see. Not at Mount Bachelor, I didn't see that, but I saw some pretty aggressive stuff at this other program that I ended up at called Three Springs, which was in Alabama. Watched her shower. Yes, they would do that if they thought you were trying to hide something. You came back from like a home visit. Come back from visiting.
1: Yeah,
0: there was always a strip search when he came back. They go through every article of clothing, everything in your bag. You got a strip search.
1: Yeah,
0: you had to do the whole like, you know, nuts, bend over and cough thing.
3: God,
1: that's a weed.
0: Fed her unknown pills. That's the thing. Like I know that there were kids who didn't want to take their medication. They would cheek it, but they would also have these systems in place to see if making sure they're taking their Ritalin or you know, whatever they were prescribed. Sometimes like the kid wasn't even aware that they were, you know. You know, it's like a doctor or their parents had had them, you know, prescribe this thing.
2: What they were on.
0: They didn't even know what it was. Locked her in solitary confinement. Yeah, it's called a solo.
1: Yeah.
0: Or a self-study. I was on plenty of self-studies.
1: Now, Paris says that, and I think you go through the same thing, when she tried to bring this up to her parents, like even after she left, they don't even want to talk.
0: No,
1: about it.
0: You kidding? If anything like this is this time of my life, my timeline, it brought me from my mom. Mm-hmm. My mom will leave the room. She won't talk about it. It's a thing.
2: But then a lot of these schools, they will reach out to the parents in advance and say, "This is what your kid is going to tell you," and it's just because they don't want to be here. It's just because they're a spoiled brat. So they will sort of muddy the water before the kid talks to the parent.
0: The school is now under new ownership, so the administration says they can't comment on anything during her time there. Now, she has been campaigning lawmakers to shut this school down for a while. I mean, she testified before Congress, as Menace mentioned, and state legislatures and all that kind of stuff to pass these laws. Because there's a lot of these teen programs out there, and we read into them. I get it. Parents sometimes, even as a parent, it's like, man, you feel like you're at the end of your rope, and you don't know what to do. And you feel like it's going to be critical and... You know, this is going to be, you know, I got to make a decision, a tough decision. But like, you got to know where you're sending these kids. And it's like the supplement industry. It's not really all that regulated.
2: Yeah, all that study.
0: You know what I mean? Yeah. So like people are selling you the snake oil stuff or whatever, but you're sending your kids off to these places.
2: Yeah.
0: And now you got to keep in mind, too, because there was this other boarding school story out of New York. There was a $10 million lawsuit filed by a former student. claiming that the kids were kept in closets without food, water, or bathrooms for days, physically abused. Students were strip searched upon arrival. That stuff, I've seen that. Forced in sexualized group sessions. I've seen that.
2: Mm-hmm.
0: But that, because that you're going over your past. There were some kids, some girls that I was at this boarding school with that were there because they were doing all kinds of stuff, either to get drugs or just because they decided they were going to prostitute themselves. And so that you go into, it's all this kind of group therapy stuff. And they start having these kids like dive into, you know, their past, their history. So when you say sexualized group sessions, that's probably what that is. It's not like they're forcing kids into an orgy. Nobody's okay. making out. No, it's not like that. But yes, there's a lot of like very heavy sexual talk because this chick's talking about how she used to give, you know, blowies so she can get money to go get, you know, whatever she was on, heroin or yeah, it was crazy heavy stuff. Required to work like slaves for the direct financial benefit of the family that owned the boarding school. Well, yeah, there was always physical labor because we were, as the students, in charge of upkeeping the campus. Yeah,
3: cleaning it and whatnot.
0: Cleaning dorms, washing dishes, you know, like maintaining all the pathways throughout the campus and stuff. Mm-hmm. Our school was in the middle of the Ochoco National Forest, which is like east of Prineville, Central Oregon. And it's not like they were bringing in cleaning crews. You had a school full of kids.
1: Yeah.
2: Yeah.
0: And it was teaching them responsibility. So, you know, kids bitched about it, but, you know, my kids bitch about chores too.
1: Now, did you guys have tea time?
0: I wouldn't
1: call
0: it required to work like slaves. I wouldn't classify like that. And this is what I'm talking about with some of these kids. Some of these kids are really messed up, you know, and nobody liked being there. And I'll give you the perfect example. Like we would dramatize some things, you know, like, you know, the way you were describing it, like sexualized group sessions. You throw that out there, it's very vague, and you're thinking something else.
3: Yeah.
2: Yeah.
0: I just told you what it was. That's exactly what it was, right? But the kids will go, oh, yeah, and people go, oh, I can't believe that. We got okay, well, you know, maybe it's out of context. Some of the stuff is out of context. This is my example. I was trying to convince my parents what a terrible place this was, and it's not great. It wasn't great by any stretch. I hated being there.
3: Yeah.
0: I'm glad it shut down. All of it. It shouldn't exist. I hate it. It's a black mark on my life. It's a time I'll never get back. I did learn a lot from it in many ways, not in the ways that were intended, but got a lot out of it for, you know, unintended reasons. But one thing that we did, it was pretty funny. I was telling Jeff, there was this barbed wire fence behind the dorms.
2: Mm-hmm.
0: And it wasn't to keep us in. It was to keep, there was like, you know, random livestock and stuff that would like wander through because there was like ranches and stuff nearby and every once in a while. So it was to keep things out. But I would say that they were keeping us behind barbed wire fence.
3: Yeah.
0: And I was telling my parents and whoever would listen to this when I had the opportunity. And so I had a friend of mine take a picture where it looked like I had my top hands on top of the top link of barbed wire. And I'm just kind of looking to the side. Like, hey, look, we're behind these barbed wire fences. The fence was 3 feet tall. I took the picture from my knees. Holding on to the to the stuff and framed the picture that way.
2: Oh, that's funny.
0: But if I stood up, it would come up to like my belly button.
1: It's all about the angles, man.
0: Yeah. It's all about the angles. Sure. It's all about the angles. Anyway, so I mean, while there is some truth in a lot of this stuff, there's a lot of dramatics involved too, just because of like who you're dealing with, and it doesn't take away from the fact that these schools shouldn't exist, at least unregulated the way that they are. And I'm glad that Paris has been doing what she's been doing because
2: people need to know.
0: It sucks. And that one particular documentary that you watch called Hell Camp on Netflix, that is dead to real. That's exactly what I went through. 100%. Not the same place, but exactly what I went through. And when you watch that, you understand. You go, dude, this should not be a thing.
2: Yeah.
0: So good for her. Congratulations to Paris and to everybody involved. Yeah. That's great. And this other lawsuit in New York, they're saying that, you know, these schools run, this one in New York, former alcoholics, self-identified sex addicts with no professional licensing, clinical training, or educational credentials, which is true because, you know, sometimes these rehab kind of play, you have former drug addicts who are working with current drug addicts trying to say, hey, you know, I used to be this way too.
2: Yeah.
0: That's how these staff members were. Like, I used to be addicted to porn, and I used to blah, blah, blah, blah, blah, and I used to get prostitutes and whatever. And maybe they were trying to help, but that part right there is true.
2: But they didn't have the training that goes without saying.
0: Yeah. No. Unless they did it online, which at the time online didn't exist.
2: Yeah, they didn't.
3: Yeah.
0: Exactly. Yeah. All right. Well,
2: crazy.
0: Yeah. So, you know, If we can get parrots, do you have a mess? I thought you had a contact.
4: I actually just sent a text.
0: You did?
4: Yeah, cool. Someone I know is in direct contact with her, does stuff with her. So I just shot the text out. So
2: Sweet.
4: In motion.
0: Yeah.
1: Yeah. You won't be disappointed, like, meeting with her and talking
0: to
1: her.
0: No, I don't think, like I said, my interaction with her just in that brief time, mm-hmm. you know.
1: It's not what you see on television from, like, you know, The Simple Life.
0: Yeah. No, yeah. I didn't think it was. I watched a lot of her interviews with this stuff as it's popped up because, you know, people know about my, you know, history or whatever, and they'll send that to me, and I'm like, wow, she's really good.
2: Yeah, even her voice
0: she's
2: is
0: really
2: very
0: good.
2: Different.
0: Exactly. And she's got a really cool plane, you guys.
3: Oh, yeah.
0: Pretty. It says Paris on the tail.
2: Yeah, there's no way to know it's hers.
0: It's white and pink. It's really pretty.
1: Pretty badass.
0: It's pretty. It's pretty plain, Greg.
3: It's nice.
0: Yeah, it's okay. It's
3: quick.
0: Look, if she offered me a ride on it, I would accept.
3: Yeah. It's not bad.
0: All right, we're going to take a quick break. We got the trending news headlines coming up for you next. Hang on.
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0: floating in waterways. There's one accident to report. It's in Carson. If you're heading southbound 110, it's on the off-ramp to 223rd Street. Alhambra, there's a broken down bus, westbound 10 on the off-ramp to Garfield Avenue. And a couple things to look out for in Sylmar. Cars are swerving to avoid a moving blanket westbound 210 before Hubbard Street, that moving blanket in the right lane. And then metal debris in Culver City, southbound 405 before you get to the 10. Some metal in the middle lane. And whether you're on the lake, on the river, or on the bay, when you hop on board for a day on the water, make sure everyone's on board with wearing a life jacket. 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A message from the California State Park Division of Boating and Waterways. It's Greg Goring. That's your Alt 98.7 traffic.
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0: Damn.
1: I know. Mm-hmm. Pretty cool.
2: Rules.
0: Right.
1: 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System of a Down, the 7, 8 o'clock hour, Social Distortion. Throwback Thursday request. If you got one, you can hit us up on the text. Over to 22987. I mean, call in, too. You could do it that way. Morgan will take your Throwback Thursday request. 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
1: Throwback Thursday with Middle Class Ruts. You guys remember this song?
2: Yes.
0: Totally.
1: It's called New Low.

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1: We were just talking about it existed.
0: We forgot about that song. And that's the fun of Throwback Thursday. So if you got a good request for us, hit us up. Got to be 10 years or older. We got to have it, all that stuff. 22987.
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0: And go right to Gina Grad, who's got the trending news headlines.
3: Well, yeah, President Trump has some harsh words for Iran.
4: I think it's over. I don't want to deal with them anymore. They're scum. You know what scum is? They're scum. They're sick people. There's something wrong with them. They're cuckoo. They're liars. They're cheats. They're sick people.
0: All right, Jeff and Bort, do me a favor. I want that for one of these Woody Show, like when we come back from breaks and stuff.
3: It's amazing.
0: Yeah, it's like The Woody Show.
4: I think it's over. I don't want to deal with them anymore. They're scum. You know what scum is?
0: The Woody Show.
4: Yeah. They're scum. They're sick people. There's something wrong with them. They're cuckoo. They're liars. They're cheats. They're sick people.
0: And they are back. And then we come back, and all right, guys, time for Guess Who's Guest.
3: That's so good. Show. They're cuckoo.
0: They're cuckoo. They're nuts.
3: They're liars. Well, it's the latest round of the retribution strikes, with the U.S. carrying out hits on 90 military targets to limit Iran's ability to attack those ships in the Strait of Hormuz. And of course, we already know that means oil prices are up again. The price of gas already went up 5 cents a gallon overnight. I know we're all shocked. And the 2026 Emmy nominees have been announced. And my favorite show, The Pitt, which is on HBO, they led all the shows with 25 nominations.
0: Yeah, I gotta get it. So I just gotta like make time to check it out.
3: It's incredible.
5: Did you see who also got a nomination for comedy?
3: Yeah,
5: great. Tom Segura.
1: Rip.
5: Bad Thoughts.
3: That makes me really happy.
0: So did Gene Smart.
3: Yeah, of course she did for leading actress.
0: Hacks, another one of Greg's
1: favorites. I gotta say, the final season of Hacks.
6: I agree with you.
1: Right?
6: Mid.
1: It was so.
0: But I saw they got a lot of nominations, right?
3: Tons. Yeah. Very 24. Mid. And Greg, Lisa Kudrow for the comeback.
1: I fell off on that too.
3: Oh my God.
1: But the Pit.
0: I thought you were gonna be supportive of your old friend.
1: My dear friend.
3: Yeah. The biggest surprise was Widow's Bay from Apple TV. Anyone?
0: Yes. Never even heard of it.
6: I love that show. It's really good.
0: What's it about?
6: Very good. It's kind of a mix of horror and sci-fi. It's about an island back in the 80s that people believe is cursed, and all kinds of strange things happen
3: like
6: on there.
3: That.
6: So it's pretty cool. And they're basically like trapped on that island because if you leave, you die.
3: Okay.
6: So pretty good stuff. Great acting in there.
3: And finally, Apple TV show Pluribus, which I also loved, had 18 nominations. So good time for TV, except if you're Greg and hates on his favorite show.
1: Well, it's just that last season of Hacks. I think they just ran out of stuff to do.
3: The show's going to air on September 14th on NBC and Peacock. And okay, this is insane. This toddler that was pronounced dead after being pulled out of a pool in Arizona was found breathing hours later in the hospital morgue.
0: Damn. Whoa. So you hear about that in other countries.
3: In yeah.
0: You don't hear about that kind of stuff.
3: In Arizona.
0: Yeah, in Arizona. Yes. It's always in like some other country, some weird thing where it's like the person is in that has the toe tag on.
3: Yes.
0: And all of a sudden it's like, what am I doing? And
5: they wake up.
3: Okay, so listen to this because it just is, everything is crazier by the second. So his parents got him to the hospital and police declared him dead, but while the parents were saying their goodbyes, they realized he was still alive. So after the cops told the boy's parents he had died, they were saying, you know, goodbye, and they realized he was still breathing. But the nurse says, oh, that's just agonal breathing. That's basically just like when air and gas just kind of leaves your body for the last time. But according to the police report, an officer heard a nurse say he still has a pulse, and then cops told the doctor. And the doctor reminded the officer that, quote, he was the doctor, he had the medical degree, he went to medical school for a reason, and to let him do his thing.
0: Okay. So, but wouldn't you at least go check it out?
3: Yeah, I mean, that's not something you hear every day, right?
0: The kid's still breathing.
5: Yeah.
0: Well, at least, it says agonal, whatever you said, breathing.
3: Or agonal, agonal.
0: Okay, fine. Yeah. If that's what it is, worst case scenario, you wasted 30 seconds of your time to go, see, there's no pulse, he's not breathing.
3: Yeah, you can't just stick a mirror under his nose real quick.
5: And that's why I like female doctors instead of male doctors. Male doctors are dicks, man.
3: So the little boy was rushed to Phoenix Children's Hospital. Doctors found he had no brain damage.
0: Wow.
3: So he's back home. He's breathing.
0: He's already home?
3: Yeah, he's going through physical therapy. Wow. It's a miracle, for sure.
0: Wow.
3: And Woody, I am so glad this didn't happen to you because you, of course, were the first person I thought
0: of. My kid in the pool?
3: No. Well, that too.
0: Thanks.
3: This 42-year-old flight instructor was in the middle of a flight lesson when he told his student, quote, You know what you have to do. Carry on. Then he opened the door and jumped out of the plane.
0: Oh, damn.
3: The 22-year-old student.
0: Now, okay, yeah. When it's time to solo, when you're taking flight lessons, okay, what they typically do, because you don't necessarily know as a student when it's going to happen, like when you're going to solo. They don't tell you beforehand because they don't want you.
3: Not when you're in the air.
0: But they don't want you to trip out,
3: right.
0: You know, like, getting anxious about it. Right? Yeah. So typically what they'll do is, like, when they know you're ready to go, you go out and you do, like, a couple laps in the pattern at the airport, just, and then they say, all right, land. Right. And then you drop, they go, all right, you're going to drop me off over here. And then you're going to go do your solo. And you go, oh, but you land first. And then they get out.
3: Right.
6: Yeah.
1: They don't
3: That's the order it happens in.
5: And this guy didn't want to waste time, though.
3: Yeah.
0: And that's the weirdest feeling, too, by the way, like the first time that happens. Because, like, the instructor gets out, and it's the first time you're in the plane by yourself, and you're about to go take off. And you're like, ooh.
3: This is real.
0: All right, let's do this.
3: So, thank God, this 22-year-old kid was able to maintain control of the plane. Here's the thing. And he landed safely. The flight instructor's body was recovered.
0: Oh,
5: yeah.
3: He was dead, like, on impact. Thing. Yeah. No, they don't know why. They're still investigating.
0: Interesting way to tap out.
3: No, I mean, I guess you really want to traumatize the kid next to you. That's the way to do it. And finally, a 36-year-old dude in Indiana is involved in one of the craziest stories this year. We're just getting crazy today. So get this. He cut off his own penis with a kitchen knife.
1: Oh, my God.
3: He doused it with gasoline.
1: Oh, my God.
3: And then he used it to start a garage fire. A few minutes after the fire started.
0: I didn't know penises were flammable.
3: Yeah, exactly.
5: I didn't know that was, like, kindling.
3: Cops found this dude.
0: Yeah, maybe you could take two penises and start, like, a bow drill fire, like, you know.
3: Like in Boy Scouts.
0: Yeah.
3: They found this dude covered in blood, wandering the streets, and he told him that he was stabbed. But then when he was taken to the hospital, I guess he just decided to tell on himself and confess to the cops he started the fire. So the cops went back to the fire, and sure enough, they found almost all the evidence, including the knife, but they think that the penis was probably burned up by then.
1: Yeah, it's probably not good.
3: Yeah, the man was put in cuffs and charged with arson. I guess you don't get charged with, like, cutting off your own penis.
0: Wasn't there a story about a guy, he was trying to prove to his wife he was never going to cheat on her again, so he cut off his own penis and put it in the garbage disposal?
3: Is that true?
1: That doesn't ring a bell.
7: Hold on. There was a story. I know there was a story about
0: conflating two different stories, but there was one where the guy cut off his own penis to prove to his wife he was never going to cheat on her again. I'm like, there's other ways to do that.
5: Yeah, dude.
3: Well, now she doesn't want him either.
1: I mean, that's the ultimate way to do it.
3: Yeah. Exactly. Gross. Anyway, that's
0: wouldn't the mouth party also be cheating, ladies? Like, if he decided to give a mouth party to another chick?
1: Oh, yeah.
7: Yeah.
1: That's true. And emotional cheating and sexting.
3: So he needs to cut his tongue out.
0: I'm saying it's just not P and the V relations that
3: mean really cheating. Up. No, you're absolutely right.
0: Yeah. It also could be emotional cheating. Maybe he's sending her funny memes.
3: So he needs to...
0: back and forth with his work wife.
3: Yeah. So now he needs a lobotomy. The list just gets longer and longer.
0: Yeah, exactly.
3: Well, that's what's going on with
0: him. All right. We got some more Woody Show coming up for you next. Hang on.
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0: Woody Show. All right, so you can win your way to the Woody Show suite at Dodger Stadium for that Dodgers game. Mm-hmm. That includes the food and the parking. RIP.
1: Everything. So
0: it's the best way to see the game, man. You're listening for System of a Down. We'll play a song from System of a Down here on this Throwback Thursday in the 7 o'clock hour, next hour. And we'll do the same in the 8 o'clock hour with Social Distortion. Those are your cues to call in. When you hear either one of those bands, System in the 7 o'clock or Social D in the 8 o'clock, you call in, caller number 98, you'll win tickets in the Woody Show suite for the Dodgers game with the food and the parking included. Sometime between now and 7... we're going to get you on the guest list for the Alt-98.7 Summer Pool Party with All-American Rejects. That's happening at Yamava Resort and Casino at San Manuel on Saturday, August the 8th. Now, the pre-sale for the Alt-VIPs, that starts this morning at 10 a.m. So this morning at 10 a.m. is when you can get those tickets. I think it's like 500 or 600 that go on sale.
2: Mm-hmm.
0: And that's it, because it's not a huge arena or something like that. It's a really cool thing, just there at the pool area at Yamava. So win your way on, or Alt-VIP, buy your way on to the guest list at 10 a.m. General on sale with whatever's left after the pre-sale, which will be minimal. I'm telling you, they put most of the tickets in the Alt-VIP pre-sale.
3: Why wouldn't you be a VIP?
0: I think all but 100 of the tickets. You know, assuming the pre-sale sells out, that means there's only 100 left or something like that.
1: No reason to fight over those.
0: Tomorrow. So that's the deal there. But win your way onto the guest list between now and 7. It is a Throwback Thursday. This is Oasis, a request off the text for the 323. It's Live Forever on the Woody Show. Maybe.

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0: A little follow-up on the news. A couple of stories we were talking about. That story about the guy who cut off his own penis in Indiana.
2: Mm-hmm.
0: He cut his own penis off with a kitchen knife, doused it with gasoline, and then used it to start a garage fire.
3: Yeah. Mm-hmm.
0: And then the cops found him wandering the streets, and he told them that he was stabbed.
2: Weird. Like,
0: no, yeah, it's a very strange story. A couple people on the text, and you guys are good, man. Gives new meaning to Molotov cocktail.
3: Good.
4: Dang.
0: Gotta go.
4: The listeners That's are a good so one. Funny, man.
0: That's a good one. Yeah, you know what? And it's we see so that good. In the comments on our Instagram and stuff, like about Tyler's tattoos. We posted that video about Tyler's tattoos. Yeah, that's right. And then the other story out of Arizona where that toddler was pulled out of the pool, mm-hmm. brought to the mm-hmm. hospital, declared yeah. dead. Parents are saying their goodbyes. Realize the kid is still alive, still breathing. The police go to tell the doctor, like, hey, no, come on, this kid's... They're like, no, no, no, I'm the doctor. I went to medical school.
2: Let me do my job.
0: Turn out the kid's fine.
2: Yeah.
0: He's fine.
2: He's in physical therapy.
0: No brain damage, none of this. Like, what an incredible story.
2: Yeah.
0: Another incredible baby story. Out of Canada, this new mom, she gave birth to her baby while sleeping through her epidural.
4: Whoa.
2: That sounds awesome.
0: Like she had a baby in her sleep.
2: What? Sign me up.
5: Lucky.
0: The nurses found the baby minutes later under a pile of blankets. The baby's 100% fine.
2: Oh, wait. It's not like they were delivering the baby and she fell asleep. It was all, nobody was around.
0: Yeah, because they gave her the epidural.
3: Right.
2: Wow.
0: And
2: then
0: they gave her the epidural. And it's in the process, when you go and you check in, you know, they get you prepped and the whole thing. And it's
5: that's crazy. Uh-huh.
0: You got the contractions going and things like that. They come back and check and see where things are, how dilated, blah, blah, blah, yep, blah, yep. blah. They do the whole thing, right? And then they'll give the epidural and you're just there. So she passes,
2: didn't
0: not
2: feel
0: passed
2: anything.
0: Up, but she fell asleep.
2: Yeah. Mm-hmm.
0: And while she was asleep, because of the epidural, killing all the feeling from wherever down, didn't realize there's a baby under there.
2: I mean, I guess that's the way.
0: Yeah, right? Yeah.
6: It's okay. We just had a speaking event. Hi. Oh my gosh. It's unbelievable
0: that
6: you didn't feel that.
0: Yeah. Didn't feel it.
2: Whoa. Oh my God.
0: Now, is it the epidural or other things?
2: I mean, I don't
0: know. If it's her first child, that's really incredible. Second child, third child, as you go on, that process is a little bit easier.
5: Yeah.
0: The first one was
4: why is that
0: was more difficult for my wife. The second one, and my wife doesn't like it when I say it. I said, babe, the second one pretty much just shot out.
4: Yeah.
5: Why? But it is because the body knows what to do. Like the female body knows how to get a baby out. And once it's done it before, it knows how to do it again.
2: That's part of it.
4: It doesn't have anything to do with the giant.
0: It's kind of like, it's kind of like after like,
2: if I keep stretching it over and over again, it's going to lose its elasticity.
0: It's kind of like after years of eating a lot, my stomach just got used to larger quantities.
2: Right.
0: Same thing.
4: Yeah.
0: 877-44 Woody. You can send us a text over to 22987. We will be right back.
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2: 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What's in your wallet? There's a Sepulveda Pass crash that just cleared. It was southbound 405 before Mulholland. What's not clear is the traffic behind it. Still slow from Victory. And Gardena, accident cleared on the westbound 91 connector to the northbound 110, but things are still slow from Central. 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
3: Well, congratulations to Jason in Rulington Beach.
2: Lucky.
4: Yes.
3: He's going to go from Rulington Beach to a pool at Yamava.
2: Perfect.
3: For the Alt Summer Pool Party, All American Rejects. Congratulations to you, Jason.
4: You did it.
3: Yeah.
5: Thank you.
3: You did it. And we're number one in Rulington Beach.
2: You know.
5: Huntington Beach.
3: Yeah, it's Rulington Beach.
4: Yeah, that's what we said.
3: Maybe we're mishearing each other.
5: Good morning, man. I love you guys. Your show is the best.
3: All right, thank you, Jason.
2: He has good taste.
3: I mean, you already won the tickets, but I appreciate it. Yeah.
4: That's how you know he means it.
3: I know. That's what I'm saying. All right, Jason, hang on 1 second, man. We'll get all of your information. Another chance to win coming up later on this morning and then throughout the day today here with Nicole Alvarez and Booker and Stryker. Getting you on that guest list today.
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6: Oh my God, is it local news?
3: And let's get another headline closer to home here in the state of California.
2: Well, it is going down tonight in Boyle Heights. Residents are expected to pack a community meeting when officials are going to be talking about that massive cold storage warehouse fire. I mean, it is going down.
7: Yeah.
2: They say it's going to be so crowded that they want you to pre-register just to go.
3: Jeez, it is going down, dog.
2: There's going to be elected officials there, including Mayor Karen Bass, officials from Lineage Logistics. They're going to be talking about the cleanup process at that destroyed facility. So if you want to go, the meeting's at 6 p.m. Stevenson Middle School.
3: Sounds again. Like a group of people who really know how to get stuff done.
7: Yeah.
2: Totally.
7: Well, they have snacks.
2: That's the question, Menace. Also, West Nile virus, that's something you hear about in the news all the time. They make it sound like death is imminent.
7: Uh-huh. It's like the Black Plague.
2: Pretty much. And West Nile virus is in the news again because it's shown up in 13 Orange County cities. And by far, Fullerton has the most with 15 positive tests. So Orange County Vector Control, they're going to be out spraying for mosquitoes. That spraying in Fullerton is happening today, tomorrow, and Saturday between 1 a.m. and 5 a.m. And so far this year, Orange County has had zero cases of West Nile virus in humans, but you can catch it from infected mosquitoes. And the other thing you hear from time to time is measles. LA health officials say there's been another measles exposure at LAX.
4: What year is it?
2: That traveler arrived on British Airways Flight 281. This was on July 3rd. Officials say the exposure was at Gate 155 and Terminal B between 3 and 4 p.m.
3: Last name McMurray.
4: Yes.
2: And no, possible exposure.
3: Goes by the name Menace.
7: No.
2: Also happened on a Hertz rental car shuttle that left LAX that afternoon.
7: You're not going to find me on Hertz.
2: No. Oh, hell no.
7: No way.
2: So if you're vaccinated for measles, you should be just fine. So that's what's going on, Wood.
3: What's the forecast today, Sammy?
8: Sunny today. High of 90 in the valley. 82 for downtown, 80 for Orange County, and 70s along the coast.
3: All right, well, we're getting into the 7 o'clock hour. A couple things. Rich on Tech from KTLA is going to join us for a round of Rich on Tech. We'll talk a lot. There's a lot of stuff to cover with him.
4: I'm excited.
3: This go around. Also in the 7 o'clock hour, your chance to get into the suite at Dodger Stadium. The Woody Show suite for that Dodgers game, which includes not only tickets in the suite, but also your food and your parking.
4: Everything.
3: At some point in the 7 o'clock hour, we're going to play a System of a Down song. Any song from System. We haven't decided which one it's going to be yet. We're still taking your specific request for which one you think we should play on the text over to 22987. But sometime between 7 and 8, we'll play System of a Down. You'll hear it. You'll call it. You'll win the tickets in the Woody Show suite for the Dodgers game. All right, Throwback Thursday, request for the 818. It's crazy how huge this song is with millennials.
8: Yes, love it.
3: It comes like a huge like sing-along, and when you hear it in public, it's crazy.

0: Natasha Bedingfield. And yeah, Jeff G and I never realized that was an actual song. We always thought it was just from a commercial for like skin lotion or whatever it was.
1: That's so
0: yeah.
1: Funny. Oh my
0: yeah,
1: God.
0: And then
1: yeah.
0: You know, I just keep seeing it now, like in we'll be out places,
2: yeah.
0: And then the song comes on and like the entire mm-hmm. place just starts singing along. Like you will see like for Mr. Brightside.
1: Yeah.
3: Yeah.
0: Like the Killers come on, the whole same thing.
1: Yeah, yeah, it's great.
2: There's this internet video that's been popular for about 10 years now of this redheaded kid in a car singing.
0: Oh, yeah, the ginger kid.
2: Yeah, yeah, singing at the top of his lungs. Yeah. It's pretty funny.
0: I also like the idea that we're playing that song and telling you to listen for System of a Down.
1: It's very strange.
0: Sometime at the 7 o'clock hour to win those Dodgers tickets.
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0: And ladies and gentlemen, boys and girls, please welcome to the program. He is a TV tech reporter for KTLA in Los Angeles. He hosts a syndicated radio show, Rich on Tech. He is Rich DeMuro at Rich on Tech on Instagram. Hello, Rich. How are you, my friend?
5: Rich.
1: Hey,
5: Rich. I'm doing so well. Thanks for having me back. Really appreciate it.
0: Oh, yeah, because there was a really big chance that we were never going to have you back.
2: Oh,
0: yeah.
1: It's touch and go there
0: it was,
1: for a while.
0: Yeah, it was really kind of like, I don't know if it's going to happen or not. But no, Rich, we always love having you on. Because Rich, besides knowing so much about the tech and gadgets and different pieces of software and all these things out of that world that you should know about, it's just stuff that people can actually use. It doesn't get too into the weeds of the mm-hmm. stuff that's like real for the hardcore, tech dorks. You know, but it's good. What they call it, consumer tech.
2: Yeah.
0: Yeah.
6: Anyway, yeah, for the average person.
0: Yeah. Mm-hmm. But you can find all of his Rich on Tech TV segments, the Rich on Tech radio show. It's all there on his website, richontech.tv. You can also subscribe to his free newsletter, richontech.tv. And everything we talk about with Rich, he has linked up on that website. Again, richontech.tv. But Rich, good to have you back. Gang's all here.
1: Yeah.
0: Greg and Madison, Gina.
7: Yeah.
1: Hey.
6: So Gina, you'll love this.
1: Yeah.
6: Or maybe you'll hate it, depending on how we use it. But there's a new AI image generation tool for Meta called Muse. And it is powerful. It's really fast. It's really slick. And, Meta built this themselves and they just released it. You can find it inside your Instagram stories or if you have the Meta A app downloaded like I do. But here is the wild part. Not, obviously you can create AI images a million different ways. What their little spin on it is that you can at someone. So basically you can tag someone in your prompt.
0: I did hear about this.
6: Like,
0: go ahead.
6: At Gina Grad. And you can say, put me and Gina in a radio studio together or whatever, on a beach and who knows where. And it will look at your profile. It will find your pictures and it will use those as the reference to create the AI image.
1: Oh.
6: And it's really good and kind of scary at the same time.
0: So I just saw a post about this yesterday and it was a whole thing about how to disable people from being able to use the stuff that's on your and be able to do it like and disable it. Like you go into your settings and then you go down to, let me see. I know if I look at it,
6: it's sharing. It's I've got it on my Instagram at Rich on Tech. It's you go into your profile, your menu, your settings and activities, scroll all the way down to where it says sharing and reuse. And there's a new option that basically says, do you want to allow others to use your photos and videos for AI image generation?
0: Nope.
6: And you can opt out. And Woody, I think you already have. I'm kind of on the gate. Like, I'm on the fence here. I'm like, I kind of like it because it's fun. But also, I don't know if I want other people using my picture.
0: Just for whatever they can want? Anyway.
1: No, this is great. I literally just put in, make Rich DeMuro and Gina Grad ride a unicorn over a rainbow. And it looks majestic.
0: Yeah.
1: Yes. It's. I mean, my hair is on point. Rich looks great.
2: Can you remind people again how to get to that?
0: Yeah. Go to settings.
3: Settings and then go down to what?
2: Not to turn
0: disable.
2: Off.
1: No, I just went to meta.ai.
6: That's it. Meta.ai. I thought you were saying
2: you can open it on your Instagram.
6: You can. It'll say on my Instagram this morning when I first logged on, it was like, hey, new AI image generator. And the tagging part was not available just yet. But, these companies, they roll things out, which means they don't give it to everyone all at once because it might like blow up their systems or something might go wrong. So they kind of roll it out. So even if you look for the settings and they don't say AI just yet, give it a day or so. But yes, you can go in there and turn this off if you want. The thing that I think people like a privacy expert or, might have an issue with is this is something that should probably not be turned on by default. It should be something that you opt into.
0: Yeah.
6: And I would argue for that. But, you know, Meta wants people to use these things, and there's a lot of people that kind of like this stuff and think it's fun.
0: Yeah,
6: so
0: it can take
6: I
0: your,
6: see why they want.
0: It can take your content so you can use it for remixes, quote unquote, and all these AI generated things. What's interesting to me, though, is like, you know, we in this industry, we have these meetings all the time. Menace and I were just talking about it, about like how you need to get permission or license something. Like if you want to use an image or something that somebody has, a photo that somebody took and they have it on their Instagram. So is it basically implied consent if you don't opt out of it? So in other words, if you don't, because if all you have to do is just at somebody and it could, it's taking from that account, like images or using stuff that doesn't necessarily belong to this person. I'm assuming it's implied consent if you don't opt out of it, that somebody just has to at you and that's it.
2: That's all the, because, you know, the fine lines that no one reads.
6: And they're saying, look, because it's like Meta, when you upload your stuff to them, is basically saying, hey, we own this now. It's ours. And, you know, we can do as we like. And one of the things we can do is whatever we come up with in the future, we can modify and use your stuff. So that, I think, is what they're doing here, which is, you know, again, for the average person that's doing this, I think a lot of people will leave this on because they won't even know that there's an option to turn it off. And some people may not care. I think people will find it fun to do this. You know, if you're making a birthday graphic for your friend, or you're just putting your friend, you know, you want to send your friend a silly picture.
0: Until it's not fun.
1: Well, I got to say, mine was obviously a joke and it was whimsical and hilarious. But Rich just sent me the one he did of us and it looks incredibly
0: real.
1: Yeah, it
0: does. I mean,
1: so
0: look at the lighting. The
1: caution.
0: Lighting's fantastic.
1: Yeah.
7: And it didn't distort your face.
1: Not at
7: sometimes
1: all.
7: These things make you look slightly different.
0: We're talking to Rich on tech. There's been a lot of big stories. I know one that, you know, Video Game Day was just here. We were talking about video games in general, Grand Theft Auto's coming out and everything. PlayStation going all digital has been a big headline.
6: Yeah, so starting in January 2028, Sony says all new PlayStation games will be digital only at that time. So no more physical discs for new releases. So until then, they will still come out with discs. And they say, look, this is the changing times. 85% of PlayStation game sales are already digital. So we're just kind of moving this into that direction. I think the main downside of this, obviously, is ownership. We all grew up in a time where you purchased physical media, you collected it, you had it, you opened it, you put it on your shelves, you traded it, you gave it to your friends, you resold it when you were done. All that is going out the window moving forward because we all know when you get something digital, it is not truly yours ever again.
0: Well, I think they need to change the name, like instead of buy or purchase, because you're not buying or purchasing.
1: You're leasing it.
0: You're leasing it. There was just that big story about, I forget what company, the rights ran out, and so all these movies and stuff disappeared off people's. Was that off PlayStation? I think it might have been, right?
6: Yeah, I think it was actually Sony. Yeah, I mean, and we've seen this happen
0: like
6: before.
0: People had movies on that bought movies through the PlayStation.
7: Such BS.
0: Gone.
2: Yeah, we've seen this with the iTunes store and all kinds
0: of
2: stuff.
0: But stop calling it buy.
1: Yeah.
0: I don't think it's really buy. What else is happening?
6: I thought this was pretty cool. Have you guys seen this Slate EV truck? It's like a little EV truck under 25 grand. They came out with the price tag finally. It looks like a Matchbox car that I played with as a kid. But the whole thing here is that this is a startup. And they're hoping to come out with these cars by the end of the year. And $24,950 before taxes and fees and all that good stuff. You get about 200 miles of range. But when you look inside this thing, it is basically a stripped down car. No touchscreen, no built-in stereo, manual crank windows, physical knobs for all the climate controls. And there's a phone mount.
0: See, Greg kind of loves that.
7: I know. I kind of don't hate that.
6: It's actually kind of cool. And I'm considering this because I love the idea that, you know, I'm a tech person through and through, but when I sat inside this truck, it brought back like memories of childhood where you had that one like weird uncle that was like so proud of their bare bones truck, you know, like there's nothing in this truck. And, you know, that to me, that's what it brought back. And I'm like, okay, I could see myself on the weekends just knocking around in this thing because it's so different than, you know, anything else that we have out there.
1: It looks like a toy.
2: Yeah. Also, what's like crazy about this, what the big thing is that it's insanely customizable. So you can customize it any way you want and like buy parts off Amazon because it is backed by Amazon.
0: Okay. Because I'm looking at it right now. I'm watching a video of it. I mean, it does have the crank windows.
1: Mm-hmm. Oh, yeah. Right?
0: Uh-huh. Very minimal. Although it doesn't look bad. It's kind of got like this, at least the one he has on this, kind of like a satin finish paint job on it. So it looks cool.
7: It's not bad looking.
6: So they're all wrapped. That's the thing. So you can get, they don't even, they all come in gray. And then if you want to get, you know, like you said, there's like 200 accessories you can get at launch. You can make this thing an SUV. You can make it wrapped. They have a whole bunch of colors. Yeah, there's a whole bunch of stuff. The thing is, I customized it on the website, which you can do, by the way. And it was like quickly up to like $35,000 when you add like some basic things.
0: But it'd be cool, like you know, if you got to buy a car for your kids or something like that, just something real basic.
7: Is it fun to drive? Does it have power?
6: It does have power. I did not get to drive it. I got to take a ride in it, and it was super powerful. It, you know, like any other EV, it's got a lot of torque. It was much roomier than I thought inside, but it did look very stripped down. Now, here's the deal: how many people are going to buy it at that base price tag without any customizations whatsoever? I'm not sure. I'm sure some people will, but I think most people are probably going to add a wrap, add some things like, you know, but you do get air conditioning and heat and all that good stuff. So that's good.
2: Now, Rich, did you see kind of in the same realm in the past 48 hours that they came out with that Fiat in America? That's like $14,000. That's all.
6: Yes.
2: Yeah.
0: We're talking to Rich on Tech, Rich DeMuro. You can find him on social media at Rich on Tech, richontech.tv. Sign up for that newsletter. We're going to take a quick break, and then we'll come back. We got one more round with Rich on Tech. If you got a question that you'd like us to get to for Rich, you can hit us up on the text over to 22987. That's next on The Woody Show. 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
2: All right, so we're talking with Rich on Tech, Rich DeMuro, at Rich on Tech on Instagram. He is a TV tech reporter. 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I keep seeing headlines, a lot of leaks, I guess, or rumors. There's always leaks and rumors about like the new iPhone stuff. Yeah. The foldable, is it phone, Rich?
3: Yeah, we got, three big events coming up. Two are confirmed. Apple usually happens in September. Not confirmed, although if you ask me, I kind of figure out what date it is based on a lot of different factors. But a couple things coming up. So first off, couple weeks from now, July 22nd in London, that is when Samsung is going to launch their new foldable phones.
2: There you go, Sebastian.
4: Finally.
3: Yeah. Yes.
2: Not at all.
4: But, you know, we've been doing this.
3: Well, the foldable that's interesting this year from them is they're supposedly coming out with a wider design. So I've tested a bunch of the foldables and I don't really see the point because when you open them up and you watch a movie on there, it's kind of like in the middle of the screen and it's the same size as it would be on an iPhone. And so now with this
5: with a stupid
3: wider
5: line down the
3: design,
5: middle. Yeah.
2: Right.
3: Yeah. Yeah. Right. Exactly. But this wider design, you could theoretically open this thing up. It opens up way wider to almost like a 16:9 screen inside. Mm-hmm. And to me, that would be ideal for watching a movie, which of course is the only reason why you'd spend $2,500 on a phone.
6: Now, Rich, with all these leaks, I don't know, dude. I'm actually contemplating leaving Apple and going all in on nothing. The nothing phones, headphones, everything.
3: Oh my gosh.
6: Because speaking of London, I was in London and they actually had a store and I talked to them and they said that they're actually going to be opening U.S. stores pretty soon. And they're available in Best Buy.
2: But what are they?
6: So it's very like a minimalist phone.
2: What do they call them, dumb phones?
6: Yeah, pretty much like dumb phone. But they have like everything like Apple has, like the big headphones, the earbuds, everything. But it's half the price, and dude, it is pretty clean on the sound and the way that the phones operate.
2: Yeah, but what about apps and stuff? Because you need apps for everything.
5: Video.
6: Yeah, but
3: well,
6: it's all
3: Android. Yeah. So, and I will tell you, Menace, my absolute favorite phone of the past year has been the Nothing phone. And I went to London for the launch of that last year, the Nothing phone 3.
6: Yeah.
3: It's $800, but I'll tell you why I can't use it as my daily driver. I love the software. I love the hardware. The camera's pretty good. The processor, we are so used to Apple's high-end processors. It does not use the highest-end processor. And I know this is getting a little nerdy, but you know, for me, it makes a difference because you notice it's a little bit stuttery on certain things. Also, there's no satellite messaging, which to me, I've got to have Starlink on my phone at this point. So I need that. And the camera in low light is just okay. I mean, it's good, but I think nothing is...
2: Because he needs it for all the video.
6: Yeah,
2: prep.
6: The pro and everything.
3: You're doing content creation too.
6: Yeah, I don't know. Maybe I'll just buy one and have two at the same time and then figure it out. Because I have two phone lines. That's how I text in the show and talk crap about Seabass.
5: Yeah.
2: Oh, got it. Yeah. Oh, I was going to ask. Speaking of Apple, you were I saw you talking about, you know, testing the new Siri AI, which, you know, I don't know many people that are a fan of Siri. Like, kind of garbage. Yeah.
5: I've never used it.
2: But you like it. I heard you saying that you like it.
3: Okay, when I tell you that, so I've been testing the new beta, iOS 27, on my phone with the new Siri AI. I don't recommend you install the beta. The public beta is coming out any day now. It's coming out in July. I'm on the developer beta, which is great, but there are some issues. But anyway, I've got the new Siri AI, and I'm not kidding. It is game-changing. Think about it this way. So Siri is now finally smart. It understands every single thing you're asking it. So even if you don't say it in like a certain way, it will still figure it out. Number two, it's got all the world's information. So just like ChatGPT, you can ask it anything you want about the world, about data, about information, more so than just sports scores and weather. But also, it can understand what's on your screen. So the other day, I was shopping at Home Depot. I wanted something for my patio. And I was like, hey, here's the size of my patio.

0: how many of these do I need to order to fit my patio?
1: Oh,
0: And it
1: that's cool.
0: looked at my screen, looked at
1: Whoa.
0: the dimensions, and it figured all of that out. It
1: That's
0: was
1: cool.
0: wrong, but hey, it was a start. I ended up
1: And not
0: having to
1: perfect
0: order
1: yet.
0: one more.
2: That's pretty cool, though.
0: But it's just gotten a lot better. And I think people are going to, I mean, I do, I'm not going to cry for ChatGPT, but I think that a lot of people are going to replace a lot of the searches they do on ChatGPT and just use Siri on their phone because it's gotten that much better.
1: Man, I've heard so many people recently, and I have not checked it out, but the one that everybody I hear talking about is Claude.
3: Yeah, Claude. That's my number one. Claude
1: is
3: by
1: it?
3: Anthropic.
1: Yeah,
3: It's
1: I've not messed with any. I've
3: it's
1: messed
3: the best.
1: With
3: It's the best one.
1: it's ChatGPT.
0: Well,
1: I'll mess with that, and then the other one is Gemini.
0: I think it's debatable which one's the best because they all do different things. They all do different things well. And I use a combination of ChatGPT, Gemini, and Siri. I play with Claude, but here's the thing. This is the problem with like everyone is getting so deep into AI. The more you work with this particular chatbot, the more it gets to know you. And so it's really tough to switch. And these companies know
1: See,
0: that.
1: I
0: Like right
1: turned all
0: now I've
1: those
0: got
1: settings
0: my
1: off, just like that Instagram thing you were talking about. I turned all the like the memorization, all that. I turned all that off. So every time I go in there for a thing, it's all brand new.
4: Yeah, I don't use it either.
3: I'll say this with Claude though, it has the most current information. Like with ChatGPT, like let's say we're looking for like news and stuff, it'll give us like all this old crap. I'm telling like I can get like within the past hour of the most current information of news and things
1: You
3: like
1: know what
3: that.
1: sucks the most about ChatGPT, and I don't know if you agree with this, Rich. I mean, like, I don't need Reddit to be the number one source for when I'm looking for information. It's like when people used to quote Wikipedia.
4: Yeah, there's a lot of Facebook and Reddit.
1: Yeah, because it'll list source. So I go in there, I go, hey, not using Reddit as any type of reference. Ask, find
0: That's
1: blah, blah,
0: a good
1: blah, blah,
0: point.
1: Blah, blah, blah, blah, like to prompt it that way. Because it's like, Reddit's garbage.
0: Reddit has its own AI. You can go to reddit.com/answers. They have their own AI. Some people actually like Reddit stuff because
1: but what is it
0: they
1: based
0: feel like
1: on?
0: it's
1: Is it based
0: well,
1: on actual
0: well,
1: facts
0: based on
1: or is it based on just all these people who are on there with their opinions?
3: Well, no, it's not just opinions.
0: Yeah, it's a bunch of random
3: link,
0: angry people
3: but they're
0: on the
3: sharing,
0: web. I mean,
3: well, of course. That's in the comment section, but like in the like they're sharing other information, other like web links to stories and stuff like
5: sometimes.
3: That.
5: It's a lot of like echo chamber stuff.
3: Yeah, I mean, oh, if you go in the fan spot, but I'm talking about going into the like the news feeds and stuff like that.
1: Yeah.
0: Just for Reddit, I would just say that there's so many different communities on Reddit where experts do kind of linger in those places and share their knowledge. So I do think that there is a benefit to that. I do think that it's not always, and no matter where you're getting your information online, you should double check. And one person's opinion is not the end all.
1: Well, let's talk one more thing here with Rich. I keep saying talk dumb phones, and I saw that scrapbooking is making a comeback. Sammy, I'm not sure if you're a scrapbooker.
4: Oh, hell yeah.
1: You know it.
4: You know,
1: we
4: so
1: talk about like, how all the analog stuff has become more popular, going back to physical photographs instead of digital photographs. Well, how about journaling? And I know that you you have this one thing. What is it called? It's called June or something. This sounds like something
0: June.
1: That like Gina or
4: what
1: Sammy might
4: this?
1: Be into.
2: Sounds pretty hokey.
0: Okay, I don't know. You gotta tell me what you think. Now, I'm not like necessarily a journal guy, but I see the allure of, for mental health, for just like logging and cataloging your life and just kind of talking things out. There's many benefits to journaling, and I've done enough stories on these digital journals that I sort of understand the benefits to them. But the problem is you have to keep one, and sitting there writing something down every day, a lot of people don't have time to do that, or they don't want to, or they don't know where to start. So this journal, it's called June AI. The website is talkjune.com. It calls you every night. I have mine set for 7 p.m. And then it asks you questions, and it's like the best friend you've ever had, because not only does it ask the best follow-up questions, but it can ask you a follow-up question a week later or 6 months later, because it remembers everything that you tell it. So it asks you a bunch of questions. Hey, how did your day go? How did you feel about this? What are you looking forward to this weekend? Whatever. And then it creates your journal entry for you. And then the next time it calls you, it follows up on all of those things. And you have your journal.
4: Okay,
0: voila.
4: That's pretty interesting. But Woody, you tell me right away why I'm out completely on this.
2: Privacy.
4: Not that.
3: I don't know.
4: I do not
1: talk on the phone.
4: Thank you. I do not want to be called every night.
1: Yeah, she doesn't want to talk on the phone.
3: It sounds like something you would love, Greg. I
2: no
3: don't
2: way, because
3: why you want it.
2: When would anybody go back and read that? I don't get journaling to begin with.
4: But this
2: in general.
4: Isn't that. It's remembering what you said so it can ask you questions later to
2: but
4: keep
2: why
4: it going
2: would I
4: forward.
2: Want that?
3: I feel like you love talking to it.
2: No. Oh. This sounds so
0: well, that's
2: strange.
0: The thing I don't really understand about journaling. Like, who is this for? Right. Is it for me to just get my thoughts out, my anger and whatever, my wins, my losses? Or is it like something I eventually leave my kids and they open this thing up and they're just burdened with my entire life journey, which I don't know if they want that, you know?
1: I mean, if you're like a celebrity of some kind, you know what I mean? Like, you have like some kind of like account. I'm saying like an account, like, oh, hey, I wonder what's up with so-and-so today. Mm. And they had an account where they just took these things that this thing generated and just posted it up there about, hey, here's what went on in so-and-so's life today.
4: But for other people, like
1: for other for like other people, for like a more of a business purpose than you going back and checking it out. Anyway, we got Rich DeMiro, Rich on Tech, at Rich DeMiro on Instagram. 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Rich DeMiro, everybody.
0: Thanks for having me. Appreciate it. Always fun to chat tech.
1: We love you, man. All right, dude. We'll talk to you next time.
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0: on the Rangers yesterday, 13-1.
1: There's a fly ball, left center field. Mike Trout celebrating the anniversary of his Major League debut with another home run.
0: Congratulations, Mike Trout. Joe Adele also had a couple home runs. Same two teams tonight at 5:05. Dodgers bounce back from a shaky start by Roki Sasaki and beat the Rockies 4-3. And don't forget, we got those Woody Show Dodgers suite tickets today and tomorrow,
2: this
0: 7 a.m. Yeah,
2: nice.
0: This hour coming up in a few minutes. And, of course, the 8 a.m. hour as well includes food and parking. WNBA, Sparks beat Caitlin Clark in the Fever, 106-92. Nika Ogumoke with 24 points. World Cup, only one match today. That's France and Morocco at 1 p.m. And finally this morning, you know, Conor McGregor is back in the octagon this weekend fighting Max Holloway. And he switched up his training and focus for the fight. Listen up.
3: I've practiced abstaining also in this camp. It's the first time I've ever done it. From any type of physical touch, if you will. And that's been intense. I'm excited to see what it brings on Saturday night. We're going to have a good night Saturday all across the board.
2: That's right.
4: Dude, because he's a known. He's like... Horn dog for sure.
0: Yeah, he has anything that walks. He slid into at least two of my friends' DMs.
4: Yeah.
0: So good luck with that, bro. And by the way, does it really make a difference for the fight? I mean,
4: I don't know, but you hear about that with baseball
2: that
4: players.
0: Yeah. I mean, to me, if I'm humping, I'm more relaxed. Yeah, you know what I mean? And ready to go.
2: Maybe you don't want to be relaxed.
4: No.
2: Maybe you want all that
5: energy. Aggressive.
0: Yeah. I don't know, man. Well, anyway, happy birthday to Woody Show listeners.
2: Blue ball energy.
0: Stephanie, who listens every morning. I'm Jeff G, and that's your SoCal Sports.
6: All right, Jeff G.
0: Yeah.
6: It is a throwback Thursday. If you got a request for us, you can hit us up there on the text 22987. I know, right? Very exciting. Reminds me of the Morgasm from the deli. It is the Woody Show, Alt 98.7.

0: System of a Down, BYOB. As somebody said on the text, F yes. from the 818. And as I'm sure you heard, that was the band that you were listening for here in the 7 o'clock hour to win. And then the phones just exploded. 877-44-WOODY. We got to caller number 97. But now caller number 98 is Valerie in Long Beach. Valerie. Congratulations to you, Valerie. Yeah.
1: Thank you.
0: You are going to the Woody Show Suite at Dodger Stadium. It's going to include your food. It's going to include your parking. And it definitely includes a good time. So, Valerie, congratulations. You called it just the right time.
1: Thank you so much.
0: Yeah, you're welcome. What are you up to today?
1: Not much today. I'm actually going to try and relax.
0: Oh, really? Do you work?
2: That sounds great.
1: Yeah. Yeah. Yes, I work for an eye doctor, actually.
0: Oh, okay.
3: Oh, sweet.
0: All right. So, relax at work.
2: Yeah. Relax those eyeballs.
0: Yeah, I'm just going to relax at work today. All right. All right, Valerie. Valerie, congratulations. Number one in
1: Thank
0: Long
1: you.
0: Beach with chicks who work for the eye doctor.
1: You know?
0: All right, Valerie, hang on one second. We'll get all your info. Another chance here in the 8 o'clock hour so you can go to the Dodgers game in the suite with the food and the parking. And the band, it's Throwback Thursday, the band you're going to listen for in the 8 o'clock hour, Social Distortion. So if you have a specific request for what Social Distortion song we should play, hit us up on the text over to 22987. But Social D is the band, and we'll figure out what we'll do. But when you hear it, call in, win your Dodgers tickets in the 8 o'clock hour. Woody Show. So Menace, Netflix is doing a documentary, kind of like Super Size Me.
3: Mm-hmm.
0: But about fried chicken.
2: Chicken.
3: Cancel it. Don't eat it.
0: I remember at one point, Menace was saying that he was eating healthy.
4: Oh, yeah.
0: Was like, remember that?
4: He was on a health kick.
0: But it was all fried chicken. He was going to like all these fried chicken places.
5: It's got protein.
3: Yep. It is.
0: Which was better than what he had been doing before.
3: How?
4: I don't know how.
3: I don't know. Four-layer burgers and stuff like that.
0: Yeah. So they were doing a document. I always forget the Morgan Spurlock guy died.
3: Yeah, that was kind of a scam too.
2: He got all skinny and stuff.
0: He was skinny already.
2: Yeah, but after Super Size Me, they realized that all of his symptoms were from alcohol and not from
6: McDonald's. He was a secret alcoholic. That's why his liver enzymes.
3: Suck on that, losers.
2: Like the doctor's like, I've never seen a liver like that except for alcoholics.
5: Well, or French fries.
2: Yeah, right.
5: I don't know about that. Could be that too.
3: Now I can't supersize anything because that.
2: Nope. Yeah, that's
3: an alcoholic a-hole.
0: Yeah.
6: Can I just real quick,
3: RIP to Heart Attack Grill.
2: In Vegas?
3: Fremont Street,
2: is that
3: Vegas?
2: Over?
6: Yeah, it's been over. Yeah. About 6 months now.
2: Sad.
0: Yeah, it wasn't. It was back in. People were in there. I was just there in March. Well, not at the restaurant, but I was walking down Fremont, walked right past it, pointed it out to my buddy who had never seen it before. In March, it was still going.
3: Yeah.
2: Sad.
6: RIP. Yeah.
0: But there were a ton of people, and there was a ton of people in there.
3: Yeah, I don't know why.
0: I was surprised.
6: May 18th.
3: May
0: 18th? Yeah. Oh, no.
6: Citing rising costs and corporate greed. That's always a go-to.
3: Dude, the owner, he was a character, man. He was super funny.
0: Yeah. We get lyrics wrong from time to time. Mm-hmm. Misheard lyrics. What was the one, Greg, you always point out to? Was it your friend that...
4: Mine was always Little Red Corvette, and I thought it was Little Babe Come On Back.
2: Really?
4: Yeah, and then what was it?
0: There was another example, maybe somebody else in the room. I forget who it was.
4: What was it?
0: You sing a song for a ton of years, like a big, huge, popular song, and you have it wrong the entire time.
2: Yeah. And you have no idea.
0: You have no idea. Apparently, we have been singing a line from Guns N' Roses' Welcome to the Jungle wrong this entire time.
2: Really?
0: Yeah, and never realized it. So here we go. What's the next line?
2: Come down.
3: Down.
4: Down. Down.
0: So down. Yeah, but the lyrics are actually suck down.
2: Suck down.
0: Suck down. Suck down.
2: Oh.
0: Mm. Slash's girlfriend posted a photo of him standing, by the teleprompter that shows the lyrics while they're on stage and stuff. And those are the actual lyrics. And if you listen carefully.

0: Yeah.
1: Why did that?
2: Suck down.
3: What does it mean?
0: We've been saying it wrong this entire time.
3: Okay, but why?
4: Yeah, suck why down. Sucking down?
3: Yeah.
0: I don't know. Maybe they wrote the song. Talk to them.
2: If you're high, you're sucking suck on, down meth, on a pipe suck down or something. Beer.
0: Maybe.
3: Isn't it about heroin, though?
4: Yeah.
0: Or is that Mr. Brownstone?
3: That's also true.
4: Well, I know a lot of straight guys, they get high and then
3: Mr.
4: they start sucking
3: Brownstone
4: down.
3: He won't leave me alone.
1: That's what it's
0: that's
1: about.
0: Mr. Brownstone.
3: Right. What could be? They could have two heroin songs.
0: I don't
3: know.
0: Anyway,
1: he really liked it.
0: The point is, we've got it wrong.
3: Oh, no.
0: 877-44-WOODY. 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
1: 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Got a motorcycle accident in mid-city. A motorcycle and a pickup truck collided westbound 10 at Robertson Boulevard. They're both up against the center divider, and you are stopped from Arlington Avenue. Boyle Heights, tanker truck crash northbound 5 right after the 60. That's sitting on the shoulder. Got some stop and go from Olympic Boulevard. And the right lane is blocked in South LA. Three-car crash eastbound side of the 105 right before you get to the 110. And mornings at the house are impossible. Two kids can't find their shoes, and the sink starts leaking. 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It's Greg Gorey. That's your Alt 98.7 traffic.
2: All right. Thank you very much, Greg Gorey.
1: You got it, Will.
2: Here in the 8 o'clock hour. It's another chance to win tickets. You and a guest in the Woody Show suite at Dodger Stadium. Includes the food, includes the parking. Not a bad deal. Chance
1: Everything
2: to win coming up here between 8 and 9 when you hear Social Distortion. We haven't figured out exactly what Social Distortion song we're going to do yet, but it'll play sometime between now and 8. And again, remember, we just learned that we've had these lyrics wrong the entire time.
1: When you're high,
2: you never, ever wanna. It's not down, it's suck down.
1: Yep.
2: Suck down.
3: Big change.
2: Big change. I know it's going to take maybe a minute to get used to, kind of like putting the new date after New Year's, you know.
1: Right.
2: In the right year. But Throwback Thursday. It's the Woody.

0: of the jungle. It is the Woody Show. It's Alt 98.7. This hour, we're going to play. Now it's officially 8. So this hour, between now and 9, you're going to hear some type of Social Distortion song. And when you hear it, you call in, you win your tickets into the Woody Show suite at Dodger Stadium. Right. It's like Russian roulette.
1: Yeah.
0: But with jizz.
2: Jizz. Exactly. It's sexy.
3: The Woody Show.
0: And we get into another new hour. It's the Woody Show. Woody, Greg, Menace.
4: Yeah.
0: We got Gina Grad.
1: Yeah.
0: There's Seabass.
4: Yeah.
0: And he's going to tell us what he's got for us, the week in audio.
5: A little round of whose side are you on? Mm. This is a video going around this week where a lady and her friends, they sat down for a meal at Texas Roadhouse.
0: Oh,
1: the
0: sweet.
1: Best.
0: My dad's favorite place.
1: It's great. Rules.
5: And something happened to her that happened to me a while back. I'll remind you guys in a minute. Where they were having a conversation like, hey, we were just out of the pool and blah, blah, blah, blah, blah. And we had some drinks. And that alerted the server who went to go talk to a manager who came to ask them about their drinks and whether they should be ordering more drinks because they wanted to have drinks at the Texas Roadhouse. Now,
0: it's like cut them off? Like they were maybe too intoxicated? Already had
5: potentially.
0: Over-served.
5: They were curious about that.
0: Okay.
5: And that's where these ladies did not like that question whatsoever.
6: Because she's worried about why would she be coming over here questioning grown-ass adults about what they had at the pool before they came to Texas Roadhouse.
7: Yeah.
8: So just
9: here's my problem.
8: Just because they
9: didn't
8: have somebody to drive
9: me home. I'm sorry,
6: love.
9: We know how to Uber. We adults.
6: But why would the manager come over here?
9: Yeah, we can especially. But we want our food.
8: This isn't going anywhere.
6: It's going on TikTok, it's going on YouTube, and it's going on Facebook, and your manager's
9: going to
6: get it.
9: That's crazy.
5: Please get out of my restaurant.
9: Raise your profile.
5: Uh-oh.
9: There's that.
0: And a coupon.
4: Shout
0: wow.
4: out to the coupon.
5: Got
0: Dude,
5: complaints
0: shout
5: on
0: out
5: y'all.
0: To the coupon.
4: Yeah.
5: So, yes, they, you know, anybody who's worked in a restaurant, they do this, like, serve safe or whatever training where you can't, you know, because if you do get somebody loaded and they leave.
0: Because people have turned around and sued.
1: Yeah.
5: Exactly. Yeah. The restaurants don't want to do it. They want to get you drunk as hell. They don't
0: yes.
5: care. But because, like what he said, they get sued. Now this happened.
0: So maybe if people like you guys would stop trying to cause trouble with every little thing.
5: Mm. And by right? the way, the response to this is not, "Oh, you're going on TikTok, you're going on YouTube, how dare you!"
0: Yeah, because you know you threaten stuff like that. Mm. That's why these policies are in place, because you're the kind of person who, if you did get overserved, is going to turn around and make it an issue. You're the kind of person who, when they don't get what they want, it's going to try to burn the place down through posting videos online.
5: Yeah. Right. The second your phone comes out, that's enough. Yeah. Now, this happened.
0: But they got to throw everything against the wall.
5: Now, you recall this happened
0: profiling.
5: To me.
0: But,
5: yeah, exactly. Well, that too.
0: Stop it.
5: You lose the high ground once you start throwing out those three things. I'm going to put you on YouTube. You're racial profiling. This happened to me. I was with my then girlfriend at
4: racial
5: the time.
4: Racial profiling?
5: We were getting racial profiled. Yep. two Caucasians, two honkies. We had a couple drinks, and we sat down at the bar at the movie theater. And again, we're both adults in our 30s at the time. We weren't, I can promise you, we weren't hammered. We weren't making noise. It was just me and a lady. Mm. And the guy overheard that we talked about like something we had had earlier. And he would not serve us before going in the movie theater because he said, some teenage idiot, y'all get lit.
1: Oh.
4: Okay.
5: And you recall, I went next door to the Buffalo Wild Wings, got a yard full of beer, put it in my pants leg, and brought it in the
0: to show you. And guess what?
5: We sat and enjoyed the movie quietly.
1: Wow. So you side with the ladies.
5: Well, I did until you lose the high ground when you start talking about YouTube and Uber and blah, blah.
0: Yeah, there's a lot of things I wish weren't the way that they are, but they are because people are a-holes.
1: Yeah.
5: Yeah, here's the proper response. If I'm the ladies, hey, I know you're just doing your job. No problem. I get it. But when you start getting offended and raising your voice and causing a scene, you're in the wrong.
4: That's no fun, Steve.
0: All right, this week in audio.
5: All right, whose side are you on here? Two lesbians, Greg.
2: Nice.
10: I'm on their side.
5: No, Greg, I'm just going to say this because you brought it up. They're not super hot lesbians.
10: Oh, really?
5: Yeah, like, okay,
10: I'm keeping an open mind.
5: They're in the mall, and something we don't. As with all these things, we never have the initial problem. We have the aftermath. They were taking photos or doing something where the mall security didn't like it. So we asked him to leave and stop taking photos. And then he notices that as they're outside, they're videoing the confrontation, and it goes like this.
11: Just keep talking. You're going to get banned.
12: I don't give a
11: Then you can leave right now. If you don't give a why is your stupid camera wrong?
12: I'm telling you not to do it, and you guys are undermining everything I'm saying.
11: I'm telling you not to do it.
12: I'm telling you not to do it.
1: Jeez.
12: Oh, hell no.
5: He's he goes for the camera.
1: Swats at him. Yeah.
7: That
1: was, man, women are so emotional, you know?
5: Yeah, they just fly off the handle. Yeah. Yeah. What? I
12: was holding it on the line.
13: What big.
5: Gets a keeper clip right there.
13: What big secrets are at the mall that they're afraid that they're going to capture on film?
5: Right, mm-hmm. and they weren't breaking any kind. And by the way, the security guard's been fired, and I don't think there's any. He doesn't have a leg to stand. Well, he doesn't have a job either. But like, well, yeah, they weren't making out and like putting their hands down each other's pants.
13: Should have been.
1: Yeah. I know. Yeah. That was the first problem.
5: Keep that for your kids at home.
13: God.
5: Yeah, that's so. Yeah, I think it's pretty clear that the security guard was the man at fault there.
13: On the lesbian side.
0: All right, this week in audio.
5: Speaking, we got good freakout audio from a fan of the World Cup. This is a Mexico fan as they're getting that. They're about to, you know, they're losing to England. And a lot of these can be staged. I don't think this one was because you could tell this is like the uncle that's a maniac and they're kind of standing to the side and behind him. So Mexico's losing. He's standing there
0: I think I saw this video. Yeah,
5: feeling the pain.
0: Yeah, I'm with you because a lot of those, like where you see they destroy the TV immediately.
1: Yeah.
5: And they see there's someone sitting there with a camera right in their face.
0: You know
5: what's going on.
0: Yeah, this one was just like, all right, man.
5: Yeah. And no one can spaz this well.
0: Yeah.
5: If you can on cue, God bless you.
0: And CBS is the first one to try to sniff out some kind of stage.
5: That's what I love about AI, because I'll play every single video clip I get, I say, hey, is this stager? And it'll say, no, this was on the news and blah, blah, blah.
0: Right. Yeah, this one, when I saw it, I didn't do what he did and, you know, go through AI, but it feels very real. This guy's losing it. And his legs get weak. They bring him down the floor. They're holding him on each arm.
12: It was like a guy at a graveside almost. Uh-huh. Like, yes! Yeah, like,
1: save some gas in the tank for like when your wife dies.
0: No! Yeah, you're right.
5: Because I said so.
1: Damn.
0: This week in audio.
5: Oh, this is a kid. I didn't know they had these. And it's kind of sad, but kind of cool at the same time. They have a sports broadcasting like summer camp?
1: Okay. That's cool.
0: I know this kid.
5: Yes.
0: This reminds me of Tyler. Remember how we were asking Tyler, and he had this Rain Man type memory of all these different, you know, we asked him about WrestleMania. We asked him about
5: Undertaker. More phlegm.
0: Yeah.
5: So this is, this kid's like maybe 13 or something, and he has, you know, a condition of some sort, but a good condition that lets him remember every single team's record since 2009. So you give him
0: every NFL team's race.
5: You give him the 2014 Bengals, and he'll say, week one,
13: that's so cool.
5: And so, so in front of the whole camp, they had him turn around. They just pulled up a rando team. You know, shout out a name, shout out a team.
0: I think it was the Raiders,
5: right?
0: For this one.
5: And so they just start running through weeks, and the kid does this.
14: Two, they lost to the Texans. Oh! Week three. Okay, hold up. Not forgetting. I just need to remind myself. Oh, they lost to the Pats.
5: And he went through the whole schedule. Oh, he got caught.
1: I love him.
5: He has the perfect voice.
0: Yeah, dude, I mean, like, he sounds like
13: a young Hammer and Hank.
15: Best part was when he got to week five and he's like, oh, they had the bye.
0: Yeah, you could. Oh, yeah, this kid started freaking out.
14: Week three. Okay, hold up. I'm not forgetting. I just need to remind myself. They lost to the Pats.
15: Nice.
14: Before they lost to the Dolphins.
15: Five,
14: they had to buy.
0: Yeah, he just keeps going.
12: That was pretty easy. It's the Raiders. Of course, they're losing to every.
5: Getting. At Menace, for all you Raiders fans.
12: Shout out Raiders!
5: That being said, I don't know how he's going to beat off all the girls in here. For his entire life.
1: He'll get used to being.
5: Can we pre-sign him up for Love on the Spectrum? Just to get him some? Because he's not going to get any.
0: This kid, dude, he was killing it, man.
5: And he,
0: that would have been a fun. I thought that would have been a fun camp to go to.
1: Yeah, I mean, my dad was in that business, and if there was a camp he could have gone to as a child, he would have loved it.
5: Aren't you pre-selecting your kid to be a loser? Because every other kid's going to basketball camp or football camp.
0: That's fun. Sports. Other kids are going to think that's fun.
1: Yeah,
0: and the sports broadcast.
13: Yeah, that'd be I don't think you'd get ostracized for that.
0: I don't think. No. You get beat up for going to where Gina camp. Sent her stepson last summer.
1: One time for one week.
0: The musical theater camp.
1: Wow. And I cried the whole time.
15: Plus, when you really think about it, you have a better chance of making it as a sportscaster than you do as an athlete. So.
1: But there's not that many sportscasters.
0: That's true. We're going to take a quick break. More Woody Show's next. Hang on.
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13: 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There's a lot happening right now. They just cleared a crash in Mid-City, a motorcycle accident westbound 10 at Robertson Boulevard, but traffic behind that is still stopped from Western Avenue. A couple of cars involved in the crash along the Cahuenga Pass, southbound 405 before Getty Center Drive. Carpool lane blocked with stop traffic from Victory Boulevard. Also, Long Beach, South 710 starts to slow down at about the 105 because right after Del Amo, got an accident on the shoulder and a right lane crash on the Cahuenga Pass, southbound 101 at Barham. It's heavy from Lancashire. 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Wild Rivers, where there's sun and fun for everyone. It's Gregory, and that's your Alt 98.7 traffic.
0: We got a request from the 909 for this one. Scotty Doesn't Know, Throwback Thursday on The Woody Show.

0: Lustra is the name of the band. Scotty doesn't know. Throwback Thursday. We're on the Woody Show. No, that was not Social Distortion. Didn't stop people from trying to call in and win Dodgers tickets, though. They're like, I don't know what Social Distortion is. Like, this might be it.
1: Who's that?
0: You know, let's take a shot in the dark. Just, you know, whatever. But you're listening for Social Distortion, a song from Social D. We'll play between now and 9:00.

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1: True.
0: Show.
1: Yeah.
0: Like, I don't hate it. I'm for them. I'm sure they're like some kind of mom, you know, mom station. Or,
2: I'm sure everybody in the town is talking about it.
3: Well, now.
2: Yeah.
4: You can hear
2: because
4: them
2: on, it's on TV.
4: You can hear them on 93.5 The Bubble.
0: Is that what it's called? The Bubble?
4: One of them. No, yeah. Dude, I look, they are on probably 50 stations.
0: What, okay. This morning show?
4: This morning show. That where their big
0: called?
4: Thing is where
0: Anna and Raven?
4: Anna and Woody would know. He knows all these people.
0: I don't know them.
4: I think all the people were firing, getting replaced by Anna and what's his face? Anna and Raven.
2: Because I thought they were based out of somewhere else. But
0: I'm not hating on them. Yeah. I'm not hating on that.
2: Well, they had an idea
0: for what they got what
2: them
0: they do.
2: But,
0: yeah, good for them.
4: Makes zero sense. But anyways, unfortunately, Woody. Some people were hating on them. The next day, Anna and Raven went to the Inside Edition Instagram post and read some of the mean comments.
3: Oh no.
0: Right.
5: These extremely parasocial delusions need to be studied.
6: Yeah,
0: Greg,
6: parasocial delusion.
7: You can't even say it.
6: I can't even say
7: okay,
6: it.
7: Okay, right.
5: Make no sense. Honestly, in my opinion, she's just dragging about the fact that she could still fit in that dress.
7: Okay, so what's the problem with that?
0: That's also true.
8: Yeah, no problem with
0: cool.
8: that.
0: Check it out. I can still fit my wedding dress.
4: Yeah,
0: good for you.
4: They were very
0: it's
4: selective.
0: Like Greg being sickly skinny.
3: Yeah, the best. God.
0: Wow, cool. Thank you.
8: Awesome.
4: I'm going through and I'm seeing stuff like this dried up old coos needs to hang it up.
3: Yeah.
4: Take that one.
0: Here, and much like politics, just saying Taylor Swift or Travis Kelce's name triggers people into anger. And because they're burned out on it or they hate the fact that they're popular. You know what's weird? I don't care about Taylor Swift or Travis Kelce really at all. Travis Kelce is a great player. I do enjoy watching, the Chiefs. Mm-hmm. I like Patrick Mahomes. I like Kelce. They're an exciting, team to watch or whatever. I'm saying, but like Taylor Swift, I hate to admit, so many catchy songs. Like it is the overexposure becomes annoying. But I think what they have is real. And I think they're truly truly happy.
4: Woody,
0: and so good for them.
4: Will you wear your wedding tuxedo until Travis?
0: Because I don't care that way. But I think it's weird. I think it's weird that people get so upset just by the sheer mention of them.
3: Well, they're obsessed on both sides.
0: Yeah. Like to be upset about this show doing the wedding dress thing.
4: Another comment here says,
0: to be so triggered as to leave a comment on a post about it.
4: Well, not triggered, but just being. This one says, "Did she knock the mothballs out of that thing?" I'm not talking about the wedding dress. I'm talking about from between her legs.
3: Okay.
4: Wow. Well, I mean, she is an old, gross lady, but that's what Sandy says.
3: That's not very feminist.
0: Like,
3: no,
0: why are you picking a fight? Why are you picking a fight and choosing violence with this show? We don't even know. We don't know them. We've never heard of them at all. It's not a bad idea.
4: For a little behind the scenes radio, like every day after the show, these people will get together and say, "Hey, what can we do? Okay, Travis and biggest story in our world. And what can we do?
2: How can we make it about us?"
4: Well, they haven't released a wedding dress photo in 3 days yet. So
2: these people actually had an idea that got them attention.
0: Yeah.
2: Like you said, every day people try to do that here, and
0: that's flops. Literally your job.
2: Yeah,
4: right. All right.
0: Like, is to go out and do these things, gathering the juggalos, cart narcs.
4: Right. So, I think those are more interesting and organic because those come
0: for our audience. For their audience, this is absolutely right down.
6: Because you know how many women have held on to their wedding dress, even though that they're not ever going to wear it again, but would be dying for an excuse to do it, and then jump on this train and go, "Yes, let's all do it because we all want to wear our wedding dresses anyway."
4: This is a narcissism train. This is the same problem I had back.
6: It's that the audience
0: coming
6: will enjoy
0: from a narcissist.
4: That's just you saying that. I'm providing evidence. This is someone. They said, "Hey,
0: you're not a narcissist."
4: No, again, it's not. It's not deflect.
0: I'm just asking the question.
4: No, go. We've gone through this exercise before. I didn't have any of the classical traits. But what Sammy just nailed it on the head. This is big news story. How can we make it about us? What Jimena said.
0: Yeah.
4: And how can we help other people make it about them? So that's what I'm talking about.
8: And there's the overarching point that we as American citizens have the right to see this photo.
2: That's
8: this radio host's point. She deserves to see it. We all deserve. Where is the photo?
4: We have
8: to see it.
4: Well, I even heard it in her telling of her reason for it. Like, she didn't believe what she was saying. This is the excuse we made up. Thanks for coming. Oh well. But again, big success for them. Anna and Raven, check it out on Bubble.
0: I've never. I got to write that down. Anna and like Raven. So Raven kind of thing.
6: Yeah. Okay.
4: Well, if we could steal
0: Anna
4: one of their
0: and Raven,
4: we could steal one of their segments. They have Couples Court where couples send in their disagreements.
3: Ooh.
4: And they hash it out on the air.
3: Let's do that,
0: dude. I don't hate that idea.
4: I'm sure
0: that sounds like a good idea.
4: I'm sure all the calls are real too.
0: Well, whatever. It sounds like a good idea in premise.
6: TV show.
0: No, it sounds like a good idea. The premise of it is good.

0: don't know how they execute it. I don't know. I've never heard of them until today. I can't speak.
1: We can't make
0: it.
1: This yeah. clearer.
0: I just don't know why you're picking a fight with this like soccer mom show.
2: Menace brought this to me for a reason.
3: Yeah.
2: Because he
3: I
2: wants
3: to start, cover it.
2: He wants to start a radio war.
3: Well, I do.
1: with the
2: we're starting it. We're picking on the little kids or the old kids in school, I guess.
0: All right. This Week in Audio.
2: Speaking of old people, great old people audio from CBS 12 South Florida. And this one pretty much tells itself.
4: I'm going to do everything I can not to die.
5: James Grayson McMicken says it was just a routine Friday night. Grabbed his fishing pole and made one cast into the canal behind his North Fort Myers home.
4: I started reeling and it jumped out of the water and grabbed me.
5: Grayson says the gator clamped down on his right leg, pulled him into the water.
4: He rolled me down off the bank into the water. I stuck my thumb in one eye and I just took that fishing pole and jabbed him in that other eye. And jabbed him and jabbed him and jabbed him. It seemed like forever, but it wasn't that long. I've always heard that. If you got no other choice, get them eyes.
0: Well, we're supposed to put our thumbs in dogs' butts.
1: Yeah,
0: to get them
1: your finger in your butt.
3: Did you try the butt?
0: Stop
3: dude.
0: Fighting.
1: Yeah.
0: Supposed to put our thumbs into the eyes of gators or sharks. I've heard we've heard that before too.
1: Punch them in the nose.
2: The problem is you can't really get to a gator's butt, but their eyes are right there.
6: Yeah.
1: Where is a gator's butt? Is it on the back or on the underside?
2: I imagine
3: is it called its butt?
2: Probably cloaca. Probably.
6: Yeah, it's one of those.
0: It's a what?
6: Cloaca, that's what chickens have, right?
0: Right.
1: Gross.
6: Or birds.
0: Never heard that before. It's a new word.
6: You have. We've talked about cloacas.
1: Doesn't everything come out of the cloaca? Yeah.
2: No. You went to middle school biology.
0: That's always your line. No. I remember learning about the cloaca.
2: See, that's always Menace's line.
6: We're learning about Anna and Raven and cloacas. And
0: yeah, so many new things.
1: Yeah.
6: I saw this great video the other day. A guy was in Florida standing next to like a pond, and he says, people often ask me, how can you tell what waters have a gator in Florida? What you do is you lean down and you tap the top of the surface, and if it's wet, it's got gators.
0: Yeah, no kidding. That's what I said. I won't step through a puddle in Florida.
6: For good reason. Swimming pool.
0: I just assume there's a gator in there. All right, quick break. More Woody shows next. Hang on.
3: Oh, she's going right to the mouth.
7: Full mouth.
1: Oh, yeah.
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2: And we'll get to another Throwback Thursday request right after we get to a headline or two closer to home here in the state of California.
3: Well, a daycare center at the Bay Club in El Segundo is getting sued for something that happened in March of last year, and that's when surveillance video showed a daycare worker grabbing a toddler by his arms, swinging him through her legs a bunch of times, and then on the third swing, the worker tossed the kid in the air and missed catching him as he fell.
2: Kind of went over her back.
3: Uh-huh. Yeah. And then the worker falls over and lands on that little boy.
4: It's pretty brutal.
3: So the parents of the kid say he suffered a traumatic brain injury, has hearing loss because of that. As for the daycare center at the Bay Club, they initially had said that the employee simply fell over while in a squatting position and was less than 2 feet above the ground when she fell. But the video shows a different story.
5: We've all seen the video.
3: No comment.
2: By the way, I think every parent, every kid's either been on the receiving end or the giving end of like one of those like. Kids love that stuff where you like kind of spin, grab the arm, spin around.
3: I will say this.
2: It sucks. It sounds tragic. It doesn't sound like they were out to hurt this kid.
3: That's what I was going to say. It's not like she grabbed him out of anger. Or anything. It was an accident, man.
2: But sucks.
3: It does suck. No comment from the Bay Club. Police in Southern California, they are on the lookout for some thieves after a shop got robbed. Now, the cops have the suspect's descriptions and they have the security camera footage, but it's what they stole that makes this entire story.
6: Suspect wanted to be described as a male black, probably 30 years old, 6 foot, 210 pounds, with black hair and a goatee, wearing a white shirt and gray shorts. Suspect two is going to be a female white, approximately 30 years old, 5'8", 160 pounds, with blonde hair, wearing a blue hoodie, brown pants. Probably stolen with multiple vibrators.
2: Multiple vibrators.
3: Nice. It was a sex shop that they robbed. That video went viral on Instagram. One person says the suspects are considered to be unarmed and extremely horny.
2: Nice.
3: And then finally, Oregon's annual ranking of the most bed bug infested cities just came out. They based that list on the areas where they did the most bed bug treatments between May of 2025 and May of this year. And LA is not the number one city. We are the second most bed bug infested city.
2: Get them next
4: Step
2: year.
4: It up. Yeah,
3: maybe next year, but Chicago has that top spot, and they've had the top spot for 6 years in a row. So the top five, like I said, Chicago, then it's us, L.A., and then you got Detroit, Cleveland, and Indianapolis, rest of the top five. That's what's going on, Wood.
2: All right, what about the forecast today, Sammy?
5: Sunny today, high of 90 in the valley, 82 for downtown, 80 for Orange County, and 70s along the coast.
2: Well, it is a Throwback Thursday. If you got a request, it's just got to be 10 years or older. We don't have a specific theme this week, so just send your request on the text over to 22987. It's the Woody Show. It's all 9.

0: We had Sunny D that we tried for the first time in a long time earlier in the week, and now we got Social D. Social Distortion, Story of My Life. It's the Woody Show. It's Throwback Thursday, 877-44-WOODY. Everybody say hi to Yvette.
1: Hello, Yvette.
0: Let's see if we can pick up the phone here. I don't know why it's not letting me. There she goes. Let's
2: Hello?
0: There we go. Sometimes the phone system around here is a little goofy, Yvette. Yeah. But,
1: scary.
0: We did it. What are you calling in trying to win right now?
2: Oh, my gosh. Hi, good morning, Woody. Hi, good morning, everyone.
0: Hi.
2: I'm trying to win the
0: Dodgers'
2: ticket.
0: You're going to the game in the suite.
3: Oh, my God.
0: Congratulations, you will be there. Now, these tickets for you and a guest, not only in the suite, but include the food and the parking. You will be there. Congratulations.
2: Thank you so much.
0: You're welcome. Did you see hi to Greg? Did you see Greg?
3: Hoy.
0: There's Greg right there.
2: Hoy. Hi, Greg.
0: Right here.
3: Hey.
0: Anyway, Yvette, we're number one in Fountain Valley.
3: You know?
0: That's just a silly little detail because everybody already
2: knows.
0: All right. You know. All right, Yvette, hang on, everybody. There you go. That's how that's done. That's our last pair of tickets. Now, I will tell you this. I think, and you can't hold me to this, there's an opportunity. We might be able to upgrade the suite.
1: Oh, what?
0: Hear me out.
4: I might hold you to that.
0: Because when we started this, it was going to be a suite that would hold X number of people, right?
1: Yeah. Uh-huh.
0: So we planned our giveaways accordingly.
4: Yes.
0: Mm-hmm. Yeah, Jeff, you can stop me because you know more about this. We might, and I'll let you know next week, we might be upgrading to a bigger suite.
1: Oh, damn.
0: So that would mean that we can give away more tickets.
1: Yes.
0: And come back to this.
1: Ooh,
0: where we have even more chances to give away tickets in the Woody Show suite. Same game that we're going to be doing, but the same thing with the food and the parking, right?
5: That's correct.
0: Everything else would be the same, just have more of it.
5: Ooh. Yes, and it might even be on a giveaway night, too.
1: Oh.
5: So you'll get the suite and the freebie, which
1: like
5: is amazing.
1: Oprah's favorite.
0: Yeah. All right, so we're waiting on the details from the Dodgers on that.
6: Promise more. Yes.
0: but as of right now, that's what we got. If we end up getting more, which it looks pretty good.
5: It's
0: looking pretty good.
5: All right.
0: So we'll let you know next week. It is the Woody Show.
7: The Woody Show.
0: And let's wrap up. Going back to Seabass here with This Week in Audio.
8: We got more old people being adorable.
4: Aww.
8: And also from Inside Edition, they love visiting old people birthday parties.
0: Old people birthday parties.
6: Okay. You get the best audio from old people birthday parties.
8: Exactly. Miss Norma Swan, Wisconsin. Norma. Turning 101, so of course she had 101 Dalmatians theme party.
1: Oh,
0: Dalmatians.
8: Yeah. And I know, which Greg, you want to know, how do I get to be 101?
4: What's your secret,
8: you're
4: Norma?
8: You're not going to like the answer.
0: All right.
9: So what's her secret to longevity?
10: Exercise. Don't sit around. I never sat still. Never when I was... I was always busy doing something and a lot of work outside. I think fresh air and sunshine.
4: I'm a part of that.
0: I mean, Greg likes outside.
4: I like outside stuff.
1: You got to exercise, work out.
4: Exercise. Traditionally, not so much.
8: Have you ever thought about a mini farm, a hobby farm, whatever they call it? Like 2 acres, you know, you get a little bit of corn, a little
1: couple
8: bit
1: of chicken,
4: no.
1: A goat.
0: My Aunt Chrissy planted some corn in her backyard.
1: How'd that go? Yeah.
0: It's looking good.
1: Nice.
8: Sweet.
0: Yeah, it's getting pretty tall.
4: She's got corn in her,
0: in her backyard.
8: Yep. So guess
4: what? Nice.
0: Up against the fence.
8: While we're talking farming, this week, I on a whim, ordered a dwarf Cavendish banana plant.
1: What's that?
8: About 4 feet tall, like pre-grown. So it's these little banana plants. They only grow to about 6-8 feet, and they give you real bananas. And you think, well, Seabass, you live in an apartment. You really don't have a place. I'm going to go find a spot. I've got some spots. I've eyed out some spots. I'm going to Tom Thumb this thing or whatever.
0: This man
8: or Johnny
0: always Appleseed has a project.
8: Thing. Yeah. And just like put up and tend to my little like fake community garden.
0: In a space that's not yours?
8: Well, trust me, no one's taking care of this space. It's
6: one of those.
1: So he's going to claim it.
8: It's not private property. It's city area, but it's fully they don't give a crap.
0: Let me ask you a question. Like somebody puts a sign up for their business on a public sidewalk.
8: Sure. Yeah. Okay.
0: You will cut that down and remove it.
8: And I think that's pretty equivalent to a plant. Yes.
0: No, I'm saying, but you're putting your own personal thing. No, you're putting your own personal thing somewhere that is not.
8: This is a man who's a master of analogies.
0: I think it's a fair question.
8: Greg, would you think that's a fair question? Okay, so this dirty ragged...
1: You're putting up something in space that isn't yours.
4: I agree that Woody's the king of bad analogies.
8: Yes.
4: But this, I see his point.
0: So, like, this is where he's splitting hairs.
4: I see Woody's point. It's not your...
6: Yeah, but it's nature.
8: He's putting nature in nature. Here's the major, gigantic difference of why this is a terrible analogy. They, by putting up their psychic sign and chaining it to whatever, a tree, they are de-beautifying the area. Again, I'm not talking about someplace that's perfectly landscaped.
0: Let me see what this plant looks like. What's it called?
8: Dwarf Cavendish banana. It's like this big tropical-looking thing.
6: Mm-hmm.
8: I am putting, again, like Menda said, nature. And again, the places I'm looking at are disgusting and unkempt to begin with.
4: Are there any existing plum trees on this lot?
8: That
4: just popped up.
8: So
1: it'll be disgusting with food.
8: I am beautifying the area. Okay. So I'm doing the exact opposite of what you're talking about.
0: Okay.
8: Thank you.
0: Sure.
4: Is it a nice looking tree?
8: It looks like walking around Florida, basically.
1: Like big banana leaves with little tiny bananas.
0: Wow. Just in the middle of like a,
4: that's
0: you
4: a
0: know,
4: dwarf tree?
0: A lot.
8: Yeah. Well, it only grows like, I said, 6-8 feet max.
1: On account of the dwarf.
5: Yeah, no one will see that.
0: Yeah.
8: Trust me. We'll follow along with my little horticulture experiment.
6: I kind of want one now.
0: All right.
8: And by the way, speaking of letting out things into the wild, there are certain neighborhoods in America that I'm doing carton arcs. I've seen it all over the place where there's wild chickens. I mean, forget Hawaii. They're everywhere in Hawaii.
0: Okay.
8: But like Austin has them. I think I might do that with chickens. I was like,
1: just let them go?
4: Free.
8: Yeah,
4: that's
8: let
4: good.
8: Them free.
0: That's good.
8: Feed the local coyotes. Oh, back to this 101-year-old. It's kind of bad when, you, as 101, she sounded pretty decent there, when your son sounds worse than you do.
3: My mother knows how to take in negative, and it goes through her system, and it comes out as positive.
0: Wow.
5: He's missing some teeth.
4: He's probably like 80, right?
1: Is he okay? Mm-hmm.
0: It sucks when she still can't get away from being the tooth fairy. Right? You're 100 years old, and you still got to play the tooth fairy.
8: By the way, her son showed up to her Dalmatians. He's wearing a white wife beater with black painted on spots. He looks like he's 75 pounds overweight.
0: This Week in Audio.
8: Well, let's get some real life advice. When you need that, you go to 13-year-old boys.
0: Of course.
1: Always.
8: It's a little guessing game, if you haven't seen this yet. 13-year-old boy almost lost his life, and this is what he learned.
11: Anything can happen at any moment. You just got to like be ready for it. You got to be nice to everybody. You know, it can end whenever you want, man.
0: Well, like it can end whenever you want.
8: That's suicide, buddy.
1: Yeah, man.
0: I mean, we knew that.
5: Whenever you want.
1: Take
8: that's a step
1: not good
8: off
1: advice.
8: A bridge or something, you know? I think what he meant was it could end at any time. You know, be a good person. This is from KPRC2.
0: So what are we guessing? What happened to him?
8: Well, how did he almost die?
0: Got hit by a car on his bike.
8: That's a good one. Yeah. So
1: let's go lightning.
0: Maybe his mom gave him honey too early.
1: Oh, yeah. That'll do it.
8: Or peanuts, yeah.
4: Animal attack.
6: Yeah.
8: Okay.
6: Swimming.
8: Gina nailed it. Here's what happened.
0: Really? Okay.
1: Yes.
0: Congratulations, Gina.
1: Thank you.
12: The 13-year-old says the shock from the lightning struck him in the abdomen.
11: I just like jumped out really fast and I just like, I don't know, I started screaming. I don't know. It was crazy.
8: He was indoors playing video games. I guess he didn't have a surge protector.
1: Wait. That really makes a difference, the surge protector?
8: Oh, yeah. It fries the protection point.
0: Like the power strip, it'll fry that.
1: And I thought that was just whatever. I mean, I have one. I thought it was just so you could have more outlets in one place.
0: Well, I mean, there are power strips that don't have the surge protection, the real basic ones.
8: The idea is it fries the surge protector and therefore stops electricity.
0: Jeff.
5: You can actually get one on the outside of your house from the electrical pole. Yeah. I have one of those as well.
0: Yeah, we have that too.
1: New nightmare unlocked.
8: Well, again, if you had
0: a nightmare, it's just
1: sitting in your house playing video games and getting electrocuted by lightning. That's pretty crazy.
6: Happened to Martha Stewart, with the sink.
0: Yeah, but you remember when you were a kid, my mom would not let us to go take a shower if it was lightning and thunder outside.
1: Oh, really?
4: We weren't allowed to be on the phone.
0: Or be
1: we
0: on the phone.
1: Either. We weren't either.
0: Yeah, that was another
1: that
0: one.
1: Was a big
4: hang
1: one.
4: Up the phone.
1: That's right.
0: Yeah, that was
1: I forgot about that.
0: All right, give me one more clip this week in audio.
8: Oh, you're going to love this one. This man is from Howard County, Maryland. He called the cops because his car got stolen.
0: Oh, no.
8: And they noticed something strange about this man.
13: Did you leave it here with Ryan?
14: I was at McDonald's.
13: He's bleeding. I was blooding up. When you pulled up here, where all did you go?
14: I just went down here and came back.
13: All right, let me just see your hands real quick. All right, put your hands behind your back for me.
14: For what?
13: Were you at that Verizon store? Because you got blood on your hands and blood on your glasses.
0: What?
14: Or wasn't that in the Verizon store, sir? I promise to God.
13: Have a seat real quick.
0: So then what's with the blood on your hands?
1: Yeah. Yeah.
0: What happened to the Verizon store?
8: Well, they already knew. They were already in the area because a Verizon store had somebody, like, break through the wall, apparently cut the hell out of
0: like
8: himself.
0: Like the Kool-Aid man?
6: Oh, jeez.
8: Basically, he's got blood all over his body. He's like, I'm going to call the cops. I hope they don't notice the blood all over my person. Uh-huh. I got that at McDonald's. And then the cops... they pile on here.
0: That's hilarious. So he broke into the Verizon store.
8: While left his keys in his car.
0: And while he was robbing the Verizon store, his car got stolen.
1: Oh, I hate when
0: that's awesome.
8: Nice. Yeah, exactly. Cops mentioned the same right here. Yeah.
13: So here's the deal. Okay.
14: Verizon store, man.
13: Okay.
14: Someone stole my truck.
13: I understand that. So the gig's up. It's whether you want to be honest about stuff or not.
14: Oh, my God.
13: That's kind of some karma shit right there, ain't it?
0: Yeah. Yeah.
14: I left the keys in.
13: Yeah, that's some karma shit right there, dude.
0: I love how the cops laugh at him.
1: Yeah. Why,
0: dumbass.
1: Why
0: stupid
1: idiot.
0: Yeah.
4: It's called karma.
0: All right, well, there's This Week in Audio.
1: Yeah.
0: Thank you very much, Seabass. Yeah. More Woody Show is next. Hang on.
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2: Traffic is sponsored by Big O Tires, and there's that Sepulveda Pass crash southbound 405 before Mulholland. It is sitting on the shoulder, and it's just adding to the usual traffic there. It's stop and go from Sherman Way and Fontana eastbound 10 after Etiwanda. Also an accident sitting on the shoulder. And now at Big O, get happy with their healthy car special. 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
4: Here on The Woody Show on this Throwback Thursday. It's July the 9th, 2026. Woody, Greg, Menace, Gina Grad.
6: Yeah.
4: And this is the time of the week we welcome into the studio. He is the pride of Pacoima. He's the senior vice president and managing partner of Club Turnup. He goes by many names, El Presidente, DJ Tim Martinez, and more recently, Tio Tim.
7: Tim?
4: We can also call you Fiji Tim.
8: You can.
4: Yeah. Dude, Tim and his wife, celebrating their 25th?
8: Yep.
4: 25th anniversary. Aww. Decided to do something really cool, and they went on a trip to Fiji, and he was sending me these pictures, and everyone was better than the last.
8: Yeah.
9: Wow.
4: It looks incredible. It's definitely, I told you before, on my wife's bucket list to go to Fiji. She wants to stay kind of where you did, like the... Yeah. The huts over the water.
8: Over the water, yeah.
4: Was that as cool as it looks, or does it like is it one of those things that looks cool but it's not as great as you think?
8: I will say it's a little bit of both. Like, loved that we did it. Check the box.
4: Yeah.
8: I would have done like 4 days over the water, and then I would then move to another private part of the resort.
6: The one thing I was going to ask is did you get sick of it?
4: No, it's like getting the to and from kind of thing.
8: Yeah,
4: to get to everything else.
8: Correct. We're literally the furthest thing from all other things. But the shout out to the Marriott in Fiji. All you have to do is pick up the phone. Send me a golf cart.
4: Oh, cool. Nice.
6: I'm back.
7: So then you just do
6: never
7: that.
6: Never mind. We're back. Cool.
4: We're back.
7: Oh, yeah. We're back.
9: Yeah. 4 days. Yeah, I would stay there 4 years.
6: And, I live here now.
8: And they, so the first day I call, I'm like, oh, we could actually call for a golf cart. So I call them.
4: Awesome.
8: Can I get a golf cart? And they're like, golf cart? You mean buggy? And I'm like,
6: buggy.
4: Sure.
8: Call it a I don't care what you call it.
6: Yeah.
8: Send the buggy.
9: Yeah. That's awesome.
4: So nice. Everybody's seen those huts over the water. That looks cool. One thing I had never seen before, which I thought was really cool, is that one place that you went to, it looked like it was kind of out in the middle. Like, they have like an oil rig out in the middle of the ocean somewhere.
8: Oh, yeah.
4: What, Seventh Heaven? Is that what it's called?
8: Seventh Heaven.
6: Nice. What's that?
4: It looks pretty big. Let me show you a picture. No, it's a thing right in the middle of the water. So we got to get there by boat.
8: Yep. Yeah.
4: But once you're there, it's like a bar, a restaurant.
9: Yes. Oh, wow.
4: It's a whole thing, dude.
8: It's basically like, for lack of a better description, it's like a club on water.
4: Yeah, okay.
8: Right? Like,
4: look at this thing.
9: Oh my God.
6: Oh, I want to live there.
4: Isn't that cool?
6: That's where I want to go.
8: That's right.
4: I mean, you see that, Menace? Yeah. I mean, that's so awesome, man.
8: Yeah.
4: And it was great. Yeah, so you spend the whole day there?
8: Yep. We were there for about 5 hours.
4: Okay.
8: Yeah, it was.
4: But you can come and go as you want. There's like shuttles or boats or whatever.
8: Yeah. I mean, well, we hired a guy basically to be our personal Uber on the water for the day.
4: Oh, what?
8: I'm bougie like that, you know?
4: Yeah, you are.
8: So he was like, you just tell me when you want to come and I'll come grab you. You want to go to the next island?
9: Oh, my God.
8: We'll go to the next island. So, yeah, it was pretty
6: dope. Such a baller.
4: So on a scale of 1 to 10, Fiji...
8: I'm going to say 9.5.
4: My wife and I, we just want to go today.
9: Yeah.
4: Every picture. I mean, you know, it's drooling at the color of the water. Oh, she's so drooling clear. At the pictures of shirt off Tim.
6: Like, oh, yeah.
7: Yeah, yeah, yeah.
4: Shirt off Tim was like in a lot of these pictures.
6: Can you blame her?
4: Yeah, I know, right?
7: You didn't send me any copies, Tim.
8: Yeah. I actually, the only people I spoke to the entire 2 weeks was Woody and my kids. Literally.
6: Yeah, that makes sense. Yeah. Your boyfriend and your children.
4: Well, Tio Tim is here, and Jeff G's got some questions. We've got the boards. And I tell you what, ever since we started doing this, every week we get more and more questions that people are sending in.
8: Yes.
4: You can send us your questions for Tio Tim if you'd like to hear it in this segment, in a future round of it. Send us an email, email@thewoodyshow.com. Email@thewoodyshow.com is how you do that. Or you can send us a text, text over to 22987. Tim, you ready?
8: I'm ready, always.
4: Because I kind of feel like Jeff's in charge of going through the submissions of the questions and everything. I kind of feel like he chose violence today.
8: He did. He kind of did. So people are going to be fighting after today.
4: Always, oh, always. Okay. All right, question number one.
7: All right, we're going to start off tough. What is a toxic trait that all Latina women have?
4: I'm not answering.
7: Oh. What is a toxic trait that all Latina women have?
8: Oh, man.
6: Okay.
9: A toxic trait.
1: God. I mean.
8: First of all Latinos are perfect. So let's start there.
1: toxic trait.
9: Okay.
4: God. All right.
9: Oh, God. I'm just torn.
1: Yeah, me too.
8: I'm locked in.
6: I am too.
4: All right. I wrote something down. Oh, yeah. And please don't get mad at me, ladies. It's observation. Observation. Observation only. Did you write it down?
6: I hope I'm right. Yeah, I'm ready.
4: All right. I wrote down zero patience.
6: Okay.
4: Like,
6: okay.
4: There's just no, like, it's just like, you said it once, and now I'm saying it again. Now there's, like, yelling, or there's, like, I don't know, threat of violence or something. Mm-hmm. Yeah, like, you're going to get something thrown, or, something.
9: I was going to put that short fuse, but I ended up going with... From experience, resting bitch face.
4: Resting bitch face. All right. What'd you write down?
6: I hope I'm right, and I like it. I wrote feisty personality.
4: We're all kind of saying somewhat of the same thing.
1: I was going to say, it's kind of the same realm. I put being mouthy. Yeah. You know, right. It's like out in public, just being like, you know.
4: Starting fights that you're supposed to finish.
1: Right. Yeah.
4: All right.
9: Sammy?
5: I did like gossiping.
4: Gossip
6: or
1: rumors.
4: Yeah. Okay.
8: All right.
4: Jeff G.
7: They're good at talking crap.
4: All right.
6: Yeah.
7: Being messy to you.
8: Yes, for sure.
4: Yeah. Tim Martinez.
8: All right. I think I'm with Jeff G. No filter.
1: They literally just
8: will come out of nowhere and just say whatever is on their mind. Mm-hmm. And again, I'm all for it.
4: I do like that.
8: Yeah.
4: I like people with no filter.
6: Yeah.
4: I mean, think about like my Aunt Chrissy, you know?
6: Oh, the best.
4: Perfect example. Just like,
6: my baby.
4: Yeah. Yeah. As long as it's not directed at you, like you were saying.
7: Well, it's usually directed at me.
4: Right.
7: You and your stupid ass friends and your stupid ass mom. It's always somebody's a stupid ass.
4: So. Yeah. All right, Tio Tim, question number two.
7: This is actually a text in question, Tim, and this is a good one.
8: Yep.
7: It says, hi, this is Alicia from Anaheim. My man has a work wife. This bitch brings him leftovers. They have inside jokes, and they even text each other after work. I told my man to chill, but he's not listening. What is my next move, T.O. Tim?
6: Oh, I know it.
4: Yeah. I mean, there's nothing to write down here. This is just a...
8: I mean, this is a discussion.
4: Is,
8: do we have an hour?
4: I can tell you, like, my wife would not like that. You know, and it's not about, like, she would hate the leftovers thing.
6: Mm.
4: Hate it.
6: That's one.
4: That's too personal.
6: Yeah.
4: And then also the inside jokes or the texting, like if it's not like business related, if it's just like, oh, here's something fun or funny or whatever, she'd hate it.
6: But like I text you all the time
4: at inappropriate hours. She knows you.
6: Greg.
4: I think it's different when, like, I don't know, this situation feels different, like this kind of job or whatever.
8: I mean,
4: but I think if somebody goes off to like an office job somewhere and they have somebody the wife doesn't really know, just knows of this person and there's these things going on.
6: It's not great.
8: Dang.
1: I got it.
4: Yeah.
1: I'm locked in. You want to share?
4: Yeah.
1: Yeah. He better be filling out his resume because that mother effer is switching jobs.
7: For real. Get him fired.
4: Yep. Switching jobs.
1: He's out.
4: All right. Greg.
9: I said call or confront the bitch.
4: Oh. Mm. Like show up?
9: Yeah.
7: Like, our work drama.
9: Go straight to the source.
6: I'm with you, Greg. I said text that bitch.
4: Okay. Oh, like directly.
6: Yes. Hey, girl.
4: Not through his phone or anything.
6: Just text that bitch.
4: Yeah.
5: Same. I did call her. Yeah.
4: Yeah. Does Steamboat Willie have like a work wife?
5: No.
4: No, I mean,
6: not
4: Andy works
6: about.
4: Out of the house.
6: Oh.
4: So, like Andy doesn't.
6: Yeah, Yeah. Andy's bitch is the puppy.
9: Literally.
6: Yeah, literally.
4: Yeah, true. Yeah. All right, Tim, what do you say? Oh, it's Jeff G first. Jeff G.
7: Show up at work and check That work wife.
4: Okay. Oh, yeah.
7: So show up at work and check her right in front of everybody, and then we'll stop.
8: Come on.
7: That's the easiest way for it to stop, because she'll be embarrassed and he'll be embarrassed.
6: Yeah.
7: They'll both be embarrassed in front of their coworkers.
8: Yeah. So I actually have a work wife, but she lives on the East Coast. I work with her. I talk to her 12 times a day. And it's we text outside of work hours for
6: How's
8: sure.
6: Your, what
4: not
6: do you feel about
4: not
6: that?
4: Just about so, not just about
8: not,
4: work though.
8: Not just
4: right?
8: about work. I mean, yeah. Again, like you,
4: like what you wearing, kind of stuff.
6: Well,
4: you up?
8: You up? So I mean, again, my wife is.
4: Has she met her?
8: Yeah, for sure. And okay. that's where I'm at. That's my answer. Introduce her to the work wife. I mean, I gotta like I'm telling you, it has worked. I've had two work wives. I've been here for over 25 years. So I've had plenty of work wives. And it's like, yo, like, this is part of my life. I mean, it is what it is. I never turn off my cell phone. Yeah. And
4: see, I don't like the term work wife because I think it's just assigned incorrectly.
8: Yeah, that's just true,
4: because,
8: too.
4: Just because
8: yeah.
4: you work with somebody who is, like, the opposite sex.
9: That's
4: and
9: true.
4: You have as much of a relationship, quote unquote, with them as you would like another dude.
6: Yeah.
4: You may be texting this other dude that you work with.
8: Right. Yeah.
4: I think when it becomes more personal, like she's bringing the leftover, she's doing that more caretaking part of it. That's where they maybe a line can be drawn.
1: Want
4: like, she's
1: the food.
4: She's, I know you do. I'm saying, like, she's bringing the leftovers.
9: And that takes it above and beyond.
4: She's like, you know, calling, checking in when he's sick and things like stuff like that's wife stuff.
8: Yeah. I think what is worse is like when your quote unquote work wife is like, you're like if I had a female assistant, like my personal assistant,
4: right.
8: that could get even way more sticky. You know what I'm saying? Like she's doing, you know, picking up your laundry, doing, you know, whatever. But I don't know.
4: All right. Well, T.O. Tim, if you've got questions for him, you can hit us up on the text over to 22987. You can send us an email with your question, email at thewoodyshow.com. We'll take the break. We'll come back, and then we're going to go up in the club. His original, his original purpose for even coming in on Thursdays.
8: Yep.
4: So he's going to take off his T.O. Tim hat and put on DJ Tim Martinez.
8: Let's do it.
6: Love it.
4: Yeah, so that will be next Throwback Thursday. It is the Woody Show. We'll be right back.
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9: Traffic is sponsored by Lowe's. The only crash still sitting out there is the one along the Sepulveda Pass, southbound 405 before Mulholland. At least now it is. It's sitting on the shoulder. There's stop traffic from Sherman Way. Eagle Rock, it's a ladder to look out for if you're heading eastbound 134 right before Colorado Boulevard. That's sitting in the second lane from the left. And Garden Grove, broken down car, West 22 as you approach Euclid Street. It's against the center divide. 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
9: Cheerwood.
4: It is a throwback Thursday, so we'll get to Up at the Club with DJ Tim Martinez, who is here. We've also got the Alt Summer Pool Party. The guest list is being filled out. Winners every day this week so far, and that continues today. In fact, we have another chance for you this hour, so between now and 10, to get on the guest list and be there. Alt Summer Pool Party with All American Rejects at Yamava Resort and Casino at San Manuel. Saturday, August the 8th, the pre-sale for Alt VIPs. That starts at 10 a.m. this morning. Tomorrow's the general on sale. Always sells out because it's not like a... How many people, Tim? You might know the number for that.
9: Yeah, give or take.
4: Like, how many tickets in total like are going up for sale between the pre-sale and the,
8: the
4: general? It's not a ton.
8: No, I was going to say about 500?
4: Let's see, 500 plus all the giveaways. So that's what we're talking about.
6: Yeah.
4: So it sells out, but your chance to win your way onto the guest list between now and 10 here on Alt 98.7. All right, we got DJ Tim Martinez here. We're going to go up in the club. Back in the day, he was a DJ playing all these songs that had the people out on the dance floor. And so we put him in charge of this Up in the Club song each and every week here on Throwback Thursday. What are we going with, Tim?
8: We are going to the lovely year of 2004 the heyday of DJ Tim Martinez. We're doing Move Your Body, Nina Sky.
4: All right. Nice. Up in the club.
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0: And Bort, do me a favor. I want that for one of these Woody Show, like when we come back from breaks and stuff.
1: It's amazing.
0: Yeah, it's like the Woody Show.
2: I think it's over. Yeah. I don't want to deal with them. I don't want to deal with scum. You know what scum is?
0: The Woody Show. Yeah.
2: They're scum. They're sick people. There's something wrong with them. They're cuckoo. They're liars. They're cheats. They're sick people.
0: And they are back. And then we come back, and all right, guys, time for Guess Who's Guest.
3: That's so good. Show.
4: They're cuckoo.
0: They're cuckoo. They're nuts.
1: They're liars. Well, it's the latest round of the retribution strikes, with the U.S. carrying out hits on 90 military targets to limit Iran's ability to attack those ships in the Strait of Hormuz. And, of course, we already know that means oil prices are up again. The price of gas already went up 5 cents a gallon overnight. I know we're all shocked. And the 2026 Emmy nominees have been announced. And my favorite show, The Pitt, which is on HBO, they led all the shows with 25 nominations.
0: Yeah, I gotta get it. I just gotta make time to check it out.
1: It's incredible.
3: Did you see who also got a nomination for comedy?
1: Yeah,
3: great. Tom Segura.
5: Rip!
3: Bad Thoughts.
1: That makes me really happy.
0: Did Jean Smart.
1: Of course she did, for leading
0: Hacks, another one of Greg's favorites.
5: I gotta say, the final season of Hacks.
2: I agree with you.
5: Right?
2: Very mid.
5: It was so...
0: But I saw they got a lot of nominations, right?
1: Tons, yeah. Very 24. Mid. And, Greg, Lisa Kudrow for the comeback.
5: I fell off on that, too.
1: Oh, my God.
5: But The Pit...
0: But I thought you were going to be supportive of your old friend.
5: My dear friend.
1: Yeah. The biggest surprise was Widow's Bay from Apple TV. Anyone?
0: Yes. Never even heard of it.
6: I love that show. It's really good.
0: What's it about?
6: Very good. It's kind of a mix of horror and sci-fi. It's about an island back in the 80s that people believe is cursed, and all kinds of strange things happen
1: like
6: on there.
1: That.
6: So it's pretty cool. And they're basically like trapped on that island because if you leave, you die.
1: Okay.
6: So pretty good stuff. Great acting in there.
1: And finally, Apple TV show Pluribus, which I also loved, had 18 nominations. So good time for TV, except if you're Greg and it's on his favorite show.
5: Well, it's just that last season of Hacks. I think they just ran out of stuff to do.
1: The show's going to air on September 14th on NBC and Peacock. And okay, this is insane. This toddler that was pronounced dead after being pulled out of a pool in Arizona was found breathing hours later in the hospital morgue.
0: Oh, damn. Whoa. So you hear about that in other countries. You don't hear about that kind of stuff.
1: In Arizona.
0: In Arizona. Yes. It's always in like some other country, some weird thing where it's like the person is in that has the toe tag on.
1: Yes.
0: And all of a sudden it's like, what am I doing? And
3: they wake up.
1: Okay, so listen to this, because it just is, everything is crazier by the second. So his parents got him to the hospital and police declared him dead. But while the parents were saying their goodbyes, they realized he was still alive. So after the cops told the boy's parents he had died, they were saying, goodbye, and they realized he was still breathing. But the nurses says, that's just agonal breathing. That's basically just like when air and gas just kind of leaves your body for the last time. Mm-hmm. But according to the police report, an officer heard a nurse say he still has a pulse. And then cops told the doctor, and the doctor reminded the officer that, quote, he was the doctor. He had the medical degree. He went to medical school for a reason, and to let him do his thing.
0: Okay. So, but when you at least go check it out.
1: Yeah, I mean, that's not something you hear every day, right?
0: The kid's still breathing.
3: Yeah.
0: Well, at least, it says agonal, whatever you said, breathing.
1: Or agonal, agonal.
0: Okay, fine. Yeah. If that's what it is, worst case scenario, you wasted 30 seconds of your time to go, see, there's no pulse. He's not breathing.
1: Yeah, you can't just stick a mirror under his nose real quick.
3: And that's why I like female doctors.
1: Exactly.
3: Male doctors. Male doctors are dicks, man.
1: So the little boy was rushed to Phoenix Children's Hospital. Doctors found he had no brain damage.
0: Wow.
1: So he's back home. He's breathing.
0: He's already home?
1: Yeah, he's going through physical therapy. Wow. It's a miracle, for sure.
0: Wow.
1: And Woody, I am so glad this didn't happen to you, because you, of course, are the first person I thought
0: of. My kid in the pool?
1: No. Well, that too.
0: Thanks.
1: This 42-year-old flight instructor was in the middle of a flight lesson when he told his student, quote, you know what you have to do. Carry on. Then he opened the door and jumped out of the plane.
0: Oh, damn.
1: The 22-year-old student.
0: Now, when it's time to solo, when you're taking flight lessons, what they typically do, because you don't necessarily know as a student when it's going to happen, like when you're going to solo. They don't tell you beforehand.
1: Air.
0: But they don't want you to trip out,
1: right?
0: Getting anxious about it.
5: Right. Right? Yeah.
0: So typically what they'll do is, like, when they know you're ready to go, you go out and you do like a couple laps in the pattern at the airport, just, and then they say, all right, land. Right. And then you drop, they go, all right, you're going to drop me off over here. And then you're going to go do your solo. Right. You go, But you land first, and then they get out.
1: Right.
6: Yeah.
5: They don't just

0: jump
1: order
0: out.
1: It and happens.
2: And this guy didn't want to waste time, though.
3: Yeah. And that's the weirdest feeling, too, by the way, like the first time that happens, because like the instructor gets out, and it's the first time you're in the plane by yourself, and you're about to go take off, and you're like, ooh.
1: This is real.
3: All right, let's do this.
1: So thank God this 22-year-old kid was able to maintain control of the plane. Here's the thing. And he landed safely. The flight instructor's body was recovered.
3: Oh,
2: yeah.
1: He was dead on impact. Yeah. No, they don't know why. They're still investigating.
3: Interesting way to tap out.
1: No, I mean, I guess you really want to traumatize the kid next to you. That's the way to do it. And finally, a 36-year-old dude in Indiana is involved in one of the craziest stories this year. We're just getting crazy today. So get this. He cut off his own penis with a kitchen knife.
4: Oh, my God.
1: He doused it with gasoline.
4: Oh, my God.
1: And then he used it to start a garage fire. A few minutes after the fire started.
3: I didn't know penises were flammable.
1: Yeah, exactly.
2: I didn't know that was like kindling.
1: Cops found this dude.
3: Yeah, maybe you could take two penises and start like a bow drill fire. Like, you know.
1: Like in Boy Scouts.
3: Yeah.
1: They found this dude covered in blood wandering the streets. And he told him that he was stabbed. But then when he was taken to the hospital, I guess he just decided to tell on himself and confess to the cops he started the fire. So the cops went back to the fire, and sure enough, they found almost all the evidence, including the knife, but they think that the penis was probably burned up by then.
4: Yeah, it's probably good.
1: Yeah, the man was put in cuffs and charged with arson. I guess you don't get charged with, like, cutting off your own penis.
3: Wasn't there a story about a guy, he was trying to prove to his wife he was never going to cheat on her again, so he cut off his own penis and put it in the garbage disposal?
1: Is that true?
4: That doesn't ring a bell.
5: There was a story. I know there was a story about a penis being put in a garbage disposal.
3: I might be conflating two different stories, but there was one where the guy cut off his own penis to prove to his wife he was never going to cheat on her again. I'm like, there's other ways to do that.
2: Yeah, dude.
1: Well, now she doesn't want him either.
4: I mean, that's the ultimate way to do it.
1: Yeah, exactly. Gross. Anyway, that's
3: But wouldn't a mouth party also be cheating, ladies? Like, if he decided to give a mouth party to another chick?
4: Oh, yeah.
5: Yeah.
4: That's true. And emotional cheating and sexting.
1: He needs to cut his tongue out.
3: I'm saying it's just not P and the V relations that mean
1: really
3: cheating.
1: Up. No, you're absolutely right.
3: Yeah. It also could be emotional cheating. Maybe he's sending her funny memes.
1: So he needs to...
3: back and forth with his work wife.
1: Yeah. So now he needs a lobotomy. The list just gets longer and longer.
3: Yeah, exactly.
1: Well, that's what's going on with
3: him. All right. We got some more Woody Show coming up for you next. Hang on.
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1: 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The Alt 120 with Nicole Alvarez. 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We just got a winner. Congratulations to Michelle in Whittier. She's going.
2: Michelle.
1: And we're number one in Whittier. 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That's you. 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But either way, you can get yours before anybody else can get it with the presale. It starts at 10 o'clock. 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
1: And let's get another headline closer to home here in the state of California.
3: Well, it is going down tonight in Boyle Heights. Residents are expected to pack a community meeting when officials are going to be talking about that massive cold storage warehouse fire. It is going down.
4: Yeah.
3: They say it's going to be so crowded that they want you to pre-register just to go.
1: Jeez, it is going down, dog.
3: There's going to be elected officials there, including Mayor Karen Bass, officials from Lineage Logistics. They're going to be talking about the cleanup process at that destroyed facility. So if you want to go, the meeting's at 6 p.m., Stevenson Middle School.
1: Sounds again. Like a group of people who really know how to get stuff done.
4: Yeah.
3: Totally.
4: Well, they have snacks.
3: That's the question, Menace. Also, West Nile virus, that's something you hear about in the news all the time. They make it sound like death is imminent.
4: Uh-huh. It's like the Black Plague.
3: Pretty much. And West Nile virus is in the news again because it's shown up in 13 Orange County cities. And by far, Fullerton has the most with 15 positive tests. So Orange County Vector Control, they're going to be out spraying for mosquitoes. That spraying in Fullerton is happening today, tomorrow, and Saturday between 1 a.m. and 5 a.m. And so far this year, Orange County has had zero cases of West Nile virus in humans, but you can catch it from infected mosquitoes. And the other thing you hear from time to time is measles. LA health officials say there's been another measles exposure at LAX.
2: What year is it?
3: That traveler arrived on British Airways Flight 281. This was on July 3rd. Officials say the exposure was at Gate 155 and Terminal B between 3 and 4 p.m.
1: Last name McMurray.
2: Yes.
3: And no, possible exposure.
1: Goes by the name Menace.
4: No.
3: Also happened on a Hertz rental car shuttle that left LAX that afternoon.
4: You're not going to find me on Hertz.
3: No. Oh, hell no.
4: No way.
3: So if you're vaccinated for measles, you should be just fine. So that's what's going on, Wood.
1: What's the forecast today, Sammy?
2: Sunny today. High of 90 in the valley. 82 for downtown, 80 for Orange County, and 70s along the coast.
1: All right, well, we're getting into the last little bit of the show. This Throwback Thursday. And another request for the 818. Just celebrated a birthday. Beck. This is E-Pro. The Woody Show.

0: Thursday with Mr. Beck Hansen. That is E-Pro. It is the Woody Show. It's Alt 98.7.
1: We are a heavy metal band.
2: I mean, everybody knows that.
0: Wait, hold on. Where am I?
3: The Woody Show.
0: Well, it's not a where am I game, but I do have a game. It's a game for Sammy.
2: Okay.
0: I'm going to give Sammy a name of a Lifetime movie.
2: Oh, Lifetime. All right.
0: I know, it's not Hallmark.
2: Yeah, I'm more of a Hallmark person.
0: No, I know. Okay. But you are, you know, Lifetime,
2: Hallmark,
0: like all that. Yeah.
4: You're legally the same.
0: You're the closest person in this room who would be able to give us a good guess on these.
5: I would say that Lifetime is more kind of hood. They do like...
2: It's a little bit darker.
6: Aren't they the ones that go, Lifetime, television for women?
0: Yeah.
6: Mm-hmm. Okay.
0: So I'm going to give you the name of a Lifetime movie. You need to tell me if it's a real movie or just one that was made up.
2: Okay.
0: All right. Mm-hmm. Identity Theft of a Cheerleader.
2: Real.
0: That is a real Lifetime movie.
6: Oh, my God. I got to see that.
0: From 2019. Did that one first, obviously, you know, Sammy Cheerleader. I figured maybe she saw it.
2: Mm-hmm. I don't think I did.
0: She was, let's see, maybe watching this one. Real or made up? Crowning at the Prom.
7: A little graphic.
6: Oh, my God.
0: Crowning at the Prom. Now, is it because she was prom queen?
6: No.
0: Or is it she having a baby?
2: Having a baby. And you know what? They did do a movie called Pregnancy Pact, so they might have done Crowning at the Prom.
7: Nice.
2: I'm going to say real.
0: Real.
6: Yes.
0: This is real.
6: I got to see that.
0: Crowning at the Prom. Mm. All right. Real Lifetime movie or just made up? Another Woman's Husband.
2: Made up.
0: That's a real one.
6: It sounds like what they would do.
0: It's 26 years old, but it's real. Real Lifetime or made up? Baby for Sale.
2: Real.
0: You think that's real?
2: Yeah.
0: Greg?
4: I would say real, yeah.
0: Real? It's real.
6: Yes. Yeah. These movies sound 2004. Awesome.
0: 2004. All right. Spoiler alert. These are all real.
6: Oh, I was starting to wonder.
7: Yeah, that's not, man. Menace is right. They're really leaning more into like the murder porn genre as opposed to Hallmark, which is just like the cutesy love story.
2: They're Sam darker watches. For sure.
0: Is Lifetime the same network that had that show Snapped?
6: Oh.
2: No.
6: I think that's ID. Oh, maybe. I love that show.
0: Because it was all chicks like losing it and killing their husband or their boyfriend.
2: But Lifetime, I mean, would be right up Gina's alley for sure. Because a lot of it is based on true stories.
7: Right, so they dramatize the stuff that was on. Yeah.
6: Oh, Snapped is on Oxygen. That's the other one.
0: Yeah. All right. Newlywed and Dead is a Lifetime movie from 2016. Stalked by My Doctor.
6: Whoa.
0: And that was like a whole series that ran from 2015 to 2021.
7: Hot. Yes, please.
0: Actual movie on Lifetime from 2017, From Straight A's to Triple X.
4: Yeah.
6: Oh, that's awesome.
0: You know what I'm saying, Greg?
4: Hell yeah. That's the one I'll watch tonight.
7: Nice.
0: Psycho Storm Chaser from 2021.
6: Okay.
0: Let's see another good one here. Oh. You could watch Restless Virgins.
6: No, let's look that up.
0: A Lifetime movie from 2013.
4: They can't calm down.
7: Yeah.
0: This one called, this one was from 1996, and then they remade it in 2016 because it was so good.
6: Mm-hmm.
0: Mother, May I Sleep with Danger.
6: Oh, I've seen it.
4: I've heard of
0: you
4: it.
0: You did?
6: Yeah, I've seen that one because the title was so great, I watched it. And there's one, there's a Dateline called that too.
0: Well, so what was it? It was like...
6: I don't remember what it's about. I just know I've seen...
0: Mother, May I Sleep with Danger?
6: Yeah, there's that. There's Mother, May I Sleep with Danger, and I Now Pronounce You Dead, which is... He kills her right after the wedding.
0: All right.
4: You love murder.
6: I know.
0: She does. It's so weird.
6: I don't love murder, but I'm intrigued by this genre.
0: Cyber Seduction, His Secret Life in 2005.
2: Oh, I know that one.
6: Oh, and Sammy, this is why I knew I saw it. Mother, May I Sleep with Danger starred Tori Spelling.
2: Oh,
6: that's why
2: okay.
6: I knew I'd seen it.
2: The cyber seduction one, he gets addicted to porn, I think, is that one.
0: Yeah.
8: You notice the two people talking the most.
0: Well, Menace might have watched Lifetime at one point. Because he likes all that. He likes all that girly stuff.
8: I think Unsolved Mysteries was on Lifetime for quite a long time.
7: I think Menace likes real life drama, not reenacted drama.
6: Yeah. He likes, it's not really real life drama.
4: They probably did a Menendez Brothers one. They did that Betty Broderick one.
2: Yeah, they did one about a mom who I think kills another girl who's like running for cheer captain.
6: Oh, that one was amazing.
2: That was a big one. Right. Yeah.
6: Hold on.
0: All right, how about this?
2: She gets a hitman. She doesn't do it.
0: Ooh. Real or life Hallmark movie.
7: Yes.
2: Okay.
0: Chasing Leprechauns.
2: No, that's not real.
0: That's real.
7: Where'd it go at, though?
0: Oh. A real estate executive tries to save a company plant in Ireland by providing leprechauns, by proving leprechauns actually exist.
6: Okay.
2: I've not seen that one. What year was that?
0: 2012.
6: That's more Hallmark sounding.
0: How about this one? Love on a Limb.
2: Yes, I love that one.
7: Okay.
2: That's
7: about
2: one
7: stumps.
2: With Ashley Williams. No, and she's trying to save a tree. So yeah, she's like living in this tree and like chaining herself to it.
0: It says a woman accidentally gets stuck in an oak tree protesting its removal only to find love in the branches.
6: That's amazing. Yeah.
8: That came from
6: Arrested Development.
4: With a bird?
8: That idea came from, remember when in Berkeley, California, they were living in the trees
7: for hippies?
8: I don't know.
4: Yeah, a long time.
0: All right. How about... let's see. My boyfriend's dogs.
2: I mean, stupid. I guess I'll say yes because they're probably all real again, but I haven't heard of that one.
0: It's a real one. A woman in a wedding dress is found wandering with three stray dogs, each belonging to one of her ex-boyfriends.
4: Wow. What are the chances of that?
2: Hmm.
6: Oh.
0: I guess they break up and she keeps the dog?
4: Yeah.
6: You guys, this is star-studded. It's Erica Christensen and Joyce DeWitt from Three's Company.
4: Oh.
0: All right. Santa, tell me.
4: Well, it's got to be real.
2: Yes.
0: A woman receives a magical letter from Santa instructing her to date three guys all named Nick.
8: What?
0: Now, that's a Christmas and a Hallmark.
2: I think
4: that's what Santa wants.
8: Santa wants you to be a whore.
4: Yeah.
7: I know what I'm doing this Thanksgiving.
0: Another one. The Santa class. A stressed lawyer attends a class designed to teach adult men how to become real life Santas.
6: Mm.
2: Yeah.
7: That's
4: Yeah, everyone knows that one.
2: Yes.
0: Duh. Some of the other real Lifetime movies. Drink, Slay, Love.
7: That's plain.
0: Honeymoon with Mom.
6: Gross. No, thank you.
4: Oh.
0: I do, parenthetically, but I don't.
6: Oh, no.
8: All right.
6: Cold feet.
0: There's one called I, Me, Wed.
6: I, Me, Wed.
7: One of those girls that marries himself.
4: Like, I love myself
0: 2007.
4: So much.
7: Yeah.
0: There's a Lifetime movie, Killing Daddy, from 2014.
4: Sure.
8: All right.
0: And one for you, Greg, Sexting in Suburbia. Yeah, Entertainment Weekly did like a whole write-up on, you know, some of the more ridiculous ones.
6: You were right about I, Me, Wed. She's exhausted looking for her soulmate, so she marries herself.
4: Did you watch the one, Sammy, where he's a snowman, but he comes to life, but he melts?
2: That's Hot Frosty, and that is a Netflix one, Greg. Netflix.
4: Yes, Netflix.
2: Yeah, and it's... very odd because she does fall in love with him, but he's a snowman, right? Who just turns into human form. So it's almost like he's almost like a Edward Scissorhand type of character where everything's so foreign and he's very strange. And
7: but he has abs.
2: So
4: he's hot.
2: But he has abs. But he's very childlike and not adult at all. And she falls in love with him.
7: Okay,
2: like, that's weird.
4: Kind of
2: he's
4: odd.
2: Like special.
7: Question for the ladies. Let's say hypothetically he was not a real special needs adult. He was. He was a real, like, whatever, snowman that became life.
6: Yeah.
7: And so, would you hook up with him if he were that?
6: Sure.
7: You're not taking advantage of a special needs person, by the way. You know?
6: Right. Yeah, I wouldn't, like want to be in a relationship with him, but of course you hook up with real snowman.
2: Do you? I don't know if I can do it.
6: Sammy.
2: He is pretty hot, though. For anyone who doesn't know
8: Frosty
2: is.
0: Yeah. That's right.
2: If you've seen... Schitt's Creek, he's the one who dates Alexis, the one who proposes.
0: Oh, give me them snowballs right on my face.
6: Greg, he is Glenn Powell level forgettable.
4: Pretty much.
7: He's got long hair, though.
2: In Hot Frosty,
4: he has long hair.
7: Spoiler alert, did Lacey Chabert hook up with him in the movie? Hot Frosty.
2: She kisses him.
6: Don't spoil
2: it. Well, that's not hook up, though. Well, no, they don't hook up in Hallmark movies.
0: I mean,
7: is it implied?
0: It's called An Ice Wine Christmas.
6: Ugh.
0: One of Philadelphia's top wine sommeliers goes home to the magical vineyards of Evergreen, New York to take part in the town's annual Ice Wine Christmas Festival and Harvest.
6: Totally. Yeah. Of course. Hello. Of course she does.
4: Hell yeah.
7: Yes, Queen.
6: The only one I've seen full through is Never Kiss a Man in a Christmas Sweater.
2: Yes, also with Ashley Williams. Okay. Love her.
7: Can you sit down to watch one of these? What do you expect to happen? What do you hope is going to happen?
8: Yeah.
2: I mean, I know what's going to happen.
0: Like, is it one of those things that you put on, it's kind of in the background as you're scrolling, like a second screen thing, like you're just kind of doing other things while it's on? Or do you sit down?
6: No way.
8: Are you locked in?
6: You're
0: getting
6: locked in.
0: Into the story and watching the whole thing.
2: Yeah, I'm locked in on the new ones, but I will turn it on with the old ones where I already know what's going to happen.
6: And crochet.
2: Exactly. Yeah. It's great for crochet.
4: This is like how Tyler can tell you who won the 2014 Super Bowl.
0: Exactly right.
4: Sammy says, Ashley Williams, she's in a tree and falls in love with a gopher.
7: Fully useless skills.
8: Yeah.
0: Good stuff. All right, 877-44-WOODY. 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
1: This last report is sponsored by Taco Bell, and there's a South LA crash to deal with northbound 110 before Adams Boulevard that had been against the center divider. Should be over to the shoulder by now. There's going to be heavy traffic from Century Boulevard and Pomona. A whole lot of junk on the westbound 10 connector to the southbound 57. Wood furniture, a wood box, some other stuff. So CHP did a traffic break, so expect it to be real heavy. West 10 connector to the south 57. And Taco Bell's new jalapeno citrus salsa, bright, spicy, zesty, impossible to ignore. 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It's Greg Gorey, and that's your Alt 98.7 traffic.
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2: 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Mm-hmm. 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We'll have the Friday Fail Stories, the DUIQ. 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Anything you got for us in the meantime? You can leave it on the After Hours voicemail. That number is 877-44-WOODY. 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
3: Do it. Yeah.
2: All right, Greg Gorey,
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2: What you got for parting words of wisdom?
1: Well, if your therapist tells you to love yourself, that can be really hard, especially if you're not your own type.
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2: 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Well, you told me to love myself.
1: 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Yeah.
2: Why'd
1: yeah.
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1: Right, exactly.
2: Yeah. All right, thank you very much, Greg Gorey.
1: You got it, Wood.
2: 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Alt 98.7 Music is next. It's the Alt 120 with Nicole Alvarez. 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
2: 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Thank you so much for giving The Woody Show some of your valuable time this morning. You know, we love and appreciate you for that. The rest of you guys can suck it. 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

All I Need, 7 Ellie's Alternative Rock. I'm Nicole Alvarez. Game on. And I don't mean just the World Cup is back today, but the VIP pre-sale for our all-summer pool party is happening. It does sell out, and I want to get you in. You're also going to win tickets, 800-782-7000.

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Oh, it's always so gut-wrenching. Alt-98.7. I'm Nicole Alvarez. So Yamava Resort and Casino at San Manuel, August 8th, our pool party with the All-American Rejects. I don't know if you've kept up with what they do, but the All-American Rejects have been touring all over the place and just showing up in people's backyards and having house parties. So the guys are a lot of fun. The pre-sale is going on right now. I'm going to get you tickets from me next hour, but you can always call me.

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3: 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This is Summer's new one, My Body Isn't Ready. I'm Nicole Alvarez, and this is New Music Discovery on Alt 98.7, LA's Alternative Rock.

Alt 98.7 LA's alternative rock. I came to work today and everybody's like in this jolly mood, and it's not the World Cup because I don't think anybody, at least on my floor, is not, nobody's totally invested in today's match. I mean, France might take it all, so it's not that exciting. Anyways, it's because of the pool party, the alt summer pool party. I didn't realize that you can watch the bands while you're in the pool with us. That's August 8th. Your tickets are coming up next hour, but if you're buying the tickets now, I'll help.

0: I love that song. 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
1: Hi, how are you?
0: Hi, how are you?
1: I'm great. How are you?
0: Excellent. What's up?
1: Hey, I have a question for you.
0: Yes.
1: You don't have the VIP code to get the tickets early for your concert, do you? I haven't got an email yet.
0: Maybe I do, maybe I don't.
1: Oh.
0: Our VIP presale is going on right now. And I mean, I'm going to give you the number to me. Maybe use it. 800-782-7987.

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Alternative Rock. I'm Nicole Alvarez. So I did a little research because I've never been to Yamava Resort Casino at San Manuel. I've never been, and I've never been to the pool party. Well, first of all, the All-American Rejects are playing. That's insane. Second of all, the doors are at 6 and it's at 7, which means that we're going to be in the pool watching this badass band during magic hour. And the VIP presale is going on right as we speak. So you can get those. General on sale is tomorrow, and your chance to win is coming up next. 800-782-7987.

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2: He's going to be there.
0: We'll be there. Playing live from the deep end. Maybe the baby pool. 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

0: 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I'm Nicole Alvarez. What's up?
1: Nicole?
0: Yes.
1: Hey, how are you?
0: I'm doing great. How are you?
1: I'm better now.
0: You're caller 98 as well, so guess where you're going, buddy?
1: No way. That's awesome.
0: What's your name?
2: Gerardo.
0: Geraldo, I'll see you in the pool. We get to watch this band while we're inside a pool during magic hour. What is life?

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0: can't stop the spirits when I need you. 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
1: Damn right, Kiedis. All 98.7 LA's alternative rock. I'm Nicole Alvarez. I'm going to play you a song that has so much lore around it. First of all, it was inspired to the beat to Iggy Pop's Nightclubbing. Trent Reznor sampled that beat. And it was written here in LA at Cielo Drive, which is where the Manson family murders took place. It's bonkers, and it's not wholesome. It's called Closer, Alt 98.7.

0: She's a writer and a fighter. Here's to her next chapter. 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

The VIP pre-sale for our all-summer pool party with All American Rejects is live. The phone lines are unstoppable. You want to go? I know it's going to be just, it's a good time, man. And it'll be my first, like, family function with everybody here, because I think Alter Ego was the first time. I'm still new here. Alter Ego is my first, and this will be my second. And I get to be with you in a pool and All American Rejects. More chances to win coming up.

Summertime is the best. Alt 98.7, Ellie's Alternative Rock. I'm Nicole Alvarez. Just your World Cup minute. Saturday, today, France plays Morocco. I mean, it's good. It's going to be a good game. Tomorrow, Spain, Belgium, awesome. But Saturday is the day. Argentina's playing England versus Norway. By the way, a lot of the guys on both those teams are like best friends, and they have to, one has to send the other home. It is on Alt 98.7.

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0: you seen Josh Homme lately of Queens of the Stone Age? 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He looks really good. And I'm not like, it's not me being like, you know, some sort of in a predatory way, like, ooh, puppy. No, he just
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tickets to the Alt Summer Pool Party with All American Rejects. Song Behind the Story is coming up with a song that you know. We're going to play you a different take on it. And then the VIP presale, the passcode. Do you want it? Do you know it?

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0: 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The question is, can you guess the song behind the story? Now.
1: Behind the story. I've played you this song before, specifically during this feature, but another version. So in the original version, Robert Smith of The Cure, he writes us about having a dream where he's hyperventilating from being so overwhelmingly in love with his then-girlfriend and future wife, Mary Poole. But ultimately, he wakes up alone. The Lumineers took this song. They slowed down the tempo to like a crawl. They removed like all that upbeat stuff. And ultimately, what you hear is a song about permanent heartbreak and waking up alone. It's two versions of the same song, but the same?

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Alt 98.7, Ellie's Alternative Rock. I'm Nicole Alvarez. Would you like to hear Phoebe Bridgers' new song? Because I think you would, and I think I would. It's called Lost Boys, More Chances to Get In on That Alt Summer Pool Party. Coming up all day, all weekend, until we get to August 8th.

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0: 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But all this week, we're going to get you in. Oh, remember, no running by the pool or the lifeguard. 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
3: 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Hold on. 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Yeah. 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
0: happening now. But all this week, we're going to get you in. Oh, remember, no running by the pool or the lifeguard. 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
3: 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Now that we're playing your summer pool party, my phone won't stop ringing. Hold on. 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Yeah. 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
6: From the KFI 24-hour newsroom, sunny and hot. Highs expected to top 110 in some areas. Highs in the upper 70s in Los Alamitos, low 90s in Santa Clarita.
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98.7, LA's Alternative Rock. I'm Nicole Alvarez. 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VIP pre-sale tickets for our alt-summer pool party. Like, that's it. It's time. It's tiempo. Tomorrow they go on sale to the general public. 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

0: break. All right, here we go. Booker and Stryker. 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I'm Booker. He's Stryker. How are you?
1: Booker, I am feeling a 9.7 out of 10 today.
0: Wow.
1: As a result of perfect weather, a good sleep, three coffees.
0: Jeez, three?
1: Seeing you looking
0: buddy,
1: good.
0: Buddy,
1: I know, three. Man. I know.
0: Peel it back a little bit.
1: I have been sleeping so great on less coffees lately, but yeah? Today I have just gone ham on it.
0: Have you ever had one of those nights like I didn't drink or anything yesterday, I got a great night's sleep, but then you wake up really tired? I can never figure that out. When you're, is there such a thing as being over rested?
1: I don't know if there's science behind my thought on this, but when you allow your body to actually slow down, then it feels like, oh, we can slow down now.
0: Like we're on vacation or
1: right,
0: something.
1: Right. Yeah. Like, have you ever gone crazy for 4 weeks with work and stress and family life, and then you finally get 3 days off and you get sick on your second day off? Because your body's like, okay, I gave you that. Now let me do this.
0: Right. I think that's what it is. I had weird dreams last night. You were in one of my dreams.
1: Oh, let's go, baby.
0: It wasn't like one of those
1: dreams.
0: Did
1: I have jockey shorts on?
0: You had shorts on. We were at some beach.
1: Okay.
0: But you're with like some of my friends from high school.
1: I got included with the friends from high school.
0: But it's weird in this dream, Stryker, because I've been to this place before in another dream, but this place doesn't exist. Like I woke up and I was like, oh, we were in Long Beach or Huntington Beach, but it wasn't. It was somewhere else. The place doesn't exist.
1: A made-up universe in your own dream,
0: right,
1: and
0: but
1: I was there.
0: I revisited this time, but you were in it this time. You were the only thing that was new. Isn't that weird?
1: Shorts on.
0: Why are you focused on the shorts? You never have shorts on. You never see him in shorts. He wears pants in the pool. It's Booker and Stryker.

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0: All right, Booker and Stryker, Alt 98.7, LA's alternative rock. Big day. Of course, we're having the Alt 98.7 summer pool party. That's with the All-American Rejects. The lead singer of that band is a guy that we like a lot. His name is Tyson Ritter. He's going to join us in about 1 hour here in the studio at Alt 98.7.
1: Can't wait to see Tyson. Great guy, great front man, talented songwriter, and a very good actor.
0: A very good dude. We'll talk to him in about an hour, plus get you tickets for said show that comes up in the 3 o'clock hour as well. But first, Stryker, with everything happening in the world.
1: This is not a great story, but it's everywhere. A pilot was teaching a student how to fly. The pilot says to the student pilot, "You know what you have to do, carry on." So the instructor takes off his headset with no parachute and just jumps out of the plane and takes his own life and leaves the student in the plane, who is a very new student when it comes to flying a plane. Mm-hmm. But she was able to get the plane down safely. So, of course, condolences to the family, but what a way to go. Telling your student, you know what to do, carry on, right. And within seconds, takes off the headset and opens a door and leaps out to his death.
0: Wow. That's crazy. I mean, just utterly crazy. Why would you do that to your student?
1: Why? You could have just... Right. A lot of other ways to go. I don't want to go through the list of the different ways.
0: Sure, it's long, yes.
1: But
0: don't understand that.
1: I don't understand. I think...
0: I mean, I'm at least happy to know that he knew that she could do this. Like, it wasn't her first day.
1: Right, exactly.
0: Little pep talk. Gonna need the pep talk here because I'm going out. Good luck.
1: Carry on. You carry on. I'm carrying out. Okay. The Academy Museum, which is at, like, Fairfax and Wilshire Boulevard, is turning the fourth floor into the horror show.
0: Oh, that sounds cool.
1: You got some Halloween music for me,
0: sure,
1: buddy?
0: Sure.
1: So this is all about horror cinema. And I'm sure you guys know the horror movie culture, the community is huge.
0: Huge, yeah.
1: So there's going to be tons of props. It's the history of horror cinema, costumes. There's going to be a screening of the movie Carrie. Sissy Spacek will be there.
0: Wow.
1: And so if you're into this thing, go check it out. Tell your friends. Wilshire and Fairfax.
0: That's a good idea.
1: Yeah, the Academy Museum.
0: No one's done that yet. That's a good idea.
1: Do you know what type 2 fun is?
0: Type 2 fun? I've heard of type 2 diabetes from the television commercials, but that's about it.
1: I'm Wilford Brimley with diabetes. This is what type...
0: Poor Wilford Brimley.
1: By the way, when he was 50 years old, he looked 75.
0: Right.
1: And there's memes every day going like, Wilford Brimley was 50, and this actor is at 50. And they don't, it's night and day
0: between
1: the two.
0: Old people used to look like old people.
1: Right. So this is what type 2 fun is. This is when you have a really great memory of something that was terrible while it was happening.
0: Okay.
1: I have examples for you.
0: Give me one.
1: I have done 8 triathlons. In the middle of every one of those, I'm like, this is the worst experience I've ever had in my life. I'll never do it.
0: Yep.
1: But then when you cross the finish line, and like as we sit here now, I'm so proud and happy that I did those.
0: Right. See, I had the opposite. I ran a half marathon once, and everybody's like, oh, you're going to go back and run another one. Threw those shoes right away. I've never ran again. I'm the anti-Forrest Gump.
1: Run, Booker, run!
0: No.
1: Here's another example of type 2 fun.
0: All right.
1: If you have kids and they walk in on you when you're making love, it is embarrassing and terrible in the moment,
0: sure.
1: And you wish it never happened.
0: Right.
1: But days,
0: years
1: later, it's funny about it.
0: Yeah, it's funny.
1: But in the moment, it stunk.
0: Not fun.
1: Angels, Rangers later today. There's also a football game going on. France versus Morocco.
0: Nil.
1: France is great. Morocco is great as well. Listen, I'm an expert on soccer. I've been watching for 4 weeks. I'm Stryker. That's all I got.
0: I thought the FIFA World Cup was over. All right, tickets to our big Alt 98.7 summer pool party with All American Rejects after 3 o'clock. Hang out with us. 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

0: All right, Booker and Stryker, it is Alt 98.7, LA's alternative rock. Let's talk some music news.
1: Booker, how many Blink 182 albums have debuted number one in their career?
0: Ooh, good question.
1: Maybe it's zero, maybe it's nine of them.
0: One.
1: The answer is three.
0: Three, good.
1: California, the Matt Skiba Blink 182 album debuted at number one.
0: No kidding.
1: Then the one more
0: Toym
1: album, When Tom Came Back, that debuted at number one. And the album that was released 25 years ago, Take Off Your Pants and Jacket.
0: Nice.
1: Debuted at number one back in 2001. The point of all of this S is the following. You can pre-order a special edition of Take Off Your Pants and Jacket. The 25th anniversary edition. It's got colored vinyl. Of course, every song, plus six unreleased songs.
0: Ooh.
1: It will be available on October 30th.
0: Sounds good.
1: I think everybody listening knows the song Total Eclipse of the Heart from Bonnie Tyler. She passed away 75 years old. This song... Turn around.
2: Every now and then I get a little bit lonely.
1: We both faded at that one part.
2: Every now and then.
0: I haven't heard it in a long time. This is a cover, I believe. Yeah, I believe this is a cover. Look it up.
1: Well, it was written. No, I don't think it was, Booker.
0: I think it was.
1: She was 33 when it came out. A guy named Jim Steinman wrote the song.
0: I don't think she's the first.
1: Oh,
0: to
1: she's not the first to do it.
0: I don't think
1: DJ Regulate. Look that up.
0: Look that up.
1: But first, let me give Bonnie Tyler some respect here. She passed away at 75. This song spent 4 weeks at number one back in 1983. I remember vividly listening to the Mighty 690 radio station on my clock radio. And this song was on every 10 minutes, I loved it.
0: Wow.
1: Why is this song still sound so good and hit in such a great way?
0: Just something about it. I mean, every now and again, just some set of lyrics with a perfect voice on it just hits. It hits. DJ Regulate.
3: Bonnie Tyler's the first artist.
0: Oh, she is.
3: But it's a heavily covered song.
0: Okay.
3: Yeah.
0: Okay.
1: Turn this up.
3: This song reminds me of old school.
1: Yes. Right.
0: Oh, you're right.
1: Because the Dan Band does it.
3: Yep.
1: Oh, I was a bartender. F off.
0: F off. Oh, it's 75, huh?
1: Young.
0: It's pretty young.
1: Yeah. She had put out a ton of music before this song hit. And this is, I bet she, and I hope to this day, was making a ton of money every single year from it.
0: Right.
1: Sounds good. Mm. For music news right now, that's all I got.
0: Okay, summer pool party. It's at Yamava Resort and Casino. Of course, we're talking about the All-American Rejects. We've got your passes in. Two tickets in after 3 o'clock. Tyson Ritter of All-American Rejects will join Booker and Stryker then. So give us 30 minutes. He'll be on the air with us. Hold on.

0: All right, Booker and Stryker, it is all 98.7, LA's Alternative Rock.
1: A shout out to Lisa Miles, who texted in from the 818. That's her number, 818. Lisa Miles, she said she's driving to Malibu right now to go sit on a patio and enjoy the Pacific Ocean and the sunshine today, listening to Booker and Stryker.
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0: No kidding.
1: She sounds like someone that we should have at many of our parties.
0: Yeah, welcome to the party.
1: Yeah,
0: we're having a pool party. Maybe we'll get you into that after 3 o'clock this afternoon.
1: And at 3:15, not only will you win those passes, but Tyson Ritter from All American Rejects is going to join us.
0: I wanted to mention this because I heard it this morning on the Woody Show. They've got it 7 o'clock and 8 o'clock in the morning. They're giving away tickets to the Dodgers, but they get sweet tickets.
1: Tickets. They're living the life on the Woody Show.
0: Well, listen, and then they got free food and free parking, okay? And then I heard this hump win this morning. I mean, come on. I would have been
1: What, they weren't excited?
0: Not excited enough for me. You and I probably would have hung right up on them. Just saying.
1: That's what we do.
0: Chance to win tomorrow morning. New Songbird now. My body isn't ready.

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0: All right, Booker Stryker, Alt 98.7 from the Corona Beach Club Studios. Tyson Ritter of All American Rejects, star of our big pool party coming up at Yamava Resort and Casino. We are going to have him in here in about 10 minutes. So stick around for that first Stryker with everything happening in the world.
1: There were 16 soccer teams, clubs remaining in the FIFA World Cup. And I never understood why the announcers never say, oh, this squad is going to advance to the Elite Eight. I always say Elite Eight from watching different tournaments, mostly basketball.
0: Mm-hmm.
1: Did you know the NCAA owns the phrase Elite Eight and Sweet 16?
0: Oh, makes sense. Okay.
1: Because I've been saying it like, U.S., if they would have won that game, they go to Elite Eight. I'm not supposed to be saying that.
0: Whoops.
1: Lawsuit coming not our way. But that's the reason if you're new to soccer like we are, they don't use that particular phrase.
0: So what does soccer call it?
1: I think they just say
0: the Big Eight?
2: Group of eight.
1: The group of eight.
2: Then you get quarterfinals, semifinals.
0: They need something. Come
1: right,
0: on.
1: Booker.
0: We could come up with something.
1: Yes. So, you know, we are in the middle of summer. I was just in Vegas at a pool 4 days in a row. You're going to lay out at a pool. Most people miss 10% of their face when applying sunscreen.
0: Mm.
1: What are the two top places they miss on their face?
0: The ears are number one for sure.
1: That's number two.
0: Oh, it's number two? Ears and between your eyes?
1: Close. Eyelids are three.
0: Okay.
1: And tip of the nose is number one. And they also say the tip of the nose is probably the most important.
0: How do you miss the tip of the nose?
1: Because you're doing the crease cheek to nose, and then you hit the top of your nose, but not the tip.
0: I feel like I
1: just
0: the tip.
1: Just remember, anytime you're applying white lotion to your face, just the tip of the nose. Losing an hour of sleep, I just read the story, a night is linked to weight gain. So over 6 weeks, if you lose about an hour of sleep every single night, you're going to gain 1 pound. That doesn't sound like a lot, but over time, that will definitely add up. And that tends to not moving your body more when you're losing an hour of sleep.
0: Do you know what else is linked to weight gain?
1: I'm going to say fast food.
0: The 4th of July.
1: Oh, is that right?
0: Oh, my God. It is for me. I got on the scale after the 4th. I'm like, I'm not eating again.
1: When you
0: five
1: got
0: pounds,
1: on the scale,
0: I gained
1: Booker,
0: 5 pounds.
1: Hold on. You're not going to gain 5 pounds from just the 4th break.
0: Well, look, I started celebrating the 4th around June 21st, okay? So, yes, you can.
1: I kind of want to know the answer to the question. When you get on a scale at home.
0: Butt naked.
1: Thank you, me too. Even if I only have socks, I remove those socks.
0: Right, because those extra ounce, mine measures the ounce. So, like, my scale could say, you know, 171.6. I'm not rounding that up either. I'm taking the 171 on that one.
1: I love the scales in men's locker room that they still have that you stand on there, and it's almost at eye level where you have to navigate that little piece.
0: Like the doctor's office.
1: Right, and then you look at is it balancing in the middle, and you move it just a little bit.
0: Can't the doctor's office use a digital one? You know what I mean?
1: Well,
0: like,
1: right.
0: Never. They always have that stupid one like we had in school.
1: Yep, exactly. All right, Angels play later versus the Rangers. I'm Stryker. That's all I got.
0: Tyson Ritter a couple of minutes away. Hold on.

0: All right, Booker and Stryker, it is Alt 98.7. I love when we have a guest, Stryker.
1: Especially a talented, likable, lovely man from All American Rejects. Tyson Ritter is with us, everybody.
2: I'm here. We are here.
0: You're doing our big summer pool party, Yarmouth Resort and Casino. Have you been
2: out
0: there?
2: Love a Yarmouth. Yeah, yeah. How much you guys left at that place?
1: I've put probably $300 in the Wheel of Fortune slot machine there, but I won probably $400 playing BJ.
2: Well, that's a loaded response. Taking out of context, this, if somebody just tuned in, Stryker likes to play BJ for money.
0: For money. So, and he's just, only $400.
2: Yeah, he's obviously turning a profit.
1: Oh, God, I'm turning red right now.
0: So, you haven't done the pool, though.
2: No, I haven't played the pool.
0: The pool's a really cool situation. We had Yellow Card. We had Sublime. Yeah. Jacob ended up in the pool.
2: Killer.
0: Thank you for doing this.
2: Oh, no, I'm happy to go take a lap with the kiddies. I don't think I've played a pool since Mandalay Bay in Vegas in, like, 2010. So.
0: Wow.
2: And that was the first time that I was just recently heartbroken. I remember a friend came down for that show. He's like, I'm going to take you to a place, and it's called the Spearmint Rhino, and it's not candy or the zoo. But it really healed me. That was my last pool party. So you guys have a lot to. You got maybe I could get freshly divorced and we could really, really knock it out up there at Yarmouth.
1: See, here's the thing where Booker and I messed up. We, of course, exactly know what Spearmint Rhino is. We should have like, oh, what's the Spearmint Rhino?
0: Right, well, yes,
1: we don't know
0: yes,
1: what you speak of right now.
2: The gum. It's a gum company. They make gum.
0: How was the Play Goddamn Anywhere tour? Because that's basically what this was. The Play Anywhere That Somebody Wants You to Play tour.
2: Look, man, we went out with a totally, just with the idea and intention was just, hey, let's just get back at eye level with our fans. And, you know, kick the dust off this, because honestly, man, when you're playing 8 feet up, 8 feet removed on a giant stage at a festival, they can, the shows kind of start to run together. And I don't know, that detachment started to kind of create a bit of indifference about how we felt about playing shows. So we took a flyer and said, hey, let's see if we can play in some backyards. And not only was the response great, but just when you realize that shows have become a luxury. The pricing out of access to some of these shows, it's like, if I'm paying $300 for an experience as an adult, it better come with,
0: accoutrements at the Spirit Rhino.
2: Stryker's happy ending at the BJ's.
0: For $400.
2: That's right. Everybody knows we're in a really bizarre time in the world, and if you're going to go see an expensive show, it better be your band. Other than that, I don't know about you. I used to go to shows for $25.
0: Yeah.
3: Right, and less.
2: And the community I found there, that experience has now been sequestered to something totally different. And call me old fashioned, but I like a good backyard now, man. Put me in the dirt.
1: That is Tyson Ritter for our radio audience, or you're streaming from All American Rejects, playing our big pool party on August 8th. We're giving away tickets very soon on our show. Speaking of the music community, since you guys have come back as a band, it feels like the welcome has been greater than maybe anyone could have expected. Have you been enjoying this?
2: Yeah, no, we kind of launching off that moment that we had last year with the house parties, kind of reinstating us into some sort of cultural conversation. To be able to be here this many years later and put out new music and to still be offering something that feels like genuine from us, it just feels good. It feels good to be like welcomed by an audience that we had kind of went to sleep on for the last decade. It's exciting.
1: Sandbox is the first All American Rejects album in like 14 years or so.
0: Damn.
1: And I'm going to rewind though. When you're playing old songs mixed with the new ones, do you still love the old ones? I mean, you wrote those so many years ago, but today, as we sit here, I love those songs still.
2: Yeah, no, I love them too. Everybody always asks, is there fatigue with that? But when I see someone singing harder than you in the front row, it's like that, what was that rock star movie where the guy's like singing Get Up and Shout?
1: Right, yes.
2: You want to sing as hard as the person that's singing the hardest, because
1: nice.
2: You can tell it's like the first time they've seen this. So as long as those people are still there in the crowd and it's not just somebody who, you feel like maybe went to high school with you. I'm always going to love this, man. So, yeah, until I'm approximately 85 years old, I'm going to sing as hard as I can until the wind goes out, nice. Man. Yeah, I love playing the old songs.
0: I hope he says hard one more time. We appreciate you playing the show because to everything you're saying, I think the environment that you're going to find there is a lot like what you've been doing. You'll be right in front of the audience. You'll be right there. Then there's about 8 feet. Then there's a pool. So
2: I
0: want to
2: be in the pool. I'm hoping like maybe there's a way that I can cover myself in latex and all my instruments and we can actually do the first submerged show.
0: Nice.
1: Do we have the budget for that? Because if we do, no. I really love that idea.
0: Yeah. He'll get electrocuted and we're screwed.
1: What about an O'Neill wetsuit, spring suit style? Would that work?
2: Oh, sweet. Did you just call out a sponsor for this Yamabash show?
1: Oh,
2: let's
1: maybe
2: go.
1: We get O'Neill.
2: Make us watertight. Dolphins now. Butthole.
0: He yep. is Tyson from All American Rejects. He will be joining us at Yamava Resort and Casino for our big summer pool party. Thank you for being here with
1: Thank
0: us.
1: You, Tyson.
2: Yeah, yeah. In 0.3 miles, left turn on La Brea Avenue. I always want somebody to be confused that the radio is actually their GPS.
1: Last question. Can we do a little BJ at Yamava after the show?
2: Oh, I would totally love to throw in some BJs with you, bro.
0: Okay. A little one with Stryker.
1: Double down, Tyson Ritter, Booker, and Stryker.
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0: Tyson here from the All American Rejects. Thanks, Alt-98.7. Now that we're playing your summer pool party, my phone won't stop ringing. Hold on. 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Yeah. No worries. I got you. Alt-98.7.
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0: tonight at 9 on Alt 98.7. New Cage the Elephant. You will hear that here on the radio.
1: Beaches in Tennessee. Mm-hmm. It's very good. I'm playing it on Out of Order this weekend as well. Hey, it is Booker and Stryker here. Erewhon, you know the fancy supermarket? They are selling a cup of sacred water for $12. $12.
0: Okay, back up. Sacred water?
1: Yeah, it's they're calling it sacred water, but kind of billing it as like a tonic. But it's $12.
0: $12.
1: It's just a ripoff. You know, they sell strawberries for $80. I have friends whose kids, I'm like, why do you want to visit L.A.? They want to go to Erewhon. I'm like, are you crazy?
0: Why?
1: What happened to mentioning Disneyland or right. the beach or something like that? Right. You want to go to Erewhon.
0: Wow.
1: So my question is, like, I would never buy this in a million years. Booker, I'll go to you in the text line 22987. What is something out there that you don't mind spending extra on?
0: Okay, this is easy. Sushi. I do not do the cheap sushi. I mean, if I'm going to eat sushi, I want it done right. I'm not the grocery store sushi guy, and I'm sure it's probably okay, but I don't trust it.
1: Well, so it is. It's just okay compared to right. a great sushi
0: restaurant.
1: If I'm
0: going to eat it, I don't eat it that often, maybe once every 3 to 4 weeks. I'm going to pay for it. So sushi's my answer. What about you?
1: Well, before I give you mine, 22987, think about it for a second. Let's get a list going. Something that you don't mind spending extra money on. You're like, I don't care what the price is. Right. I'm going to get it. Even though money is tight for everybody right now.
0: Right.
1: My answer is easy. At a restaurant, an iceberg lettuce wedge.
0: He does. Every time we go somewhere, he loves that wedge.
1: I love the little bacon. I love the blue cheese dressing. If there's some egg on it as well. It's so refreshing. On a cold plate, I don't care what the price is.
0: 22987, what's yours? Booker and Stryker on Alt 98.7.

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0: Hot as Hades, saying the Corona Beach Club Studios sounds nice. 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
1: What is something you don't mind spending extra money on because you just like it a lot? Mm-hmm. Guys, overpriced beer and drinks at large venues, ballparks, and concerts. I gotta have them. But then I look at my credit card statement and I say, yikes, but I still buy it. Guys, I spend extra money on great seats at a concert or a show. That's from Kelly. Mm. What's up, Booker and Stryker? It's Dez from the 805. I actually love Erewhon's pizza, and I also agree with Booker. I spend extra money on sushi. Mm-hmm. Shout out to Kinza in Sherman Oaks and Stevenson Ranch. Then we go to the 323. Booker and Stryker, I spend extra money on flying out of a specific airport.
0: If it's, my God.
1: I try to avoid LAX, and I will pay extra.
0: Yes.
1: Let's see. 818. What's up, Booker and Stryker? Tableside guacamole.
0: That's true. It's so good.
1: Calamari. If I'm in the mood for it, you know I'm going to spend extra for it because I love it so much. From Carol Ann. Also, guys, love your Tyson interview. Guys, Gunner in Huntington Beach. I spend a lot of money. I don't care what the price is on beef jerky.
0: Beef jerky? It runs expensive. I thought of another one. Tires. I will never buy cheap tires. I always like go the extra mile for the tire. Pun intended.
1: You can call us, and thanks for calling, 800-782-7987.
0: How are you doing?
2: Hi, I'm doing great.
1: What is something that you don't mind spending extra money on?
2: A quality hairstylist.
1: Mm. I didn't even think about something like that, and I totally agree with you on that.
0: You do?
1: I mean, if you find somebody that suits your head of hair, especially if you're a female, I mean, you stick with that person no matter what the price is, right?
2: Yes, it is so important.
0: As a guy that cut my hair in front of the mirror today for free. Thank you for your call. I appreciate it.
1: Thank you.
2: No problem. You guys have a great day.
1: You too.
3: Hello.
0: Hey, man. So what's the one thing you don't mind paying extra for?
3: It's got to be skip the line pass for any time I go to any theme park.
1: A-plus great answer. Mm-hmm. That is because sometimes those lines can ruin your day. Spending the extra money improves it. Hey, what's your name?
3: Carl.
1: Carl, thanks for listening to Booker and Stryker, man.
3: Thanks. You too. You guys have a good one. When you try.

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0: We all will be jumping into the pool. It is the Alt 98.7 Summer Pool Party. All American Rejects, Yamava Resort and Casino. 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Tickets here in the 5 o'clock hour. Both coming up on Alt 98.7. Stick around for those. 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
1: Did you hear about the arsonist who set his neighbor's garage on fire?
0: Is this a joke?
1: That actually sounded like a setup to a joke, but it's not. This guy cut off his own penis, threw it on the ground.
0: Okay.
1: And then poured gasoline on it and lit it on fire to cause damage to his neighbor's garage. Now, arsonists should go to hell, get everyone off the planet that starts fires. But if you are of the mindset and it does something, you start in a fire, really? There's not another way to do it? You got to cut off your own private area?
0: Well, this sounds like a mentally ill person.
1: You're right, girl. You're right. But here's the thing. His mugshot tells me a different story.
0: Okay.
1: He looks all right in the mugshot.
0: He does?
1: It's
0: he looks normal?
1: This belly button up. But he looks normal. He's got a beard. His hair's pulled back.
0: Okay.
1: He doesn't look like a guy who just chopped off his penis and set it on fire. All right, let's move on.
0: By the way, what's that person look like? Is that you have that person in your mind?
1: Yeah, like Doc Brown from Back to the Future. Just hair every morning.
0: Right.
1: Just hair everywhere. Some Taco Bell restaurants are yanking, giggity, some items from the menu due to a surge in explosive diarrhea.
0: Oh, boy.
1: There is a fast-growing parasite outbreak. Lettuce, cilantro, guacamole. And I love Taco Bell. But many times Taco Bell is already causing you diarrhea.
0: Right.
1: But this is the... What are we doing on this show? I kind of want to move on to the next thing.
0: How about the explosive diarrhea that's predominantly in Michigan right now? They're really worried that this may turn into some sort of like pandemic diarrhea. That's cool.
1: I do not wish it upon anybody listening that if you are on a first 7 dates with somebody that this happens to you. I pray to God, because you're going to have to get up from the table or use your new person's bathroom. Mm. And you just, you know what you do? You say, I'm not feeling good, and you get the hell out and you drive to the Exxon gas station.
0: I'm looking for it. I'm looking to lop off like 5 pounds. You know what I mean? Let's just, if I could get that on a door handle somewhere, that'd be great.
1: The Academy Museum, which is at Fairfax and Wilshire Boulevard, they are going to turn the fourth floor into the horror show. This is all about horror cinema, and the community, the horror community, I'm sure you know, is giant. So there's going to be rare props in the history of horror cinema.
0: The horror community.
1: Horror.
0: Right.
1: Yeah. Well, you could have another floor for the horror community as well.
0: That's pretty giant, too.
1: There's rare props in there. It's costumes. There's going to be a screening of Carrie with Sissy Spacek. So if you're into this, this is for you. Tell your friends.
0: I think this is a great idea. This is a great idea, because I think a ton of people will go to this, and I'm shocked no one's thought of this thus far, right? It's a great idea.
1: It's a great idea. There are horror conventions that happen quite a bit, and that's where you get like the guy that played Jason in Halloween 4 is there, and the Mike Myers, mm-hmm. and or not Jason, the Mike Myers, Jay, whoever it is,
0: right.
1: And they're there signing autographs and that sort of thing. There's a phrase out there that's called type 2 fun. What is type 2 fun? This is when you have a really great memory of something that was terrible while it was happening. And my example is I've done, believe it or not, 8 triathlons. In the moment, I have said to myself, this stinks. Why am I doing this? Mm-hmm. I hate it. But then when you cross the finish line in the days after, you're like, that was pretty awesome.
0: Right. Can you have a type 2 fun ex-girlfriend? Like, you look back at some of the chaos, but then you go, that was kind of fun.
1: I think so.
0: I think you can, right?
1: Yeah, definitely.
0: I got about 22 of those.
1: There is an Angels game tonight.
0: There is.
1: And they're playing Texas.
0: All right.
1: I'm Stryker. That's all I got.
0: We have tickets to the Alt 98.7 Summer Pool Party with All American Rejects. Those are coming up before 5. Hang out with us. Royal Otis, they just played a show. Where were they?
1: Last
0: Greek,
1: night.
0: Right? The Greek. Who's your boyfriend? On all that.

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2: But all this week, we're going to get you in. 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

0: right, Joe, Booker, and Stryker from the Corona Beach Club Studios. 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
1: We need your phone calls right now because you are going to pick the next song. We've got two big birthdays today. Jack White and Courtney Love.
0: Wow.
1: We're going to give you a song from each of them, and you determine which one we should play to celebrate their birthday.
0: Okay, so it's a song battle, first to three.
1: We'll go first to three, and the number is 800-782-7987. So when it comes to Courtney Love, we're going celebrity skin, right?
0: We're going whole, baby. Let's go.
2: Oh, make me over.
1: Oh, that sounds good.
0: Woo!
1: Okay.
0: I want to hear more.
1: I do too. Or do you want to hear a White Stripes song called Icky Thump?
0: Oh, that sounds good too. Can't play it all. Okay. We got to let the audience decide. First to three.
1: Three. First to three.
0: Okay.
1: The number
0: Booker.
1: To vote.
0: Sorry, wrong button.
1: Hello, hello.
0: Go ahead.
1: 800-782-7987.
0: Okay.
1: Do you want to hear whole celebrity skin or Icky Thump Jack White White Stripes?
0: Okay. You are live on the radio. What's your name?
3: Rhea.
0: Rhea. Whole or Jack White?
3: Hole.
1: Hole. One for the hole. One for the hole.
0: Okay, Ray's on the phone. Okay, Ray, would you
3: Wait,
0: like to hear?
3: Wait, Stryker, it's Ray and Addison from Rose Colored World.
4: What up?
1: Hey, Ray and Addison from Rose Colored World. This is a great band. They are a couple.
0: Oh, no way.
1: They sound great. They look great. And I'm a big fan of this band, and they're listening.
0: Wow, that's
1: guys,
0: killer. All right.
3: We're listening on the way to rehearsal, and I had to call in, and I can't believe I got you guys.
0: Well, you're live on the radio. You're going to have to give us an answer. Is it going to be whole?
1: Celebrity skin.
0: Celebrity skin, or are we going to go White Stripes, Jack White, Icky Thump?
3: We're going to go White Stripes, Jack White.
1: White Stripes, Jack White. Guys, thanks so much for calling. I'll see you soon. Well, amazing.
0: Get the practice. Tim. Yeah, Tim is on. I mean, if you practice, you may end up with your song on Booker and Stryker.
1: I've played them on Out of Order before.
0: That doesn't count. So let's go to Tim. Tim listening to Booker. Are we tied up? We're tied up.
1: It's tied up 1-1.
0: Okay. Tim, go ahead. What would you like to hear, whole or White Stripes?
5: It's got to be whole.
0: Whole, baby.
1: Hey, buddy. There's Tim.
0: Oh, is it Tim Galindo?
1: Tim Galindo.
0: Tim Galindo. Yeah. There's our boy. Yeah.
1: Okay, right, two for a whole, one for White Stripes. If you're just tuning in, Jack White's his birthday today. Courtney Love, it's her birthday today.
0: Okay, you are live on the radio. What's your name?
5: The name's Frank, and I want to hear Icky Thump.
0: Icky Thump.
1: It's 2-2 now, 2-2. Booker.
0: So the next caller?
1: Whoever the next caller is, they are going to decide what song is on next.
0: Oh, wow.
1: And by the way, a sincere happy birthday to Jack White and Courtney Love.
0: They're both awesome.
1: Yeah.
0: Marissa, I think. Is this Marissa? I may have the name wrong. You're live on the radio.
1: Yeah, hello, hello, hello.
0: Okay.
6: Hello, this is Lisa.
0: Oh, Lisa.
1: Hi, Lisa.
0: You're live on the radio, and this
6: Hi,
0: is cool.
6: Lisa from Chino, and I'm voting for Hole.
0: Wow, you got the deciding call. I love it.
1: Happy birthday, Woo! Courtney Love. Yeah. Winner, winner, request dinner.
0: Booker and Stryker. 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